woman of the band. You just heard her referencing the song Where Is The Love. But who is she? I will give you until 11:33 to go to fox.com.au and tell us. We'll get you in the Millionaire's Lounge if you get it right. The home of the hits, the Fox.

0: on, ladies and gentlemen. They are back. Welcome to the Weekly Countdown. Howard, Jason, Gary and Mark from Take That.
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0: Melbourne's number one hit music station. We're doing the hits, the Fox Made Famous. Right now, the home of Fifi, Fev and Nick for breakfast as well. This morning, joined by another man who is famous around this time of year. Although, well, it's not going to be September Mike Brady anymore at the AFL Grand Final. We heard 2027's been moved to October 2.
1: I won't be singing One Day in October again because I did it and I got hate mail.
2: Oh, really?
1: And the line I used, and I apologise for this, Fev. One day in October, now Favola's sober.
0: The man has still got it. Catch up with Mike Brady and everything that he talked footy this morning on the Fifi Fev Nick podcast on the Listener app. One more day tomorrow to get your hands on this OG Retro Fox merch from UncleRico.com for free, all right? 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

0: hit the Fox made famous. 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
3: Hey, Brad. Amir speaking. How are you?
0: Hey, Amir. Very good, mate. 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
3: To Cranbourne West.
0: Off to Cranbourne West, cashed up. In about a week's time, the Millionaire's Lounge will be closed. But for you...
4: Hey, what's up? This is Fergie Ferg.
0: You knew that that was Fergie Ferg, our Million Dollar Voice this hour. Mate, I got a Millionaire's Lounge spot for you.
3: Amazing. Thank you so much.
0: It is all the hits the Fox made famous this week, and so another artist that the Fox made famous will be your next Million Dollar Voice. 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
0: 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Put them in different rooftop spots as well. We have one on the iconic St Kilda Road rooftop next to the shed that Martin Molloy used to produce their drive show in. 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
0: 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It was all a big fundraiser for the amazing work that Zoos Victoria do as well. And we are playing it because we're celebrating the hits the Fox made famous thanks to our Uncle Rico retro merch drop, UncleRico.com. 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
1: Never been in love before. 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
19: Good morning, I'm Matthew Layton. Australia is ramping up its response to the Nepal flood disaster, sending specialist drone operators to help search teams. 38 Aussies remain missing, while the overall death toll has passed 1,200. Prime Minister Anthony Albanese says the federal government's also lifted its humanitarian aid package to $11 million.
25: This matches the donations that have been made from the Australian public, who once again are showing their generosity to people in need. This brings our humanitarian package to some $11 million.
19: The Coalition wants to slash the tobacco excise by 80%, cutting about $30 from a legal pack to undercut the black market. A man is fighting for life with severe burns after a suspicious tobacco shop fire, with police investigating the overnight blaze in Melbourne's west. And a second possible mistaken identity shooting is being investigated after a man in his 40s was killed in Western Sydney a day after another fatal attack.
26: The Qantas Frequent Flyer Member Sale has landed at 40 winks. 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
30: Voice. Yeah, good morning. This is Brad Wood. Hey, I want to give you so much money. You will never miss out on one of the biggest events in Melbourne when they happen, right? The NFL Melbourne game. You'll be going there next week because you've got the dollars to drop on it. I see Bruno Mars in the past hour has introduced a fourth show at Marvel Stadium on the Romantic Tour. You won't just be buying normal seats. You'll buy a corporate box in the Medallion Club, won't you? If you're a Melbourne millionaire, all right. All you need to do is figure out our million-dollar voice now. She won the Best New Artist Grammy for the first time this year. Earlier this year, she made waves by her speech. She went viral for it.
31: I guess I want to say I'm up here as a granddaughter of an immigrant. Yeah. I wouldn't be here. I'm a product of bravery, and I think those people deserve to be celebrated.
30: Yeah, yeah. Hey, here's another hint for you. She will be in Melbourne in like a month's time playing Rod Laver Arena herself. Who is it? You got 30 minutes. I'll give it till 11:35 to go to fox.com.au and give us her name to get in the Millionaire's Lounge. Here are more of the hits the Fox made famous. I haven't

0: More iconic than Reebok pumps. More OG than a Von Dutch trucker. More wanted than a juicy tracksuit in 2004.
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0: Playing the hits, the Fox made famous from the very first day of the Fox, August 1st, 1980 to 1998, the Spice Girls. If you want to be my lover. The memories Jason has growing up in Hawthorne with us.
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0: I don't think there was a bigger band on the Fox playlist in the mid-2000s than these guys. Coldplay and tomorrow, Fifi, Feb and Nick have got a big R&B Fridays playlist loaded and ready to go as well. 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And Bruno Mars tickets. He's just announced that fourth show this morning at Marvel Stadium. You get it all tomorrow with Fifi, Feb and Nick from 6, and it is only on the Fox.

0: It's Fifi Fevernick Melbourne. 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
3: made by one voice, but you've only got, well, 1 week now until the Millionaire's Lounge doors close for good. So you got to keep it locked to the Fox, okay? Just like Benji did with this hour's Million Dollar Voice. Lily and Keelor Downs did. Georgie from Tullamarine. All guessed that Olivia Dean was it. Who else did?
4: It's Marie.
3: Marie, I love it. You are in the Millionaire's Lounge just like that.
4: Amazing!
3: What do you think you'd be doing as a millionaire, Marie? How would life change for you? Would it get easier? What would it be like?
4: Oh, we'd definitely be kicking back maybe in Paris for my 40th in May.
3: Oh, wow.
4: I think that's what we'd be doing. That's definitely on the want-to-do list, but haven't booked because it's not the year to do that. So if we win $1 million, that's the first thing I think I'd be doing.
3: No more worries. No more pressures for money. You just keep it locked on the Fox. All right, your next $1 million voice is coming up at midday, so you can be a winner.
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0: week long, we've been doing the hits the Fox made famous, celebrating our OG retro Fox merch, now live at UncleRico.com. More of them to come after midday on Melbourne's number one hit music station from the decade. Fifi Box wasn't even close to Brekkie. Nah, she was the other end of the day with Fifi and Jules driving you home, famously cracking on to celebrities like Flo Rida.
1: Byron and I might just pop out and give you the chance.
2: 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Oh, that's right. No, it's okay. I hear you like the wild ones.
3: Oh, uh-oh. So that's what the guys left out. Yeah. It's going down now.
0: It's been a long time love affair, hasn't it? He's in our midday mashup with DJ Konski coming up. What about Maroon 5? Moves like Jagger and Pharrell. Who was actually one of our themes of one of our TV ads about 10 years ago. Hits mashed up and blended for you with Troy Ellis in the next 15 minutes.
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26: Hello there, it's Matthew Layton with you. A team of Australian drone specialists is heading to Nepal as the search for thousands of missing people continues. 38 Aussies are still unaccounted for, with rescue conditions described as extremely challenging. Federal aid has now been boosted to $11 million. Labor is warning an 80% cut to the tobacco excise could come with a major health cost. The opposition is promising the tax cut if it wins the next election. Labor MP Tanya Plibersek telling News 24 the excise has helped keep smoking rates low, and cutting it could see cancer rates rise.
27: It will kill people. Like, seriously, we have some of the lowest smoking rates in the world because cigarettes are expensive.
26: And another Reserve Bank rate rise is looking increasingly likely, with markets pricing an 80% chance of a hike this month, as rising oil prices spark concerns inflation could stay stubbornly high.
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0: Thursday afternoon already, Melbourne. How good is that? Hey, it's Troy Ellis here, heading into a big weekend of footy as well. And heading into a big Thursday afternoon of more of those hits the Fox made famous and giving you a chance to win $1 million with our million dollar voice.
32: I hadn't even made first or close. I came out before we found love. No, I think it took me like maybe 6 months before I even tried to do something for Rihanna.
0: Who do you think it is? The Fox helped make his hits famous. Fox.com.au. I'll give you 30 minutes to work it out and let's get you inside the Millionaire's Lounge. All right, let's do this. Our DJ Konski midday mashup today, playing those hits the Fox made famous from the 2010s. Let's go, Konski.

0: 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Featuring plenty of Bruno Mars today, which just makes sense with show number 4 on sale today. 20th, 23rd, 24th and the 19th of February. Probably should have started there. Check out livenation.com.au. All the details are there. Tickets on sale on Friday. All right, more of those hits the Fox made famous coming up. 1999 Backstreet Boys soon. And this from JoJo as well. As we celebrate the old school. Retro week, all week at the Fox.
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0: Yeah, retro old school hits all week as we celebrate the launch of the OG Retro Fox merch as well. Check it out. 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Let's go to Yarraville. G'day, Claire.
4: Is that Troy?
0: Yeah, it is.
4: It is so good to hear you back on the Fox. For years I've been saying, oh, they've got to get Troy back, so it's wonderful to hear that you're back.
0: Oh, good on you, Claire. Thank you.
4: You were great back in the day, so it's nice to hear your voice again on the radio.
0: Thanks, Claire. Hey, what would you do with $1 million?
4: I would be so irresponsible with it. The kids will get a brand new car delivered as a surprise. I'm getting married in Santorini next year, and I'll fly the whole Fox team up there, and they can come and join in the celebration.
0: Oh, yeah, the whole Fox team.
4: Why not? It's on me.
0: Hey, listen, you're in the Millionaire's Lounge. Well done.
4: Thank you so much.
0: I like the sound of that. Don't miss The Voice, Sunday and Monday nights on 7. All right, back after the break, another hit the Fox made famous. Back to 2004 with Anastasia. When Matt Tilly's Gotcha Calls were everywhere.
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5: 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And ahead of Father's Day, Taylor was firing up Rick. They're from the block, by the way.
6: What are you going to fire him up with?
7: 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Yeah. Yep. While I stayed there the other day, so now it's...
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6: 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You ready to go?
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0: These are the hits the Fox made famous. Melbourne's number one hit music station, Tupac and Changes, as we celebrate Retro Week this week here at the Fox, our 46th birthday. Exciting time in Melbourne despite the rain around today. 13 degrees, a couple of showers around Infantry Gully right now, but a big weekend of footy. Geelong taking on Carlton at the G tomorrow night. Plenty of Bulldogs fans heading over to Adelaide this weekend as well. More of those hits the Fox made famous. One of the top five pop queens the Fox has made famous coming up. You can see the other four. Check out the Fox Insta page. Going to play Beyonce for you soon. And Far East Movement on the air as well. These are the hits the Fox made famous.
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28: Hello, I'm Matthew Layton. Australians have donated $4 million to help communities hit by the devastating Nepal-Tibet floods. Foreign Minister Penny Wong says the response has been extraordinary, with disaster victim identification specialists also ready to deploy as families wait for news of missing loved ones.
29: I know how difficult this is, and I accept that families want more information than can be provided.
28: Authorities are moving to calm community fears after two fatal shootings in as many days, with New South Wales Police probing whether both men were wrongly targeted. Molly Ticehurst's father has told her murderer Daniel Billings part of him died with her during an emotional sentencing hearing in regional New South Wales. The five suspended Swans players could still have a role before the season ends, with coach Dean Cox saying the club is weighing that up as four players face a police investigation over sexual assault allegations. And H5 bird flu has been confirmed in more wildlife, with South Australia recording infections in a fur seal, dolphin and several birds.
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33: Life-changing money. It's happened before here at the Fox. In fact, it's happened twice. You remember this, St Kilda Beach, 2012?
34: Okay, she's opening the bag. Oh, I'm pulling out the polystyrene head. Inside it, a piece of plastic.
33: Oh, my God! $1 million Alpha Bucks winner a few years ago as well. Could you be next? It might happen if you can tell us who this is.
35: Galliano showgirl costume, which was insane. I mean, the blue and the white feathers, kind of a nightmare to wear.
33: 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Best of luck. I'd love to get you inside the Millionaire's Lounge soon. Let's get back to more of those hits the Fox made famous, like this one.

0: G'day Melbourne, it's Carrie and Tommy here, and I've been waiting a long time to say this. It is time to get your fox on, literally.
1: The OG retro fox merch is here. 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

0: this week, mid-90s, when Stick Maribo ruled Melbourne streets in the Fox Black Thunders. That is La Bouche. And Be My Lover. Hey, how polite was Uppsala on Fifi, Fev and Nick this morning?
1: Bruno Mars tickets, please and thank you.
2: Well, please and thank you. You can have two tickets.
1: Oh, my kids are going to have to fight it out. They're going to be so excited. Mummy did it. Fev can give me three because Fev's got hookups, you know, as I've heard.
2: Hey, you've got two tickets. Congratulations. Thanks for listening. And you're off to see Bruno Mars.
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0: 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More Bruno tickets to go tomorrow morning. And, of course, more OG retro Fox merch to give away as well. It's Fifi, Fev and Nick, as we celebrate more of the hits the Fox made famous. Bye, bye.

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0: All right, Tina, in Caroline Springs, first thing you would buy if you won this $1 million?
4: Bruno Mars tickets, that would be amazing.
0: You could shout the whole street, Bruno Mars tickets with $1 million.
4: Oh, that would be amazing. That would be amazing. Maldives, oh my goodness, that's a dream.
0: Stay in one of those, what are they called? The little huts that are over the water, the bureaus or something?
4: Isn't that a dream?
0: Absolutely. Hey, we're going to put you in the Millionaire's Lounge. You're in with a chance, okay?
4: Thank you so much.
0: So many people mentioning Maldives. Everyone's saying travel. Well, another $1 million voice coming up at 2. Next, though, 5 minutes away. Another hit the Fox made famous back in 2014 from Tay Tay.
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29: 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Like

0: The hits, the Fox made famous, Tay Tay and Blank Space 2014 at Melbourne's number one hit music station. Troy Ellis here this afternoon. G'day, Emma.
1: Hi, Troy. I'm just calling up in the hope of trying to get some Bruno Mars tickets.
0: There's four shows for Melbourne now, did you know?
1: Oh, wow. Can't wait to get the tickets to go see him.
0: Fifi, Fev and Nick have got some tickets to give away tomorrow, OK?
1: OK, thank you so much.
0: More of those hits the Fox made famous coming up before Carrie and Tommy. Plus, in just a couple of minutes, our next Million Dollar Voice.
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5: 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Tramworks continue in Brunswick, Sydney Road closed between Moreland Road and Albion Street. Use Melville Road instead. On the Mornington Peninsula Freeway, it's slow south and approaching the second Nepean Highway exit. 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
4: Hey there, I'm Brett Thomas. The Aussie public has raised $4 million to support communities devastated by flooding across Nepal and Tibet. Foreign Minister Penny Wong says the donations are helping fund vital aid.
5: Australians have been extraordinary. You have donated $4 million to the Emergency Action Alliance appeal, and we thank you for it.
4: 38 Aussies remain unaccounted for. Relatives are providing DNA samples. New South Wales police deny they're losing control of Sydney streets. It comes following a spate of gangland-linked attacks with two fatal shootings, possible wrong targets. Police Commissioner Mel Lanyon says they're throwing everything at organised crime.
6: Organised crime at its heart is about profit. When groups are competing for profit, we see conflict. We have seen this pattern before.
4: And the Coalition has unveiled a plan to slash tobacco excise by 80%, dropping the cost of a packet of cigarettes down to just $8. $200 million would then be spent to combat black market sales.
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11: All right, if you can tell me who this is, you have a chance at winning $1 million. This bloke doesn't need the money. He's worth about 600 mil.
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11: We have helped make his hits pretty famous over the years here at The Fox. He's also played the world-famous Fox Rooftop. You know who he is. Fox.com.au. Tell me. You got around 30 minutes to work it out and get yourself inside the Millionaire's Lounge. All right, here's another hit The Fox made famous. It's Natasha Bedingfield.

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0: All this week, the hits The Fox Made Famous. How about that one from 2009? Lady Gaga and Bad Romance here at Melbourne's number one hit music station. Last year, Fifi, Fev and Nick had her on the show, and Fee and Fev decided that they would sing to her.
1: I just wish you would do it like right now.
2: In the
1: like,
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5: 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Watch as I dive in. I'll never reach the ground. Flash through the surface where they can hurt us. Far from the shallow now.
1: That was amazing. 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
1: Maddie in Pierstar, what would $1 million mean to you?
5: Oh, it actually gives me goosebumps just thinking about it. It would absolutely change our life. We have 3 children. We're building a new house on acreage. We have many plans, but also want the balance of being able to travel and show our kids the world, as well as having a beautiful property and also being able to share the love with our extended family and friends too.
1: You've really thought about that, haven't you? Well done.
5: Absolutely.
1: Hey, we're putting you in the Millionaire's Lounge, Maddie.
5: Beautiful.

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8: 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Going back to 2017 for this one, one of my personal favourites because I'm a massive fan of Pink. We packed up the rooftop and we took it to Los Angeles. You took my

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0: What about reliving one of our favourite world-famous Fox Rooftop. What about Pink from 2017 here at Melbourne's number one hit music station, The Fox. Carrie and Tommy set to go in just a couple of minutes. For Caboodle, You Made It, make a kitchen to impress even the toughest critics. I will chat to you tomorrow.
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4: 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A crash in Burwood on the Burwood Highway outbound between Elgar Road and Station Street. Only the one lane getting through there. Use Riversdale Road or Highbury Road instead. Also a crash in Hampton on Hampton Street at South Road. 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
6: This morning on the show, we're bringing back an old favourite. Fire him up! And ahead of Father's Day, Taylor was firing up Rick. They're from the block, by the way.
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8: 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Yeah. Yep. 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
9: on stuff.
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8: Good afternoon, I'm Celeste Mitsiu. A bumbling arsonist has set himself on fire after torching a Melton tobacco store. His associate left him for dead around 3 this morning. The man in his 20s remains in a critical condition in hospital. Dean Cox is unsure of the path back for the 5 suspended players, but the Sydney coach says Riley Bice's season is over despite being cleared by police. The next update from authorities is expected for about 8 weeks. Police are still questioning an Epping woman after a man was killed in a confrontation. The two were known to each other. She remains in police custody. A team of specialist drone operators is on the way to Nepal. 38 Australians remain unaccounted for. And Tiger Woods has narrowly avoided jail time after striking an 11th-hour plea deal. He's admitted to drink driving after rolling his car in March.
9: Today.
8: Down to 8 degrees tonight. Tomorrow, showers increasing, a top of 18 degrees. Saturday, a few showers and 19. Sunday, a few showers again and 16. For Melbourne's best news, sport and weather, watch 7 News tonight at 6.
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0: Make a kitchen to impress even the toughest critics. Caboodle, you made it.

0: Skype or video phone calls to do rehearsals and stuff leading up to the weddings. There was four siblings, and there's been a flash mob at each wedding.
1: Oh, how fun.
2: Have you been welcomed into the flash mob fray yet? Have you been part of one?
0: I have. I've been a part of two.
2: Oh, that's sick. They
0: Yeah.
2: love you. That's great. Good on you, Tommy. Thank you. Who you got, Pickers?
1: Hey, Kelly.
3: Hi.
1: We've all heard the expression, the show must go on. Did you live it out in real life?
3: Yeah, it was so I was busy giving birth, and my midwife was rushing up the steps because the birthing suite was on the second floor, tripped as she's coming up the step, tore her calf muscle away from the bone, and was still right beside me right up until I gave birth.
1: Oh my God, that's beautiful. Oh,
3: Yeah.
1: Kelly, what a.
2: At what
3: I
2: point
3: know.
2: did she,
3: She was amazing.
2: what point, Kel, did she hobble off to get herself some help?
3: Well, after the birth, she just finished
2: Oh.
3: weighing my baby.
2: Yeah.
3: And I was like, what have you done to yourself? You're hobbling a little bit. And she goes, oh, I fell when I was coming up the steps and my leg really hurts now. I'm
2: Oh.
3: like, don't you think you should get that seen too? Like, she was really hobbling.
2: Yeah.
3: Yeah, so she went downstairs to a different part of the hospital and she never came back. I'm like, oh shit, I hope everything's okay.
2: And then she found out that she tore off the bone.
3: Yeah. So I sent
2: Ooh.
3: her a message just saying, just checking that you're okay. And she goes, oh, I wasn't going to say anything because I didn't want you to like feel bad. But like,
1: It's all
3: oh,
1: your
3: well, that's an
2: fault.
3: epic story.
2: Good on you, Kel. Nurses are the best. Thank you. G'day, Jacqueline.
4: Hello.
2: When did the show have to go on?
4: On my wedding day,
2: What happened, Jacqueline?
4: we woke up to our house and half the town cut off from the main part of town due to flood and the two bridges closed, so
2: Oh.
4: we couldn't get to our venue. Luckily, the celebrant, my parents, and some of the wedding party coming up from Melbourne were on the right side of town, so they came to our backyard and we got married there instead.
2: Hang on, how did they get to you, or you were all on the same side?
4: Yeah, my best man, my husband's best man, and my maid of honour were in town, so they had to cross the river, drive 100 km west to cross the last open bridge, and then come back down, and they made it just in time.
1: Did you think about like postponing it?
4: No, because we cancelled the first one due to COVID,
2: Oh,
4: so
2: Jacqueline,
4: I didn't want to do it again.
2: you know how you said they made it just in time for the drive?
4: Yeah.
2: Wasn't it in your backyard?
4: It was,
2: Couldn't
4: but
2: you move the
4: we had
2: time?
4: my 90-year-old grandma sitting on a
2: Oh yeah, they
4: bench
2: made it.
4: seat, so we didn't want to
2: Yes.
4: make her wait too long.
2: Yeah, fair enough. Good on you, Jacqueline.
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9: 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An emergency incident's currently on the Ring Road Altona bound before Pascoe Road. Speed has been set back to 40 km past that. Also a crash in Ferntree Gully on the Burwood Highway outbound at Dorset Road. 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
5: 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An emergency incident on the Ring Road outbound before Pascavel Road. Speed back to 40k's past that. Also a crash in Ferntree Gully on the Burwood Highway outbound at Dorset Road. 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
5: 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The health warning after a fatal petting zoo infection. And the hidden danger of cots. A mum shares shocking video. 7 News at 6.
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16: Good afternoon, I'm Celeste Mitsiu. A man has been stabbed in an unprovoked attack in St Albans. The 68-year-old was walking near a train station when he was set upon just before 3:30 this morning. He remains in hospital in a serious condition. Passionate North Melbourne supporter Ben Carroll has backed Sonia Hood's decision to sack Alistair Clarkson. The Premier full of praise for the President.
17: She would have considered this very strongly. I think she has made the right call, and I think it is about then making the next right call to bring North Melbourne some silverware.
16: John Setka is standing by his comments after launching a blistering attack on union administrators outside court. He faces multiple charges over allegedly sending threatening and offensive emails. And a Qantas flight has arrived in San Francisco to bring NFL players to Melbourne ahead of their match next week at the MCG.
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16: Down to 8 degrees tonight. Tomorrow, showers increasing, a top of 18 degrees. Saturday, a few showers and 19. Sunday, a few showers again and 16. For Melbourne's best news, sport and weather, watch 7 News tonight at 6.
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18: And it's a special one with Taylor and Rick from the block getting involved. 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

0: 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It's Carrie Bickmore and Tommy Little driving you home. 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
1: Still to come, though, a huge announcement that I am incredibly proud of before 5 o'clock.

0: I am lost for words.
1: So, a bit of an update. I had word from Nige, the legal eagle.
2: Is he back from Tahiti?
1: No, so he's not back from Tahiti. So we've had some back and forth with the New York Times about this because they have a game that is similar, not by name, but just by content only. And I've been going back and forth with Nige about our, basically our options to sue the backside and bejesus out of them. Do you know he hasn't worked here in 2 years?
3: Nige?
1: Yes.
3: So that holiday he's on is a permanent holiday.
1: He lives there.
3: What, Tahiti?
1: Yes.
3: What?
1: Yes. And I said, why have you been going back and forward with me on this? And he said no. He enjoys the communication, but he actually got asked to leave the company 2 years ago.
3: And they did. Is he a lawyer though?
1: They did a pack him and sack him thing where he had to walk out with his. He had 10 minutes
2: to put.
1: I don't know. Apparently. Took a dump and didn't flush it. Yeah. I didn't know that was
4: a sackable offence.
3: Is he a lawyer though? Like, is he fighting the good fight on our behalf as a professional?
1: I don't think he's been in contact with the New York Times at all. He said the time zones don't really work for him. So anyway.
3: We play on?
1: I mean, we should, but I'm just saying.
3: At some point we might be subpoenaed.
1: I just don't know. I thought we were, he said to me, bro, we're all gravy here, which in hindsight isn't great legal speak.
3: I don't even know what that means. Like we're all good.
1: I think so, but apparently we might not be all gravy. But anyway, let's play on.
2: All right, your first words are Queen, Police, Kiss, and Boston.
1: The worst bands in the world.
5: Legendary rock band.
3: What's Boston?
1: More than a feeling.
2: Oh, yeah.
1: This is...
3: Yeah.
2: Your second set of words is... Brake, accelerator, piano, and bicycle.
1: Things that you carry gets confused.
3: You press no.
1: Black pedals?
5: Things with
3: very
5: a pedal.
3: Smart. Very smart.
2: Your third set of words, ice, silence, bread, and sweat.
1: Oh, things that you break?
3: Ooh. Oh,
5: things
3: my God, I don't
5: that
3: think
5: you
3: time
5: can
3: to
5: break.
3: Think.
1: Well, I think you break bread. Anyway, I don't want to explain it. Yeah, yeah.
2: Mustang, Beetle, Viper, and Jaguar.
1: Are they
3: names? Types of cars.
1: Yeah, but after animals, I guess.
5: Car models that are also animals.
1: Gary looks so upset with that clarification.
3: Just let me have
1: cars.
3: One.
1: Okay, you did have it.
3: Yeah, but it wasn't right. It wasn't just cars.
1: Okay, Gary.
2: Oh, you've actually owned two of those. Remember
3: your
2: Beetle?
3: Yes, a Mustang.
1: Yeah, my Beetle,
3: your Viper.
1: That's true.
3: What's a Viper look like?
2: Pretty sick.
1: It's a snake. Yeah. Okay.
3: No, not the animal.
1: Oh,
3: the
1: sorry.
3: Car.
1: I wasn't sure which part of the answer we were going for. Let's go.
2: Your last set of words, karma, style, daylight, and lover.
1: Go for it, Kate.
3: Daylight is a Harry Styles. Karma is a Taylor Swift song. What was the other one?
2: Style.
3: Style is a Taylor Swift.
2: And lover.
3: And lover's a Taylor Swift. So. Are they all Taylor Swift songs?
5: Taylor Swift songs.
1: She's back.
3: Isn't Daylight a Harry Styles song?
6: And a Harry. And a Taylor Swift song.
3: Oh, extra point.
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10: 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There's a crash in Ferntree Gully on the Burwood Highway outbound at Dorset Road in the left-hand lane. In Sky, Hall Road is closed westbound at the Western Port Highway after a collision used Balato Road. 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
12: This morning on the show, we're bringing back an old favourite. And ahead of Father's Day, Taylor was firing up Rick. They're from the block, by the way.
13: What are you going to fire him up with?
14: Red wine spilt on the floor in the blockhouse. Yeah. Yep. While I stayed there the other day, so now it's
12: Yeah.
13: All right, well, let's give him a call. You ready to go?
14: Yep. Do you reckon we're going to have to pull up a whole entire section of that V and potentially do that? That's on
13: Bell Trailer. This is why they don't want us going down there, because of this.
14: Yeah.
13: Hey, Rick, it's Fifi, Fev and Nick here.
14: Just a joke.
13: You
11: Fifi, Fev and Nick, the Fox.
0: enjoy responsibly.
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0: Around Australia, if you drive home this afternoon, it's Carrie Bickmore and Tommy Little.
1: Now, I know genius is usually your domain, so I
2: it can
1: tread
2: be
1: carefully
2: anyone's.
1: Here.
2: No, it can be anyone's.
1: But I'd like to bring a new member to the team for this.
3: Carrie and Tommy's genius or idiot.
1: So, a good friend of mine also runs my foundation and the Brain Cancer Centre, and as if trying to solve...
2: I thought Jesse would have given him a genius then, but no, okay.
1: While trying to solve the issue of brain cancer, his brain also sometimes goes to work solving other issues in the world.
2: Right.
1: And he has sent me a list of ideas he thinks would change the world, and I wanted to bring them to you because you are a forward-thinking man.
2: I also love new ideas. Any inventions, any innovations, bring it on.
1: Sam McGuan, welcome to the show.
4: I love this.
2: G'day, Sammy.
4: G'day, God. I'm about to give away all of my proprietary ideas live on air.
1: Tommy does it all the time.
2: Yeah, the days of stealing ideas. Although I did invent the Snuggie before someone else. I just called it Duna Holes, and they went on to make millions. Anyway, let's ignore that. Sammy, what have you got?
4: My big one was always spray-on soap. So you know how if you're camping or if you're in public toilets or – you know, you get the excess kind of dribble that comes out of the gel-like soaps.
2: Yep.
4: Imagine spray-on soap, just nice and easy. Kids, good for carrying in your bag. Or
1: like deodorant.
4: Like a deodorant, but soap. Spray on, lather up, bit of water, away you go.
2: Sammy, firstly, I love it.
4: Right.
2: Is it another excuse not to shower? Because that's fine as well.
4: Yeah, I hadn't thought about the underarm usage. Like that, I was more like hands.
2: So my
1: a bit
2: question,
1: like spray on sunscreen.
4: Yeah,
2: my question comes in about the hands thing because I do think the idea is great. So I don't want to be a dream killer in this situation, but I am looking at now on our desk a bottle of hand sanitizer. How does your spray on soap differ to hand sanitizer?
4: Well, is that sanitizer gel?
2: Yes, it is.
4: But so,
2: yes.
4: It gets a bit sticky in the nozzle and sometimes it spurts out and gets on your shorts or it dribbles down onto the desk and it gets unsightly.
2: So would you take hand sprayatizer as a name?
4: Sure.
1: But
4: I can work with you on it.
1: Spray hand sanitizers.
2: I didn't want to point that out.
1: But he's talking about a soap. You can't put hand sanitizer all over your body. Do you then go have a shower still?
2: How do you get it off?
4: Yeah, you've got to have a shower. Let's involve water. We've got to involve water.
1: Then you've got a spray bottle full of water.
4: But imagine if you're out and about and you've got a spray on soap in your hands and you've got your little drink, your little Frank Green, and you just tip a bit of water out, hands washed, done.
2: Like it.
1: All right. That's
3: genius.
4: Yes.
1: I don't know if that's...
2: Sorry, I'm being very generous.
1: I agree. I don't reckon that's your best one.
5: You have to pick one.
1: Okay, give us number two.
4: All right. What about when you, because I don't do Bluetooth headphones. I'm a plug-in guy.
1: Yeah, me too.
4: And the other day I plugged in my headphones to take on a meeting. I dropped my pen. I went down to get my pen, nearly snapped my neck off out of my laptop because nothing pulls apart.
2: Yes.
4: What about if there was a little magnetic clip in the middle there? You know how nurses have the name tags that pull off if you grab them. What about if in the middle
1: you
4: there?
1: Nurses?
4: Well, I've got nurses in my family. I know this stuff happens. But what about if, like in that situation, just ping, little magnetic clip came away?
2: Sammy, this could be good. How do you prevent it? You're an avid runner. How do you prevent the little ping not happening when you're mid stride, 12 k's into a marathon?
4: I think that you would have to have a manual lock. For it when you were really sure you didn't want it to
1: come off. The way that this whole dilemma was solved was the invention of AirPods?
4: Yes.
2: Have you ever dropped an AirPod on?
4: AirPods can be lost and they go places you don't want them to. The plug-in headphones, you're either a plug-in headphone guy or you're an AirPod guy.
2: This is starting to sound like, remember when AirPods came out and people got, like, they'd drop them on a plane. And if you dropped an AirPod on a plane, you basically lost it. And then people bought out a cord for AirPods and we realised we've just reinvented headphones.
1: All right, are we giving that genius or idiot?
4: Yes.
1: Sam, these ideas aren't your best. I've sold you as like a revolutionary.
2: Well, okay, that's not a vote of comment.
4: Well, I'll go with dissolvable fruit stickers. You know the little stickers you put on an apple?
2: Yeah.
4: Particularly for kids, there must be thousands of those being swallowed all day long.
2: Yeah.
4: Wash it, dissolved, gone.
2: Yeah.
4: You've got your Frank Green, whatever that is.
2: I really like it.
1: Frank Green kickbacks here. You've mentioned
4: it. No, I'm not. I don't know why I said that. Apple.
2: I really like it because it could also be like, it's whatever they put on cake. You know how they put that paper stuff or on cupcakes? True. So that's really easy. And you can just eat it then. You don't even need to wash it off.
1: We got there. One quick gear change. Can you quickly tell Tommy, because you're far more eloquent than I am, the huge announcement from our Brain Cancer Centre today, what it is?
4: So, Tommy, the blood-brain barrier is this thing that sits around your head and won't allow good drugs to get in and have an on-target effect when you've got a brain cancer. What we've done is we've seed-funded a project for 4 years, which is 6 institutes and about 40 people around the country working to open up that blood-brain barrier. To be able to allow drugs to get in and have an on-target effect. What we've done with the seed funding is spend $1.8 million over that 4 years. They've used that to develop early stage data. That early stage data, we went to the federal government and said, back us in to get this to a clinical trial. And they've said yes, and they've given us $19 million to do that.
2: Wow.
1: Yeah. Genius for sure.
2: That's amazing. So, Sammy, does that just mean it's less invasive to do it, or does it just mean you can actually finally get the drugs needed to places you couldn't before?
4: Correct. The idea is that we could take a drug all the way through from putting it into your arm and know that it is going to have an on-target effect in the brain. Whereas right now what happens is the brain stops it. It gives it that, it's a checkpoint system that doesn't allow it through. The brain allows some drugs through, you know, small molecule drugs, LSDs, the hallucinogenics, it gets through, but large compound chemotherapies, it often won't allow through. So our job is to take that seed funding and prove the concept out into a clinical trial that says we can get drugs through that logic gate and get it to the brain to have an on-target effect on brain cancer.
2: That is awesome, Sammy.
1: Yeah. Sammy, Carrie, thank you.
2: Congratulations,
1: and for all the work
2: everyone.
1: You do and for that's everyone. Right. If you ever donate to our foundation or buy a beanie and wonder what happens with the money, that's what happens.
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9: 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Delays are back to the Balti. Also a crashing Clyde on Bellato Road west of Pound Road. 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
30: Good afternoon, I'm Celeste Mitsiu. A firebombing suspect is fighting for life in hospital after setting himself alight during an attack on a Melton tobacconist. The man in his 20s was left behind by his associate. He's still on the run with police urging he hand himself in. A man has been attacked on a morning walk in St Albans. The 68-year-old was stabbed from behind just before 3:30 this morning. The offender fled the scene. Sydney coach Dean Cox says there's no clear timeline for the club's 5 suspended players, but Riley Bice's year is done even after being cleared by police. Cigarettes will be a lot cheaper if the coalition wins government. The opposition plans to legalise vapes, saying it's the only way to stamp out the black market. And Hawks fans have invaded Perth ahead of tonight's qualifying final against Fremantle. The game is live and free on the screens of 7 and on the Listener app.
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30: Down to 8 degrees tonight. Tomorrow, showers increasing, a top of 18 degrees. Saturday, a few showers and 19. Sunday, a few showers again and 16. For Melbourne's best news, sport and weather, watch 7 News tonight at 6.
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0: Yeah, that is where you're at for your Thursday afternoon, and you're just in time for this.
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0: Alex Warren, that is Emerald Eyes for your Thursday arvo. It's Carrie Bickmore and Tommy Little.
1: So last night, sat down with my daughter Evie and we watched Ray Gun, Breaking Badly, the doco that's out.
2: Great name.
1: A lot of the team here watched it too. And I thought I'd give you, I think it's worth watching. I think it's actually really worth watching with kids as well, because it taught her just in that short hour about the power of how the world can turn on you, how hate can come at you in the, what?
2: Is that a good thing for kids to learn?
1: I think it is. I think when we say to them things like, we're careful about what you put online, honey, because we don't want you to find yourself in a situation you regret and then suddenly you can't put the genie back in a bottle. She couldn't put this genie back in, the breakdancing genie back in the breakdancing
2: yes,
1: bottle.
2: Yes, I do understand the message. I think I just, when you first said it, my first thought was like, hey, kid, even if you're having fun, just be aware that at any moment the world can turn on you.
1: Well, the one thing Evie said to me at the end of the doco, we're about to talk about it now, is, and talking about Ray Gun, she said, I really like her. To go through all of that with the perseverance that she's got and to get back up on stage, Mum, I really like her. And that was after having watched the whole thing. And I was like, if that's her takeaway after watching everything she went through, I was like, I think she's, yeah.
2: So now we've got another Ray Gun on our hands.
1: We've got another little wait for this little B-girl. But anyway, the whole point of the doco, apparently, I was reading, they started this documentary to do an investigation, like a serious investigation into the idea that Ray Gun had rigged her way to the Olympics. Remember all the conversation that her husband was on the judging panel and that, you know, she didn't get there fairly and all of that. And that's how they started the investigation. And then very quickly they worked out there's nothing to see here. Like she literally, and you see this in the documentary, won her way to the Olympics fair and square. And you hear the head of the like breakdancing community in Australia. There's lots of times he speaks, quite a few of them. He's like, I mean, I didn't have a lot to do with the routine. I mean, I didn't. We had maybe under 10 sessions together. Like he's really distancing himself. But he does admit she got there fairly and squarely.
3: Everything was just made up. Sammy wasn't in charge of anything.
1: Sammy is her husband.
3: I ran the entire qualifying event. I mean, all the judges were international. And the reality is our community doesn't have that many B-girls to begin with.
4: To be clear on that, the top Australian B-girls were at that event. And on that day, she was the best B-girl on that day.
1: So watching it, I mean, I know nothing about breakdancing, but I couldn't believe, like when I think of the Olympics, I think the most elite, like I think of our Olympians that we've had, the most elite people in our country representing the world stage, right, on the world stage. And when I saw her dancing, I don't know anything about breakdancing, but I didn't feel like I was watching anything elite, right? However, she did win each round. And what I thought the whole time was, it's a new sport. It's never been in the Olympics before. The process hasn't happened before. They went through a process, which is an elimination round, elimination. She got there. She was like, okay, now I'm in an Olympics, and then trained, and you see her training and it's not going to plan. And they only come up with all of the Aussie moves, the kangaroo, the snake, the swimming, because her hubby, who I think has a lot to answer for, because he's her biggest champion, but also the one that came up with the idea, he says to her, like, I think it's a couple of weeks out, none of what we're doing is working. What if we put a bit of Aussie flair into it? And that's where it begins. And she talks about how she's there in Paris going, what am I doing here? And then suddenly she's at the Olympics. I think she was as shocked as everybody else that she was there at the Olympics. But I don't think she was the problem. I think the process was the problem.
2: So the thing I find disappointing about this whole thing is that I found it funny and warm, and I don't know where that turned to anger. But I didn't think it was great, but I was like, that's fun, and some of the Olympics should be fun. And I don't know when people started going, no, this sucks and she should be ashamed. I'm like, oh.
1: Is that because it's taking the position of maybe other people that believe they should be there?
2: This is what I was going to ask. Do you think because it was a new thing in the Olympics that the reality of this situation was we have great dancers in this country, and I can only imagine that there are literally thousands of Australians from African backgrounds that could absolutely dance their pants off but probably don't have access to the proper channels to get through to an Olympics?
1: Well, there was two other girls in the doco that were other B-girls, and I'll be honest, they didn't strike me as what I typically thought as B-girls. They were also incredible dancers, but they had very strong opinions about her performance and whether she deserved to be here. They did also admit she got there fair and square, but they weren't big fans of what right. they saw either. But you look at the hate, and this is what I mean by watching it with Evie, yeah. and you are 100% spot on. It was out of control. Like yeah. I at the time thought, why is she not laughing at this? Like, why is she not coming out and going, oh my God, I'm humiliating myself. I'm sorry, everybody. I tried my best. And then when you see the reaction and the response, you're like, no wonder she went into hiding. Mm. It was disgusting. But there were people like Richard Branson that reached out to her that had your exact view. And he was like, there needs to be weird and wacky, creative people in the world trying something different. Otherwise, the world is a boring place.
2: I also think people are going to hate me saying this, but I do believe it to the core of my heart. Do you remember Eric the Eel?
1: So I spoke to Evie about that last night.
2: Yeah. So Eric the Eel came out and realised that his qualifying time was from not a 50-metre pool. And when he came out and saw the 50-metre pool, he...
1: But wasn't he from a country that didn't have pools?
2: Yeah. But much like you're mentioning that breakdancing isn't a big thing here, Eric the Eel was like lifted up on the world's shoulders and everyone went, isn't he amazing?
1: Is that because it's a he?
2: But when it happens to be a woman, yeah, very quickly turns. And I remember when it first happened, there was a lot of big celebrities. I think it was Adele was the most notable.
1: She was in it last night.
2: Right,
1: yeah.
2: Where they were like, oh my God, I'm obsessed. Like this chick's so
1: in
2: funny.
1: A positive way. Yes.
2: And then I think the vitriol wouldn't have come if it was a man.
1: I couldn't agree with you more. That's what I spent the whole thing thinking. This wouldn't have been as aggressive if it was a man.
2: Yeah, I agree. Hey,
5: 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Carrie and Tommy will be right back after this.
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11: 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A breakdown has the right-hand lane closed inside the Burnley Tunnel. Delays are heavy back to Todd Road. Also, a crash in Clyde on Bellato Road west of Pound Road. Delays both ways. 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

0: Driving you home for your Thursday arvo. It's Carrie Bickmore and Tommy Little.
1: Remember a few months ago, or last year I think it was, when that thing was doing around the rounds about how often in a day men think about the Roman Empire?
2: Yeah. And all the dudes were like, oh, three or four.
1: And we're
2: yeah.
1: like, what are you talking about? I've worked out what I think the female equivalent is.
2: What's your Roman Empire?
1: It is when to wash our hair. I think women spend an inordinate, is that the phrase?
2: Inordinate. A lot of time. Heaps of time.
1: Inordinate.
2: Heaps of time.
1: Inordinate. Amount of time. Working out when in the week to wash their hair. There are so many variables to take into consideration.
2: So can you give me firstly, are you going once a week? That's what I'd have you pegged at?
1: It'd be a stretch if I could get through a full week, usually twice.
2: And do you take out the ponies? Carrie, if you've just joined us, famously has some ponies from the Serengeti.
1: I have less ponies from the Serengeti now. You'll be happy to know.
2: Is that all yours?
1: No, there's still some ponies in there.
2: And do you take
1: them out? Take longer to dry. So you've got to consider that in. So when I had long, long hair with lots of extensions, I'd have to set aside an hour 15 for a blow wave. So then you're trying to work out, also, if I've got to go to the gym that day, then I don't want to do it before the gym, but I don't want to do it before bed because then it's a waste. But sometimes second day old hair is better than the blow wave hair. So if I've got an event on, I'll do it 2 days before.
2: I thought it would be so nice doing it before bed because then you get fresh hair to sleep
1: No, but then you get
2: again.
1: Crinkles in it when you sleep overnight.
2: Do you get
1: And then if you have
2: hair?
1: To do anything like, summertime, working out when to swim in the pool, that's why mums just sit by the pool. We spent too much time going, we just did our hair.
2: That's not entirely true. I see a lot of mums doing head above the water breaststroke.
1: We do a lot of head above the water breaststroke.
2: I've got a lot of fond memories of seeing my own mum head above water, stroking around, having a wonderful time, darling.
1: Especially also if you've got the curly girl method has helped a bit with girls with curly hair. But if you've got curly hair, that's a whole added extra time. I mean, the Dyson's changed things a bit for the world. It's made it all a bit quicker. But honestly, there's so many considerations. You can't just get up, wash your hair, or like today, this morning, I went to take my friend to like a morning as a treat for her birthday, a day spa thing, right? Yeah. So I took her to a bath and a sauna. I spent about 45 minutes trying to work out do I wash my hair before? I need to wash it today. But if I do it before, it's going to get wet. But afterwards, then I'm going to be in this random bathroom and I won't have my straightener and I won't. And like the time it spent thinking about it.
2: We should really, the hour to dry the hair, we should have, you know those hand blades, like the air blades that you put your hands in?
1: Well, that's.
2: You should just be able to.
1: You know that they're
2: under.
1: Dysons. So I think Dysons do a lot of those hand dryers, and that's what they've tried to create with the Dyson Airwrap is to make it all quicker for you. But it's still a process.
2: But it should be a tube that you get in and you pop your head up in it.
1: And you say you want curly, you want an updo, you want like dead straight, you want a blow wave. Oh my God, what a great invention.
2: Yeah. It would use a lot of power, but
0: isn't that what in all those old movies when they've got the rollers in their hair and all the ladies are sitting
2: at getting
1: perms. That's setting it.
0: Oh,
1: yeah.
0: But it's not a hairdryer.
1: Well, it's like setting the curl.
0: Oh.
1: Yeah, but a little bit like that. But like I set under that when I need to colour it as well.
0: Right.
1: You sit under one of those things.
0: But if they had one like that was a hairdryer.
1: Yeah, and you could pick the style.
0: Yeah.
1: And then I was talking to one of our producers, Kizzy, about it. And we were talking about hair washing and he said, oh, do you use a conditioner every time you wash your hair? And I was like, of course I do. And he goes, I do occasionally when I'm having a little like spruce up. And I said, what do you mean? What do you normally use? He uses a 5-in-1 product.
2: What do you mean?
1: He uses a product that has shampoo, conditioner, body wash,
3: face wash.
1: Face wash.
3: And it's a deodorizer.
1: And it's a deodorizer in one product.
0: So
1: I didn't even know you could get such a thing as a 5-in-1.
2: I don't know if we should go to Kieran for this.
1: But do you think maybe there's nothing difference between the face wash and the bloody body wash and the hair wash? Are they all the different product, the same product?
2: You know how there's deodorant now that protects you for 72 hours? And every normal person looks at that and goes, I'm just having a shower.
1: One session at the gym and I'm going
2: to. Kieran goes, finally, I don't need a shower for 3 days. That's fantastic. He's famously, remember his underwear?
1: Do you use a shampoo and conditioner in one?
2: It's not a 2-in-1.
1: Do you use a 2-in-1, Jesse?
0: No, I just use a shampoo.
1: So you never condition?
0: Not really.
2: Don't you?
0: No.
1: Do you ever use the same thing on your hair as your body?
0: Not for a while.
2: I use shampoo like as kind of a body wash.
1: A That's what I mean. Men just mix it. It all doesn't really matter.
3: Five and one.
1: But meanwhile, we're having to like base our entire weekly schedule and spend $100 per shampoo and conditioner.
0: Have you ever tried using shampoo as a body wash?
2: Yeah. Just give it a go.
3: We're being thrifty. I did a price compare for you. Per 100 grams I did like a nice shampoo that I've seen in my shower before, which means it's expensive. Per 100 milligrams, the shampoo that my partner uses is $10.65. That's just for the shampoo.
1: Yep.
3: Per 100 mils.
4: 100?
3: Yeah.
1: And how much is yours?
4: I always get the ones on special.
3: My 5-in-1 per 100 mils, and that does my whole body, my hair, and conditions, and makes smell good.
2: And deodorant?
3: $1.24.
2: That's good. Yeah.
1: So I do think the things that we think about and the things that men consider in their week are very different, and I'd love to hear from women. First of all, guys, if you're using a 5-in-1, I want to hear from you. But I want to hear from women, what other stuff do you think men just do not understand that we have to consider and think about in our week that they wouldn't even have thought about? 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
9: 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A broken down track blocking the right-hand lane inside the Burnley Tunnel. It's heading back to Todd Road. Also a breakdown on the Monash Freeway outbound entry from Punt Road. It's in the left-hand lane. Very heavy in the area. 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

0: You drive home to Sarbo, it's Carrie Bickmore and Tommy Little.
1: I was talking about how guys think about the Roman Empire, women think about how often they're going to wash their hair and when it is going to happen, because it's a few steps involved, a bit of time needs to be put aside, and there's lots of considerations. Gym, pool,
2: Do you want your hair to get crinkly if you sleep on it? I didn't know that was a thing. Mm.
1: But we're also discovered that our producer Kieran, and I don't think this is all men, but he uses a 5-in-1 product that covers his entire body, not shampoo and conditioner in one, shampoo, conditioner, body wash, face wash, and a deodorant. Sean.
3: How are you guys?
1: Can you do better than that?
3: I can one-up him, no problems. I actually use just one bar of soap head to toe. Yeah.
1: Wow. Do you have hair on your head?
3: I do. It's very short. It's like a blade 2 haircut. A hair on my head is probably shorter than the hair on my chest.
2: So do you go a bar of soap on the head, Sean?
3: I wash my hair with a bar of soap.
2: Yep.
3: And then I work down the body.
2: Sean, do you have a family? Have you got kids and stuff?
3: Yeah, I got a wife and a son. My wife has her shampoo. She has a shampoo and conditioner. My little boy has his 3-in-1... shampoo, conditioner, and body wash, one that he uses.
2: Yeah.
3: I used to use shampoo conditioner when I was younger, when I used to have the mullet in the 80s and the big fringe in the 90s kind of thing. But as I've gotten older, the hair's gotten shorter, and I just look for convenience. Get in the shower, soak myself up, rinse myself off, and I'm done. Sure. Saves water, saves time.
2: I was interested because when we grow up, and you've answered the question in your case, but I wonder if the family still just share, because we had one shower, there was five of us, and it was one bar of soap.
1: Oh, so
2: and
1: gross.
2: I didn't think it was, and my brother used to do a very charming thing.
1: Oh, tell me it wasn't leaving pubes on it.
2: In the shape of an S, because that was the first letter of his name.
1: Oh,
2: and so that's what I have to. Yeah.
3: No, we all share, we've got two bathrooms, where the three of us, we just share the ensuite, because it saves messing up two bathrooms.
1: Yeah. Good on you, Sean.
3: We only have to clean one shower. Yeah, it makes life easy.
2: Good on you, Sean. Thank you.
1: What about Jacqueline? Hey, Jackie.
4: Hey, how you going?
1: Yeah, good. Thoughts, feelings?
4: Okay, so anyone that's using anything less than shampoo and conditioner is just being lazy from a hairdresser's perspective.
1: What's the actual difference between what's in, like, shampoo and what's in body wash?
4: Okay, so there's more protein for your hair in the shampoo. You can wash your body with anything that soaps up. You could get morning fresh from under your kitchen sink if you wanted to.
1: Really?
4: Yeah, but it's full of alcohol and it's full of water, so it's not good for your hair.
1: Hold on, but you could just put morning fresh on your bits on down your
4: body. There. Yeah, you can. It'll dry it out. It's not great for it, but anyone can use any sort of soap on their body. That's not the point. On your hair, you need to use shampoo.
5: But that makes body wash redundant now. Just use shampoo for everything.
4: No, you want the moisturizers that are in the body wash as well. Yeah. Like, you can try the morning fresh, but a male might be happy with it because it bubbles up. It's going to make you clean. But,
1: the idea of everyone just now with morning fresh in the shower from Jackie and they're at the doctor with his mild rash. Everyone... Where'd you get it from? Jackie told me.
2: Smell lemony fresh. Yeah. Good. Okay, thank you, Jack. G'day, Natalie.
6: Hey, how are you guys?
2: I'm confused. I'm about to go buy morning fresh on the way home for my junk. What have you got for us, Nat?
6: My husband, he only uses shampoo, but for a 4-year-old girl who has curly hair, I noticed for a while, especially after swimming, he would only use shampoo. And because I was a shift worker at the time, I called him up on it and he goes, well, I Googled it and she doesn't need conditioner.
1: Oh.
6: And I argued to him saying, no, you need it. Look how like oily her hair is post chlorine and post shampoo. And he goes, oh, no, she doesn't. And I'm like, no, she does. So I took him to the hairdresser. She got a haircut. And then the hairdresser gave him a lesson on what conditioning does.
2: What does it do, Natalie?
6: Apparently shampoo like washes your hair. But to keep it in condition, especially with curly hair, she needs a certain sort of special curly shampoo and conditioner, which I brought for her. But sometimes he would leave her hair from picking her up from childcare and go to bed, and I'll come home and her hair's still in a ponytail. And I'm like, great, now it's going to make make it tougher to brush it in the morning. So
1: yeah. I loved my sister's, her kids, her husband learnt early on how to do all their hair. They've got crazy curly hair. And from the moment they were little, he would sit them down in front of the TV and he learnt how to do their hair and their curls.
2: Cute.
1: Yeah, it was really cute. It was like such a big job that she was like, she used to dread doing it. He was like, I love it. I'll do it. Yeah. And so he started doing it every day.
2: That's fun.
1: Jessica.
7: Hi.
1: What do you think guys don't understand about the whole hair washing drama?
7: So I went on a date with a guy 6 months ago and he only has moisturizer.
2: Oh, what do you mean, no soap?
7: No soap, no nothing. I asked to wash my hands and he had no hand wash.
1: Oh my God.
2: After the toilet, he's never washed his hands.
7: No, he got me some moisturizer out of the shower.
1: Moisturizer, as in face moisturizer?
7: Yeah, you know one of those butter ones? Like the cocoa butter?
1: Yum,
7: one of those. And I said, this is not soap. And he goes, yeah, but I use it as soap.
1: Was that the only weird thing that he didn't have?
2: I use it as soap. Yeah. So funny.
7: That was all he had in the bathroom. It was absolutely disgusting. And when I walked past his bedroom, he had no pillowcases, blankets, sheets, nothing.
1: Oh.
2: So how long have you been with him, Jess?
8: That's all from us today. But if you missed anything, check out the Carrie and Tommy podcast. 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
1: Bye.
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12: 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A broken-down truck inside the Burnley Tunnel has the right-hand lane closed off. It's heading back to Todd Road. Also, a breakdown on the Monash Freeway outbound entry from Punt Road. The left-hand lane is closed. It's heavy getting through. 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
27: Good evening, I'm Celeste Mitsiu. No footy in Melbourne tonight, but finals fever is ramping up. Hawthorn are adamant they're ready for the Dockers and the hostile crowd. Stay tuned to 7 or the Listener app for all the action. A shocking morning attack on a man walking near St Albans train station. The 68-year-old was attacked from behind just before 3:30 this morning. Police say it was unprovoked and are looking for the offender. An alleged arsonist is fighting for life after setting himself alight during an attack on a Melton tobacconist. Canberra is set to strip funding for some of Melbourne's elite schools. And Donald Trump has taken a swipe at Prince Harry and Meghan Markle, the US president, happy the pair have left, returning to the UK.
0: I was not a fan. I thought they treated the royal family with great disrespect. I didn't like it. I didn't like the way she acted. I thought she was terribly disrespectful to the Queen.
3: Start sooner. Start this November at Deakin, Victoria's number one university for course satisfaction. Applications close 18 October for a November start.
27: Down to 8 degrees tonight. Tomorrow, showers increasing, a top of 18 degrees. Saturday, a few showers and 19. Sunday, a few showers again and 16. For Melbourne's best news, sport and weather, watch 7 News tonight at 6.
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1: It's Fifi, Fev and Nick's happy hour.
2: Big Thursday night, happy hour with Fifi, Fev and Nick, getting you through to your TV, through to the footy, through to the rugby league. 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
3: Tonight in the rugby league, that's flattening.
2: Boys, how are we?
3: We're good. Yeah, it's finals time.
2: It is.
3: The NRL's like, the top eight's done.
4: Yep.
3: So all these games, if you're not in the eight...
2: I know, tonight's just a trial game for players for next year, isn't
3: it? Bulldogs versus the Broncos. Could be good for the Maltese, maybe.
2: Campbell responsibly.
3: Yeah, like, what else is it good for?
2: Yeah.
3: That's just a nothing game. They're looking forward to Mad Monday.
4: Put the AFL on.
3: Yeah, we'll watch the AFL, but that's not till 10 past 8. But anyway, good luck to them.
2: Good luck as well, all you footy fans, all you Freo fans, all you Hawks fans. Cracking game in the footy tonight as well. No matter where you are in our beautiful country, the next hour is for you. There is one man talking to the AFL Grand Final. They moved it outside of the traditional September month, and there is someone more angry than anyone else in Australia, and we're going to speak to him in about half an hour. Are we ready for that, boys?
3: Yeah, I'm looking forward to speaking to this guy, because when September Grand Final day, he shines.
4: The voice of football.
2: Hey, up next though, speaking of firing up, someone that gets angry, we have our segment Fire Him Up. Now, you've come to love it right across Australia. You register at fififevnick.com.au. Someone in your life that has a short fuse, you prank call them or you reward you with cash when they go nuts on the radio. We have a celebrity edition next, boys. Are we ready?
3: Yeah, I'm ready for it. I'm ready for it.
2: All right, we'll announce who those celebrities are when they make that phone call right after this.
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0: Geelong, how good's this Thursday evening? It is the happy hour for your late drive home with Fifi, Fev and Nick. And how exciting is this, Fev?
1: We're joined by the Block's very own Taylor. How are you, mate?
2: What's up, guys?
1: How's the show going?
2: Going well.
1: Going well? Oh, get off the darts, mate.
2: You've been
1: coughing.
3: No, it's all the chili. It's Fev's, chili.
2: I was about to say
1: It's all the aura now. The Block's going well, smashing it on the TV. Now, last time you were on the show, we asked you about who you hated the most, and you said the red team. And then
2: you were like,
1: the red team, no one's going to hear this because it's not national, but they heard. Because it is national.
2: I can say I dislike, but hate is a strong word.
1: We'll be able to cut up all that and just have hate.

0: Hey, now you're here for Fire Him Up. It's one of our favourite segments. Now, you're going to bring your dad, Rick, who you're on the show with. What are you going to fire him up with?
1: Red wine spilt on the floor.
0: Okay.
1: And
0: in the blockhouse?
1: In the blockhouse, yep. While I stayed there the other day. Got on the carpet, then got on the herringbone floors, tried to clean it. Got Nikki in the cleaner who cleans the houses. Mm-hmm. She tried to clean it. She used Jif and bleach. And then it, like, made full-on white marks on the floor. So now it's
2: stuffed.
1: Yeah.
0: Will he blow up? Because he seemed pretty calm last time he was in here. He's pretty cool.
1: Yeah. Well, this has got to do with me doing something wrong.
0: Yeah, so he's going to blow up.
1: Probably,
0: yeah. My daughters always stuff up things too. I get it. All right, well, let's give him a call. You ready to go?
1: Yep.
0: All right, let's go.
3: Hey, man.
1: Yo, where you at?
3: Yay. What's going on?
1: Just quickly, did you or the boys drink any of the wine from the fridge when you were there?
3: Not at all. No.
1: All right. No, because I did. I messaged Spence, God bless him, and asked if I could have one. So I did. How cute. So accidentally spilt it. And in the main bedroom, a little bit on the carpet, a little bit on the floorboards. Dad, but I got Nikki to come and she tried to, we got her off a little bit, but then I don't know what the hell she used that, Jif or bleach or something, and now there's a big white spot on the carpet and a big stain on the thing. I've spoke to 9 and
3: 4.
1: Yes. I've spoke to 9 and 6 about it and they don't have affiliation. I don't know. They don't have affiliation with Phil anymore or Flooring Extra, so I don't know what to do. Have you got Phil's number?
3: No, I don't. Have you still got a photo of it?
1: Yeah. They reckon we're going to have to pull up a whole entire section of that V and potentially
3: that. You're joking.
1: That's on
3: now, Taylor.
1: I don't know.
3: Did you take a photo of it?
1: Yes.
3: Show it to me.
1: All right. So it's on us. You know that.
3: It is on us.
1: We have to pay for
3: everything's on us now.
1: What about if I try and call, Julian or something?
3: No.
1: They said it's going to cost us a bit.
3: Yeah, it will cost a bit. Send me the money. Send me the photo. I want to see what it is.
1: All right.
3: All right. Well, what about, was it on the rug?
1: On the rug too. We can get a new rug. That's fine. The carpet's fine. I've got a spare carpet. It's at my house. Oh, we can put that carpet down because the judges said we needed a bigger one anyway, but they reckon it's going to be like 10 grand.
3: Oh, my God,
1: man. I don't have that.
3: This is why they don't want us going down there because of shit like this.
1: Yeah.
3: Send me a photo of it.
1: All right.
0: Hey, Rick. It's Fifi Feather Nick here. We just did fire him up.
3: Oh, it's silly.
1: He's going to be feeling sick all
3: Oh, you
2: we got you good.
3: Wow. That was that was good. I was just about to rip shreds off her, mate, after you. Oh, my God.
2: Oh, she smashed mate, that. Just fishing beautifully.
3: I went down there on a golf weekend last week. Boy, I said, boys, you're not hopping on the bed. You're sleeping on the floor. Make sure you chop your karate, chop your pillows exactly the same way as you. We had a golf weekend down there last week and then didn't even touch any of the wine. So you're telling me you had a bottle of wine, but.
1: Yeah, I did. But I didn't feel it.
4: Melbourne's 101.9.

0: Yeah, love that for your leg drive home. A weekend round the corner. It is Fifi Feather Nick, the happy hour.
1: A story that Fee's been fascinated with all year is Katie Price and Lee Andrews.
2: Oh, now, they met. It's a classic story.
1: It's a classic story of Romeo and Juliet. Now, they met and then were married within a week or something ridiculous, because Lee Andrews is a modern-day Tinder swindler that we've come to learn. He swindles people for money, and he fell right into Katie Price's palms, and he said he had $37 million, and she fell in love with him. And Katie Price is obviously, she was married to... what's his name?
2: Peter Andre.
1: Got kids. Harvey. Hello, Harvey. He's just been in Ibiza. He's been cutting it up. I've been watching him on Instagram. He's loving life with Katie Price. Now, Lee Andrews went over to Dubai. He got arrested. He went to jail.
2: It all sounded a bit sus.
1: He was in jail. He asked her for money. She went over to Dubai. Like, all this stuff happened, and then women were coming out saying he's been asking us for money, and then his dad went over to get him. He was in jail. Then he got out of jail. He had new hair. Like, there was
2: a lot going on.
1: So, and then he started up getting like the swishes that I get.
2: Yep.
1: So he asked people to pay for a message from Lee Andrews, and we thought, hey, why don't we try to get a message for Fifi from Lee Andrews?
3: So then, Fifi, I believe you are obsessed with me and my story. I know what obsession feels like because I have it with Kay and she has it with me.
2: Oh.
1: Bang, we're friends. Beautiful.
2: And Fee is now obsessed with him.
1: Obsessed. Apparently.
2: According to Lee Andrews.
1: And that's how he gets it. He's a charmer. Not a bad looking rooster. Charms the girls. And then we thought, hey, let's get the same sort of message from Katie Price.
4: Hey, Fifi. First of all, I'm so sorry about the way I look because obviously I had my, some surgery. It's just like, you know, the normal.
2: Not the normal. I think quite the contrary.
1: Yeah, but we love Katie Price, and Fee actually did it like an SOS to her and said, please, this guy is no good. Mm-hmm. Please don't leave him. Divorce him. Don't go to Dubai. Don't give him money. He hired a car. It was a $150,000 car. He brought it for Katie Price, but didn't pay for it. And then he went back into jail. And we don't know where he's been since then. But now Katie Price, the straw that broke the camel's back, after all that, the Tinder swindling, you give me money to all the people around the world. She didn't know where he was. They didn't speak to each other for a month. She didn't know he was in jail.
2: Nearly married after a week.
1: Yeah, pretended to be tied up in a van, but had to give her a call, which was unbelievable. We're going, no, Katie, this guy is bad news. You need to leave him.
2: A true roller coaster relationship.
1: It has had a lot. It's been a big story over the last couple of months, and Fee would be spewing she's not here because finally Katie Price has seen the light. She is now divorcing him. They've broken up. And do you want to know why?
2: I can't even imagine, because anything I've thought about this story, the truth has come out and it's been wilder than what I could have predicted.
1: They broke up and she dumped him after finding out he only had $2.22 in his crypto bank account instead of $37 million. He's broke.
2: He only had $2.22 in there. Instead of what?
1: Instead of $37 million. But it's over.
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8: 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All lanes are now open and heavy delays are back past the Balti Bridge. 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
0: Fevernick. Our queen is off. Boys are here and boys, footy finals are here. They're kicking off officially tonight with Freo Hawks, but... next year, they've changed the grand final outside of September.
1: Yeah, no good. 2027 is going to be October the 2nd. And one person that does sing a song saying, there's only one day in September. Well, not next year.
2: He'll be
1: what
2: furious.
1: What is he going to do?
0: Let's find out. He's going to join us on the show after this.
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0: Awesome song for your Thursday evening. Hello, it is the happy hour with Fifi, Fev and Nick.
1: Some changing in the draw next year. The AFL brought that out just before the final start. Obviously, they're talking about 2027 season.
2: No opening round.
1: And Fee will be wrapped with that because yeah. Round zero just sounded stupid.
2: It was awful.
1: And the AFL ran with it and now they've scrapped it.
2: Good.
1: So every team will be playing round one. Which sounds normal.
2: Like how numbers go.
1: Yeah. Round zero doesn't. Imagine people coming over and go, oh, what round is it? It's round zero. What? What's round zero? I don't understand. But that's been scrapped. So everyone's going to be starting, I think it's going to be Wednesday, March 17th or Thursday, March 18th. And the grand final, and this is the big one, the grand final will not be played in September.
2: I did
1: it's
2: not say that bit.
1: The last day in September that the AFL grand final is on. And the only other time it had changed was, I think it was in 2020. And that's I think it was in like 2016 when the World Cup was on, the Cricket World Cup or something was on. But this year, Australia are playing England on March 11th to 15th in the 150th anniversary of cricket between the two countries.
2: Okay.
1: So they're taking over the MCG. So to be able to get prepared for the AFL season, that'll finish on the 15th, depends if it goes the 5 days. And then the AFL season will literally start either 2 days after that or 3 days after that. So it normally starts a bit earlier. So that therefore, the grand final this year will be October the 2nd, next year. October 2nd. It just feels weird.
2: No, I think because they're worried about the field not being ready for AFL
1: care about that. The grand
2: opening
1: final.
2: Round. Yeah, I know.
1: Get rid of something else and...
2: Yeah, players, just get out there, have a little, it's like a normal suburban footy ground. There's a cricket pitch in the middle.
1: Yeah, there's
2: Don't
1: always cricket pitches in the middle.
2: Take it easy.
1: As soon as I heard this, I thought of one person. And when you think of finals, and especially grand final day, you think of one voice.
2: Oh.
1: And he performs on the MCG. He does the tour leading up to the grand final. He's at every luncheon, every function, leading from the Monday. And he sings this song. Up There Kazalie, which is a great song, but the song that everyone loves, and especially on that final day in September, he sings this song.
3: One day in September, we want to remember.
1: Grand final day, that belts out, but this year, it's next year in 2027, it's not going to be in September, so we thought, hey, let's get Mike Brady, the voice of football, on the line. How are you, Mike?
4: Gentlemen, what a lovely intro. Thank you very much.
1: Now, when you heard this...
4: I broke out in a cold sweat when I heard it was going to be in October.
2: No, your biggest fears come true.
1: What does this mean for you, Mike?
4: Well, I'll tell you what it does mean. I won't be singing One Day in October again because I did it twice, I think. I sang One Day in October and I got hate mail.
1: Oh, really?
4: And the line I used, and I apologise for this, Fev, but you had a couple of little issues at that point in time, so I was going to sing and I dropped it at the last minute because not much rhymes with October.
1: Oh,
4: it's quite a hard word. So I sang I considered singing One Day in October, now Favola's sober.
1: Mate, you should have ran with it. That's awesome.
2: That's why I got booed. It's a lie.
4: The truth is, they hated the rhyme I used was One Day in October, the footy's almost over. And, oh, Bridget, people were up in there. Never change that song again. And I thought, that's the end of my footy career.
1: Oh, mate, it's just keyboard warriors, mate. They have a crack at anything. Now, what are you going to sing? Are you going to sing that song at all, or are you just going to not to bring it out of the bag?
4: You know what? I think people just, whether it's in October or not, I think they want to hear One Day in September if I get invited to sing it.
1: Of course you
4: usually will. These days, I'm more likely to sing Up There Kazalie, but I'd love to sing the two, but time-wise, I only get to sing the one. And, so I'll probably sing September. However, if I find a really good rhyme with October, and maybe some of your listeners might even be able to suggest one.
1: Well, I think you just nailed it. I think you can use me. That'll get a good laugh. Now, mate, the MCG this year, it's going to be a great grand final. And our queen, the queen of Australian music, Kylie Minogue, will be back at the MCG. What a highlight that's going to be.
4: Well, it will be. It'll be a sentimental highlight. She's a very, very smart cookie, Kylie Minogue, and I admire her a lot. You know, it was a, the last album was pretty good, I have to say, but, yeah, I haven't been a huge fan of her material, but I'm a huge fan of what she's achieved, and she's been very clever, and she's been about, you know, icon artists now. And
1: yeah, I love her.
4: I've met her before. I don't know her at all, really, but, and I've seen
2: different genres.
4: Oh, absolutely.
1: You could get Kylie to sing up there, Kazali, they'll go nuts.
4: Oh, wouldn't that be great?
2: Yeah, it's definitely going to bring a vibe to the grand final, and that's what you want.
1: Oh, yeah.
2: There's a couple times there's been sort of flat sort of music, and you just can't have that at the grand final.
4: No, it's got to be up. It has to be up. It's the ballads, yeah, well, I don't know about that, but it certainly has to be up. Well, and we've had a lot of big stars who've done very well, and some have just sort of skated through. And I won't mention Meatloaf, he just had a really bad day.
1: Yeah, he's cutting bread. Now, Mike Brady, the grand final looks like it's going to be between two teams, Brisbane and Fremantle. Now, I could not give two hoots about Brisbane and Fremantle, so I am looking forward to obviously you performing up there, Kazali, in one day in September. But Kylie Minogue, that's all I'm looking forward to, is punching out Kylie Minogue at the barbecue or wherever I am, a couple of froths in, and absolutely loving Australian talent on the MCG.
4: Yeah, oh, and it's great. And headlining talent is fantastic. I'm considered to be, I think, on-ground amusement.
1: Well, Mike, enjoy the lunches too. You get around a few lunches, Mike. I've seen you at a couple.
4: Yeah, I have one potato at every lunch.
1: Hey, thanks for joining us, brother. We can't wait to see you on grand final day on the MCG.
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9: 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Smash the $799 while stocks last at JB. There's a crash in Berwick on the Princess Highway, citybound at the Monash Freeway, and a crash in Mulgrave on Wellington Road at Garden Road. There are delays in both directions. 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
10: This is Miles Fellows.
11: How does it feel, Miles, to have written one of the most catchy Australian songs of 2026 so far?
10: It feels excellent. It feels great.
11: And you're 7 years old.
10: Yeah.
11: It's really cool that a seven-year-old can do anything, like a song. But the way that you sing, that key change at the end, do you realise how talented you are?
10: Yeah.
12: Yeah. You've got to be exactly like that, Miles. Yeah. 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
0: All right, boys, we've had a massive show. Vibes are very high. Footy's on tonight. Rugby league's on tonight. Weekend round the corner. It's spring across our country. There's only one man that could potentially either bring it to a whole new level or bring the whole show down.
1: I'm tipping down. I've seen who's coming in the studio. Oh. This is going to be grim.
0: Or is it, Feb?
2: Oh, no.
0: Should we let Australia decide?
1: 100%.
0: All right, we'll do it after this.
25: 101.9.

0: It's the happy hour. How good's this? Fifi Fevenick hanging out with you. Hope you had a good day Thursday evening. Getting you home to watch some footy on TV tonight. Right now, though, we're joined by our producer, James Blake, in the studio, JB.
1: JB!
2: Guys, we've hit a milestone this week. Yeah, I thought you might all be interested in it. So, on Tuesday, we officially entered the late 20s. We're now in the late 20s, everyone.
1: The late 2020s.
2: Yeah.
3: 2026.
2: Yeah.
3: Yeah.
1: No, September 1st, yeah. 2026. If you officially, so we're not in the mid 20s anymore.
2: Yeah. So if you
3: who cares?
2: If you take the decade and divide it into 40 month intervals, the early 2020s was January 1, 2020 through April
1: 30, 2023. Oh, my birthday.
2: Not much happened then. Mid-20s were May 2023 through August 31, 2026. And now we are staring down the face. We're on the off-ramp of the 20s looking at the 30s, guys. Get ready.
3: Thanks, Sandra.
1: What?
3: That could be the worst information I've ever been told.
1: But what I don't,
3: and I'm a dumb person.
1: What I don't like about that is I'm saying, you know, you never know. Well,
3: who even thinks of this?
1: No. But I'm saying now that I'm 39, that's obviously late 30s. But when I was 37, you're like, is that mid? That's not mid. That's not mid-30s.
3: But we're talking about the years.
1: I know.
3: It's different to your
1: birthday. The same thing applies.
0: Can I ask, JB, if it's 2026, so wouldn't it be from January 1st this year we entered the...
1: No, because you're splitting the decade into three.
0: I'm not.
3: Who's doing that?
1: This is from...
3: I split the decade into tens.
2: Yeah. This is from...
3: If it's 2021, I'm like, 23rd. Like, I don't go, it's 2026. We are in the midst of the mid-2026. Like, who's ever said that in the world?
2: We're also not too far from the equinox. Only 20 days until the equinox. And then it's officially spring across the country.
3: It already is spring.
2: Not yet.
3: No, it is.
2: For those who follow the calendar, sure. But I would be following the equinox.
3: Do you know giants built pyramids?
1: Yeah.
2: But not sure about that.
3: How'd they do it then?
2: Unfortunately, slave labour.
3: Yeah, but how'd how'd they pick up those big 6-ton rocks? Every 3 minutes a stone got put up.
0: Impossible for humans to do. Impossible.
2: How did we get there from the equinox?
3: We just did.
2: Okay.
3: You gave a crap fact.
2: We
3: thought we'd bring some actual history into this chat.
0: You gave a crap fact.
3: Have you ever had one of them?

0: and voice
1: into $1 million.
0: This is the famous voice that could make you a millionaire.
2: I don't know what XL is. When I saw all these memes, I was like, I don't care.
0: Did you guess it?
3: My name is Kelly Rowland.
1: If you got it right, you're one step closer to winning $1 million. Hear the next voice that could put you in the Millionaire's Lounge tomorrow morning at 8:30.
0: On the Fox.
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2: 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The Fox.

0: There she is. It is Taylor. His debut Taylor's version coming. We'll find out soon. That is Only What I Knew. Tonight's number 6 in our Hot 7 at 7. You know
1: it's getting hot. The Hot Hits with Nick and Lauren. You know we're about to drop. Hot Drop.
0: All right, Australian artists do not get much hotter than the next man we've got. This king just has found a formula that works. He takes an old song, and it's often not a song you think of.
2: No.
0: Right? It's a left of center song.
2: I mean, Stumbling In was... I love that song as it's in its original, but The Strangest Choice, and it just works.
0: You know what? I had never heard it.
2: Really?
0: Until Cyril did it. Never.
2: It's a very nice song, completely different. Well, not really completely different.
0: Who
2: it's the same
0: was
2: vibe.
0: It? Susie Quattro?
2: Yes.
0: Yeah. Gorgeous. Yeah. I mean, it all started there. There She Goes, of course.
2: Mm-hmm.
0: Incredible. Yeah.
2: He's done My Girl Celine, Power of Love.
0: Oh, that was magic stuff. He's done True by Spandau Ballet. With our girl, Keita Alexander. What about Still Into You? The button works.
2: The button.
0: Keita's turn. Just put another hour in the ignition. We love Cyril. We think he's amazing at what he does, which is take old songs, make them new again. And he's taken on The Cause and Breathless.
2: Ooh.
0: I mean, when was the last time you thought about The Cause is the question.
2: Are you joking?
0: No.
2: Are you asking me?
0: Yes. When was the last time you thought about
2: The Cause? Probably 5 days ago.
0: Okay. In what context?
2: Listening to them.
0: Of course, Breathless is such an iconic song, a perfect pop song, some would say. And he's taken it to a 2026 level. Let's do it. Hot Drop and Breathless. This is the Cyril version.
2: Yeah.
0: That's fun, isn't it? Hot Hits, Hot Drop.

0: 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Now it's everywhere.
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0: friend of the show, office superstar Salil. That is your number one this afternoon, this evening. Soon it'll be afternoon. Soon the sun will still be up at this time. That's the summer vibes, baby.
1: Yep.
0: It's Talk To You. It's the hot hits right around Australia. It is Nick and Lauren on a Thursday night with free Bruno tickets coming up in a tick. But in the meantime, after Miley dropped the Cyrus from her name, her dad's responded, yeah?
1: Yeah. Now, I don't know. Is this just like an artist thing? She hasn't like dropped it legally, has she?
0: Well, that's what I'm wondering. But I think I have a feeling that tomorrow, like when you look at it like on Spotify and Apple, it will
1: say just Miley.
0: Miley instead of Miley Cyrus.
1: It's like Madonna, Cher, Miley.
0: Yeah. And you can say Kylie to an extent, but she still releases stuff as Kylie Minogue.
1: Yeah.
0: But like, she joins the one name Monica.
1: Yes. Well, now her father, Billy Ray Cyrus, has responded on Instagram to her thought to her ditching the surname, especially as an artist. He said, "Family means more than ever now. I've always called my little girl Miley, just like I always called my little boy Brayson. I said, bet you didn't know I was just Cyrus before Achy Breaky Heart came out in 1992, right? He said, I told Miley yesterday I felt good about her going with her first name. I mentioned Dolly and Cher. Thinking about it more and more, Elvis, Prince, and so on. It's a natural progression for an iconic superstar legend, and the legend continues."
0: Yep.
1: How lovely.
0: That's a good response. I know they've obviously had, you know, their differences and difficulties over the journey, but I think they've always tried to maintain a closeness as a family and respect each other's individuality, which I totally respect.
1: Yes.
0: I just really like Miley.
1: I really like her too.
0: I have never had a bad thing to say about her.
1: Although, did you see those...
0: Oh, no. Oh, dear.
1: The Nickelodeon. Was it Nickelodeon? Was she Nickelodeon or Disney?
0: She was Disney.
1: Disney, oh. There was a young co-star of hers who said that Miley wasn't very nice to her.
0: I'll get over it.
1: I agree. Not my Miley.
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0: 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That is the cinema on the Hot Hits with Nick and Lauren.
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0: This is the live edit for you. Yeah, the tickets are on sale now, and due to overwhelming demand, brand new stadium shows added in all Australian cities that he is visiting.
8: So now he's doing three per city, or is it?
0: Insane, right? I think it's three in all of them. Yeah, I believe it's three in all of them.
8: Wow.
0: Monumental it's going to be. And you could be there. All you have to do, register at thehothits.com.au.
8: Yes. Now today, let's see. I think today I'm just going to go, I might, do you know what?
0: Yeah.
8: I might just go alphabetically.
0: Yeah.
8: I think today I'm going to give the tickets to Amber.
9: You're kidding.
0: No.
9: Oh my gosh.
8: Yes, you're going.
9: Thank you so much.
8: You're welcome. You're big Bruno girl.
9: Oh my God, the biggest.
8: Oh, good. Yay.
0: Yes, we love this. Congratulations.
9: I'm in shock.
0: Oh, what's going through your head right now? Talk to us.
9: I don't know. I'm crying.
8: Oh, Amber. Have you seen him before?
9: No, I haven't.
8: Yay.
0: Oh, you're going to have the biggest party. Who are you taking with you?
9: I'm going to take my boyfriend because I just might is our song we sing in the kitchen while we're cooking.
8: Oh, this is so cute. You're going to have to send us videos of you guys doing your kitchen dance at Bruno, okay?
9: 100%.
8: Oh, well done.
0: That is the best news. I'm so glad we could save you a penny and get you there for free. Congratulations.
9: Thank you so much.
0: Oh, we love you, Amber. Congrats.
8: Yay!
0: There are plenty more tickets coming up on the show. Thehothits.com.au is the place to go. Also got free tickets next week to see Somba Live.
8: Oh, my goodness.
0: You can register for those. Bruno, man, that's going to be a show and a half. All the free tickets to the biggest concerts in the country are on The Hot Hits, baby.
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8: With Nick and Lauren.
0: Back at it for a Thursday night. Still got a massive show to come, but yeah. A scary fact has emerged itself today.
8: Well, scary, but also, you know, it is just a regular fact. According to Encyclopedia Britannica, on the 1st of September marked the official beginning of the late 2020s. So we are now in the late 20s. Now, I'm just looking at a timeline of the late 1920s, some things we could maybe... Maybe this is like I'm having my Baba Vanga moment here.
0: Yeah, we could replicate these 100 years later.
8: Or we're going to be celebrating some very iconic 100th anniversary soon. Mm-hmm. Like perhaps Parliament Australia convenes in Canberra for the first time, 1927. Maybe they'll do a celebration.
0: 100 years of Parliament.
8: 100 years of Parliament.
0: How delightful. Do you ever go to Parliament House as a student?
8: I went in high school, yeah. We did a little camp.
0: Deeply boring.
8: Deeply boring. Deeply. And at that school camp, Abby Hudson, we were eating chicken at the thing, and there was a feather on her chicken. Something else that happened in the late 20s, Charles Lindbergh performs the first nonstop flight from New York City to Paris.
0: Whoa!
8: So we in 100 years, we've gone from that to nonstop everywhere.
0: To being able to, to being able to do Sydney to London nonstop.
8: How amazing.
0: Now.
8: CBS founded in New York City.
0: Good for them.
8: Good for them.
0: CBF.
8: How about this? 1928. Steamboat Willie is the first appearance of Mickey Mouse. Mickey Mouse is going to turn 100 in the late 20s, guys.
0: That's crazy.
8: Let's celebrate.
0: Because Steamboat Willie, that's the fact that came up last year. Steamboat Willie is now officially public use music because the copyright runs out after 99 years on a song.
8: Okay, nice.
0: Yeah.
8: All right, one last one. This is going to be a big one. 1929, guys. Mm-hmm. Get ready. It's going to be the 100th anniversary of the Academy Awards.
0: Oh, my gosh.
8: The old talkies. They got their own night.
0: Talkies, night of nights. Who's going to host the 100th, do you reckon?
8: You bring back Billy Crystal for it.
0: Yeah, I reckon. Is he still okay? Yes. So
8: he's absolutely
0: all right?
8: Fine.
0: Okay, good.
8: He's absolutely fine.
0: Good. I there was just something in my head that went, Billy Crystal, is he?
8: No, he's fine.
0: Nearly Barney the Dinosaur'd him.
8: Yes, he did.
0: For a second.
8: Well, that was very different. Barney the Dinosaur allegedly was a bit fiddly, according to Dickie Kell.
0: But he wasn't.
8: No, he wasn't at all. He wasn't. That was Elmer.
0: Let's keep the show going because it's going well so far. You're on the hot. It's right across Australia. Coming up, one of our favourite segments, we get Bailey, who does our digitals and socials for Bailey's Corner. What will he have in his bag of tricks? You'll find out after Temper City and Self-Aware on the Hot Hits. It's Nick and Lauren tonight.

0: matters right now.
1: And the biggest hit-making stars.
0: You've got the hot hits.
2: This is Zara Larsson. Turn it up a little louder. This is my song, Midnight Sun.
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2: Here we go.

0: Right across the country, it's the Hot Hits with Nick and Lauren.
1: Dizzy New Heights.
2: Music that matters right now.
1: Tell them who you wish.
3: This is the Hot Hits
2: with Nick and Lauren.
4: Yes, we're trying to find people for Nick Kelly's CPAP gang.
0: That's right.
4: We've asked for people under the age of 40 who have a CPAP machine for their sleep apnea.
0: Because it can feel very lonely sometimes when you're slogging that mask onto your face every night, cleaning it every day.
4: Oh,
0: it's a lonely world. That's what that yuck. Life-saving yuck.
4: Yeah.
0: We're not alone.

0: That is a brilliant Amy Shark and movies on the Hot Hits. It's Nick and Lauren on a Thursday night.
1: Yes. Now, Tim Curry, obviously, he passed away last week, just the same day as Dolly, I believe, yeah. But it was announced the next day. Well, now his cause of death has been released. You know, it's not, I think we're all sort of expecting. He just had coronary artery disease.
0: He was 80.
1: He was 80, and he had a history of stroke, had kidney cancer, as well as other significant conditions that contributed.
0: Yeah, that makes sense. Yeah, sad loss, but I mean, a great life well lived, as we said last week. At 80 years old, the legacy that he left is like one of the great weirdos of cinema. Mm. And
1: yes.
0: We need more weirdos in cinema. Yep. We have so many normies at the moment.
1: I know.
0: And they're all great, but we need weirdos.
1: Yeah, weirdos unite.
0: Exactly.
1: Please.
0: The world unites around weirdos. And that's why you're listening to The Hot Hits with Nick and Lauren.
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0: On the Hot Hits with Nick and Lauren, some good news for Lizzo today, Loz.
1: Yes, a judge has dismissed harassment and discrimination lawsuit against her and her touring company. The case was brought across in like 2023, I think, by a former wardrobe assistant who worked on the European leg of Lizzo's special tour. This person accused members of the singer's team of sexual and racial harassment, disability discrimination, and creating a hostile working environment, which Lizzo and her representatives always denied.
0: Yeah, very, very clearly denied.
1: Yes. Lizzo herself was dropped from the case in 2024 with her touring company remaining as a defendant.
0: Right.
1: But now a judge has completely thrown out all claims. They did say that while some alleged behaviour had been inappropriate and unprofessional, but found that it was not enough to prove harassment or discrimination, Lizzo responded in a video and wrote, "Today I'm relieved to announce that I've won the case against me and my touring company. All the ridiculous claims by a wardrobe assistant who worked on tour for less than 3 weeks, including a claim they broke an acrylic nail, have been dismissed." She said, "It was also shocking because I was sued by someone who admittedly never met me. I prayed the truth to come out, and thanks to the incredible lawyers, the truth has prevailed." Now, if this is the case, I think it's safe to say that this situation all but destroyed her career.
0: It absolutely did. It derailed it. And it derailed it at a time. I remember it had kind of just broken when she was doing the Australian leg of her last tour here, which, you know, she was doing arenas and selling them out. And, you know, then she puts out an album a couple of months ago that we spoke to her about, and it didn't even hit the top 200.
1: Yeah.
0: Which is wild. She was literally one of the biggest pop stars in the world 3 years ago.
1: Yeah. And look, we'll never know what happens in someone's situations and how someone can feel in a situation, but if a judge has seen the evidence and has said, okay, well,
0: there's kind not of, much here. Yeah.
1: Yeah. Anyway, I hope everyone involved is living a happy and prosperous life.
0: That is all we must enjoy. All right, keep it locked. The Hot Mix is coming up next. Every week we get a DJ in to mix up an absolute storm for you next. An icon of Australian DJing, Sergeant Slick, is going to be on the decks.
1: You know, your man that did the Gimme Gimme.
0: That's right, the Slick Meister himself. Your man behind the Gimme Gimme Gimme remix that's been on every dance floor, every wedding. He is going to be on the decks next for us on the Hot Hits.
2: 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Back next.
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25: I went to a club when I was 15 or 16 in Melbourne and saw this guy mixing records together and there was no gaps. Once I saw, you know, records being mixed together like that, I thought, I'll give that a go.

0: song could ever say. Olivia Rodrigo's Stupid Song on the Hot Hits.
1: Yeah.
0: Now, the names Alex Earl and Alex Cooper, familiar to millions of people, particularly young people, but not familiar to everyone. I totally get that.
1: I'm familiar with Alex Cooper, Call Her Daddy.
0: Mm-hmm.
1: I haven't listened, and everyone says you'll love it, and I'm sure I will. I just don't have the brain capacity to listen to podcasts.
0: No, I totally get that. Basically, Alex Cooper is the Call Her Daddy human being, and basically signed this Alex Earl girl to her podcasting network a few years ago for a series called Earl Meets World. And then there was a massive fallout between the two of them a few years ago. And Alex Cooper's talked about it a fair bit. She talked about it in her documentary that she put out about 6 or 9 months ago.
1: Yeah.
0: But Alex Earl hasn't really said too much. Now Alex has her own show coming onto Netflix very, very soon. Alex Earl. I have to keep saying their last names. And she's been asked about the drama on the red carpet.
2: How did it feel to finally address the Alex Cooper situation on camera?
3: You know, I'm happy that I said my piece and whatever, but I'm happier just to like focus on the premiere and having the show out there, and you know, hers are getting canceled, so.
1: Oh!
0: Bang!
1: God, that is a smack.
0: It's savage, isn't it? I think you got to respect what Alex Cooper's built in terms of an audience and a community, and like people adore her. But watching her documentary, and this is a documentary that she produced with her husband, she was treating the people that were helping build her live show absolutely terribly.
1: Really?
0: To the point where one of them quit because it was too much pressure and too much chopping and changing and like demanding things be different.
1: Well, I mean, do you know what? Like, I don't condone that treating people like that at all. But she clearly stands by it if she's commissioned her own documentary and is putting it out. And
0: right.
1: She probably is just like, well, this is how I get things done.
0: Yeah, exactly. Watch this space. I'm actually keen to watch the Alex Earl series. I feel like it will be, you know, it'll be a good insight into that world. You know, that world that's so far removed from us of Erewhon smoothies and...
1: Yeah, I won't be watching it, but I look forward to hearing your review.
0: You'll be watching K-pop Demon Hunters instead.
1: Watching Soprano.
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0: They're going to be back in the country at the end of the month for some massive shows. That is Tame Impala. This is the Hot Hits. I feel like I'm in a production.
1: In celebration of the night that was, it's the Hot Hits Awards ceremony.
0: It's been a massive week of shows. It's been a massive show tonight. Lauren Barry gets the first award of the night.
2: Well, we had a very special guest on our show tonight who came in to announce our number one song in the country, which we do at 7 o'clock. We do our Hot 7 every day. And his name is Salil, and he is the office superstar here at SCA, and he came in. It's his 30th birthday today.
0: Yep.
2: We had a Salil party today, and I just want to give him my award for just the best guy in the world.
0: He killed it. I love it. They put on a whole radio station for him today in the office, which is just beautiful.
2: They do Salil Radio. It broadcasts all the way out through the office. People can take requests. They call in.
0: He's a superstar.
2: He's a superstar.
0: That's
2: love him.
0: Fantastic. My award is going to go to you for your disdain of robots. In the current juncture.
2: Thank you.
0: Some of the words that you used to describe the robot that attacked a customer in Russia were just truly incredible use of the English language.
2: Right.
0: I believe emu-like was used.
2: Yes.
0: And a number of other superlatives.
2: I said rank.
0: Rank was used. I haven't heard in 10 years.
2: I hate them.
0: I'm grateful to have someone in my corner who is just really staunchly anti-robot.
2: I'm really anti-robot. And what does that make me? Does that make me anti? What does that make me?
0: Well, it makes you first in line to be murdered by the robots.
2: Well, no, we're turning them off. I'm going to start. I'm honestly going to start.
0: Just one by one?
2: A movement.
0: Yeah.
2: I'm going to be out there with my...
0: Where are we making
2: no
0: the line?
2: No robots!
0: You're going to go to a protest, are you?
2: Well, I just think if we start putting these AI brains into robots, what are we doing?
0: No, we're screwing ourselves
2: stupid.
0: To the future.
2: Stupid.
0: Yeah,
2: like, have we not seen enough movies about this? Like, about this very thing?
0: K-Dot, you got an award?
3: Yeah, my award goes to that robot. It's the Hudoslad Award for the robot that throws the fastest hands.
2: I hate him. Don't award him. You're rewarding his stupid bad behaviour.
0: That's so good.
3: He's a clanker.
0: One of the great clankers of our time.
2: Clanker.
0: Thanks for hanging out on the show. We'll be back Saturday with our Hot 20. You'll be hearing brand new music from Miley Cyrus there, which is coming out tomorrow. We're very excited. Bass Persuades is the name of the song.
2: Oh, that's the album title.
0: And the album title. It's the title track. It appears to have guitars in it. Because she holds a guitar.
2: Okay, yeah, well, I would hope so.
0: Yeah, she's holding a guitar in the teaser. We'll be back then, and we'll be back next Monday from 7 o'clock, and you can follow us at the Hot Hits AU anytime. Goodbye!
2: Goodbye.
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7: Salt and Pepper's here.
0: And Boys to Men.
8: We're Boys to Men.
0: Bruno.
9: Bruno Mars.
0: Benson.
10: Benson Boone.
0: Hillary.
11: It's Hillary Duff.
0: Dom.
12: Hey, guys, it's Dom Dollar.
0: Somber.
13: My name is Somber.
0: Zara, you ready?
8: We're Boys to Men.
0: Bruno.
9: Bruno Mars.
0: Benson.
10: Benson Boone.
0: Hillary.
11: It's Hillary Duff.
0: Dom.
12: Hey, guys, it's Dom Dollar.
0: Somber.
13: My name is Somber.
0: Zara, you ready?
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14: Matt and Alex with you for the Matt and Alex podcast. Thank you for joining us, Alex Dyson. I don't know if you kept an eye on my Instagram.
15: Always.
14: Yesterday.
15: I get served things that my friends like. Often, Matt, I see what you see because I'll be like, why have I got this video about the architectural history of Brisbane in my feed? And
14: hey,
15: then it'll be a little thing in the corner, Matt O'Kind likes. Actually, one the other day, I'm like, why have I got this? I think it was a Channel 7 news thing from Brisbane. I'm like, oh, classic. O'Kind's liked it. Oh, he doesn't just like it. He's commented on this. He's in the comments going for a little rough and tumble against the internet. What was going on there, mate?
14: Oh, yeah.
15: I walk around a corner and you're in a bloody scrap with the people and you're getting pot shotted from everywhere. You were fighting for your life with those comments, mate.
14: I was not fighting for my life. Why? My comment had almost 50 likes by this point. Nah, it's because of this Gronk mentality in this city sometimes. The story was about the fact that they've sold a driveway. It wasn't a driveway. It was a block of land that is currently being used as a driveway. Mm. And they've sold it for $800,000 in a city, Brisbane. We're talking about a K from the city.
15: Right.
14: It's about 120 square metres or something.
15: Currently just paved. Some people use their cars to get to a garage.
14: Literally a driveway to get to the house next door. Obviously, the house next door's gone. Well, we don't care. We want to sell this driveway. People can build a house on it. And, oh, people in the comments, this is a disgrace. This city's going under, blah, blah, blah. Oh, God forbid you turn a useless slab of concrete into a house.
15: For people to live in.
14: Honestly, this is the most walking allergic city I've ever seen in my life.
15: No, we need to save every bit of land for the cars.
14: Yeah, exactly. I just don't understand what is wrong in a city as well. It's not, we're talking about like so close to amenities. Got bus stops, train stations, shops. Yeah, you should be building houses there. That's exactly where you should be putting people. Instead of bulldozing forests and building these disgusting estates with one bus an hour. Yeah, righto. Where are the comments? I'm ready to keep going, mate. I've had my time in the corner. No. The coach has patted me off with the water sponge. I'm ready to get back in. Ding, ding, ding. Let's go.
15: Matt's literally standing up and I can't see him in the camera anymore.
14: Unbelievable.
15: We're fired up. We're ready to go. It's Matt and Alex. Let's get stuck into it.
0: Everyone ready?
1: Here we go.
0: So excited.
14: I want to congratulate you as well, by the way, Alex Dyson, if we're talking about the Instagram. Congratulations. Let's put it there for the big man hitting 100,000 followers.
15: Oh, well, thanks, man. It's, I guess you could say it's slightly wind-assisted when you get the shout-outs from your boy. Your mate's rallying round, giving a, well, it wasn't a beg, but it was a do my mate a solid.
14: It was a, hey, come on, let's get behind ISO here. You know, we got to help each other out. Hit that hungy.
15: It is kind of like my second marriage, though, because I've been in the hundreds before. I think I got up to 106,000 followers at one stage.
14: Oh, yikes.
15: And whether it was bots,
14: yeah,
15: you know,
14: their bot
15: account being deleted, or whether it was people who were just like, you know what, I'm not quite as interested in the potholes of Southwest Victoria as I was in sick new Aussie music. And they decided to part ways and jump off the ship, then that's totally fine as well. But every single one of you, love it. So thank you very much for jumping in. It's an interesting place, old Instagram, Matt O'Kine, particularly now with the bloody algorithm sending you to all parts of the app that you didn't know existed and accounts that you're just stumbling across now. And I found one recently because the Edinburgh Fringe Festival's on at the moment.
14: Yes, I am
15: getting a lot of Edinburgh content because I do follow quite a few Australian comedians, a lot of people doing amazing things.
14: Oh, shout out to Bron Lewis, who's destroying the game over there. Sold out every single show with her extra shows and everything. Incredible stuff.
15: Frankie McNair doing great things as well. Kate Dennett, Lizzie Hu. So many great Aussies doing good things in Edinburgh, but it's a tough festival. You've performed there before, Matt.
14: Yeah, it was very hard, and especially when you go from being a known name in Australia to being nobody over there, and suddenly you've gone from selling out every show in Melbourne Comedy Festival, doing it easy, you're on TV, it's simple work, to being out there in the cold, handing out flyers to people.
15: And it's summer. I still can't believe it's still cold over there. It's crazy.
14: Yep. And you're up against your Jim Jefferies, your Sarah Millikins, huge names. And they're just the people who are already top of the game. When I was there, it's the same sort of people. You're up against Trevor Noah or you're up against Michael Shea, you know, who end up being on SNL and stuff like that. So you're up against the best in the world. And it's very easy to sink like a dead fish.
15: It is. And I actually got served an Instagram that I read the whole caption of and found particularly interesting. And I really wanted to ask you about it because I don't know what it's like being an artist, doing an hour of stand-up, creating an hour of stand-up, performing it for people in these sort of side rooms, occasionally shipping containers around the streets of Edinburgh, Scotland. And I thought I would read you this caption from a gentleman by the name of Mr. Dry Comedian.
14: Okay.
15: So obviously not his real name. He's a Norwegian comedian whose real name is Henning Nilsson, aka Mr. Dry Comedian. But I saw this and it was the poster for his show, A Letter to My Parents, with then an added Instagram text over the top that just read, cancelled. Okay. I'm going to read you this caption. I wanted you to tell me your thoughts afterwards. My Ed Fringe show is cancelled. And with that, my comedy career is sadly over and I'm broken in pieces. The show was not working as I intended, and people were leaving disappointed. So I wanted to switch it up with a completely different show. But The Fringe would not accept my new show title that it already paid my designer to urgently make posters for. Nor did they think my ticket buyers have free will and could decide for themselves whether they'd like to come to the new show or not. Surrounded by so many people, comedy has been the loneliest journey I've ever been on. With no agent, manager, director, producer, PR, writers, etc. to help me, I have to do everything myself. I've spent the last years getting to a professional level, but with no one else believing me or helping me out, The Fringe was my last chance to be seen by someone who could. I'm introverted, a bit shy, and the Norwegian way is to be humble and not demand anything. I thought me never cancelling a gig, never overrunning, showing up early, acting professional, building a so-me audience, not once hit on a female comic, never drink, always improve my set, learn to play every room and be funny would matter. They don't. The only thing that matters in comedy, in the comedy world, is who you know. Getting high after a gig and making friends with the correct people is way more important than actually being funny or hardworking. There's one less comedian in the world today who could help spread some laughter in the depressing times we live in. Instead, the world gained one more depressed auditor who will lose his job to AI in a few years. Never chase your dreams, guys. You'll only see them crushed. Become a lawyer or a doctor like your parents told you to. I'll need some time to digest this, and hopefully I'll come back stronger for the experience. Hashtag stand-up comedy. Hashtag Ed Fringe. Hashtag Edinburgh. Hashtag mix it up. Hashtag comedy.
14: Oh my God. Wow.
15: So it's the final note.
14: Yeah.
15: The letter to my past career. I know, like, I went through a lot of emotions reading it. I can't imagine what Henning would have gone through writing it.
14: Well, I honestly thought it was going to be a joke. I was waiting for, like, they wouldn't accept my new name of my show, The Edinburgh Fringe Can Suck a Big Old Bag of Balls or something like that, you know? Like, yeah, I thought that's what it was going to be.
15: No. It was the old full stop there, Matt. And it was interesting because I don't know the guy. I hadn't seen any of his comedy, and I don't necessarily agree all of the time, but it's obviously just a person who's reached the end of his tether. So there's a few things I wanted to ask you. One, like, he's obviously done this show, and the start of it, it's the show's not working as I wanted it to, and people were leaving disappointed. Have you ever found yourself in a situation where, like, this show's not working the way I want it to? People aren't connecting with what I'm trying to do.
14: Yeah, absolutely. And, you know, that's why you have to keep working on your show. If it's not working, you just got to keep working on it. Mm. So the very first year that I was in Melbourne Comedy Festival, I was sort of struggling, and Ronnie Chang was killing it, selling out every night, being the breakout star. And I was supposed to be, you know, that was supposed to be my breakout year as well, and it just wasn't happening.
15: You'd been on Rove at that point.
14: Yeah, I'd been on Rove a couple of years beforehand. I'd done some other TV stuff, Can of Worms, etc. And Ronnie was brand new, and we were mates, but he was just destroying it. And I was like, I kept seeing it in a race. Like, I was just lagging behind and he was just lapping me. And I kept thinking, okay, well, I've still got till the end of the month to catch up.
15: Yeah.
14: And so I thought about the show every single day. Too much, you know. I was just thinking so much about the show. And then I got to the point where I got this 2-star review in the last week of the festival from The Age. And they talked about, you know, if he's going to be doing a show about this particular topic, because this was the show that eventually became my book. So Being Black and Chicken and Shit, right, was the name of the show. And it was about, you know, my mum dying and all that sort of stuff. And so they were like, if he's going to do a show like that, then he's, you know, he's not being anywhere near as vulnerable as he needs to be. Like, I'm not saying that you should do it. It's just, if you're going to talk about this stuff, then you got to do it in an interesting way. Otherwise, there's no point.
15: That was in the Age 2-star review.
14: Yeah. And I remember just going, oh yeah, all right. Righto. You want me to get vulnerable? Fine. Fine. I'll talk about all this stuff that I've never wanted to talk about. And then I did. And I ended up starting to sell out, and then I won Best Newcomer alongside Ronnie Chang. So you can turn it around. You absolutely can. It's just really hard work.
15: So you became a good comedian out of spite?
14: Yeah, yeah. Honestly, I was like, I'll show you.
15: All right. I'll follow what you do. And that is funny. It's like, yeah, we'll see how it works then, shall we? Oh, it works quite well. That's quite good advice.
14: Yeah. Oh, yeah. Need to be funnier, do I? Oh, well, okay. Well, I guess I will be funnier then. And more vulnerable. And make a better, more rounded show. Then we'll see who's laughing. Me. Because it worked.
15: My audiences finally are laughing.
14: So you can turn it around. The other thing is about a situation like this, for any creative endeavor or any endeavor, you know, this is the same for business, right? Mm. It's the same for any sort of business. You have to know when to stop to preserve your own mental health.
15: Yeah.
14: And we often see the stopping of these businesses or pursuits as failure.
15: Mm.
14: It happens with actors all the time. They eventually get to the point they're still not getting the gigs they want, and they just say, well, you know what? I'm not going to be an actor anymore. I'm not going to be a comedian anymore. And there is this intense sense of failure. I failed. Instead of actually looking at the fact that they tried and they gave it a go, and just by trying, you're essentially not failing. You're actually working really hard and you're learning a lot of things, et cetera.
15: The failure is to not try in the first place.
14: Exactly.
15: If it's something you're interested in doing.
14: So the other thing is, your career is going to go until you're 80 years old if you're a performer. There are plenty of people, or, you know, 70 years old still jumping up on stage, still acting, etc., in this creative industry.
15: I'm also getting fed videos from this really old stand-up comedian. He's killing it at the moment. It's amazing. I forget his name. He's like, so I've been dating recently on an app called Carbon Dating. And I'm like, genius. It's absolute genius.
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15: Three voices, too many lols. Fifi, Fev and Nick's happy hour.
16: Fifi, Fev and Nick.
15: All over Melbourne, it's the Fox.
17: Hey, we had the beautifully talented, amazing Katie Langbrook in the last 2 days. And she spoke yesterday about a fantasy.
18: I've always had this thing with Peter. I said, I would love it if you could just pick me up and carry me to bed.
17: So romantic.
18: And he went, I'll give it a go.
19: Oh,
18: okay, yeah. So everything is like, but I'm still, magic can happen. He made such terrible sounds trying to lift me. It was like,
19: like he's deadlifting. Yeah.
18: At some point I went, don't worry about it.
17: Yeah, so she had a fantasy and she always wanted her husband to carry her to bed. And he just couldn't.
19: A fantasy fail.
17: And it was a fail, but it's a fantasy. So 131060 Melbourne.
20: Hey, fantasy baby.
17: I'd love to hear about your fantasies, because Nick had a fantasy to play AFL footy, and I granted you that.
19: You did.
17: The last 2 years, you've gone out and mixed it with some of the best.
19: I'll be very surprised if there's a third.
17: No. Nah.
19: But two's pretty good.
17: No, nah, you'll be back. You'll be back.
19: Two's
17: I don't think
19: bad.
17: I'll be back, because I'm now retired. But anyone out there got any fantasies? Any fantasies? Well, James, you'd have fantasies. This would be grim. If you want to turn your dial down, you don't want to spew in your car.
21: I think everyone has this fantasy. Shower fantasy is like, you know.
17: So what?
21: You have company in the shower, but it always ends up a little bit.
19: What?
21: Well, you end up...
19: Good news. We got the end of the bulletin this week.
17: What do you mean?
19: Wow.
21: Well, it always ends up being a little bit of waterboard, or if it isn't waterboard, then you're quite cold because, like, or you're too hot.
19: What's he talking about?
21: There's a bit of a slip hazard.
17: What are you doing in there?
21: Just, you know, cleaning.
17: Wait, so what do you mean? You're choking on the water?
19: Wow.
21: Yeah, because you're trying to...
19: Oh, this is...
21: choreograph it all.
17: lose. 13, 10, 60. Tell us your fantasy. Oh.
0: Three voices, too many lols. Fifi, Fev and Nick.
13: Talking about fantasies.
17: Yeah, Katie Langbrook was in yesterday filling in for Fee. She told us a fantasy about how she wanted to get carried to bed by her beautiful husband,
19: Pete.
17: And Pete sat there and was like, trying to lift her up.
19: she was so flat.
17: The fantasy didn't happen.
19: No.
17: And it just now is a nightmare for Katie. And it was very well told. I could not stop laughing. My wife, Alex, couldn't get out of the car when she heard that story. She was like, he was the best.
19: JB's not so much. I reckon people got out of their car and then torched their own car.
17: No, I reckon every single person, the million people that listen to us every day, would be listening and going, when they're in the shower tonight, they're going to think of JB. What was that noise you made?
13: What's he doing? I still don't know.
17: Shower's like my safe haven. Now I'm going to be thinking about you in the shower, about that, thinking, what is he thinking? What is he doing?
19: He's turned Melbourne into bath people.
17: Yeah.
19: We're all bath people now. No more showers.
17: Yeah. Have you got the double head shower?
21: What was that one?
17: Have you got a double head shower?
21: No. It's we've got a single faucet.
17: Because if you've got the double, it might make it a bit more comfortable.
13: Yeah.
21: We've also got the shower
17: curtains. You don't need just one head. You need two heads.
13: Oh, yuck.
21: I've got a problem with my shower curtains at the moment. We're getting a little bit of sort of mold.
13: Oh God. Is it shower curtains in or out?
19: Just never talk
17: shower
19: about showers again.
17: What are you living at, a Greater Western? Where are you living?
19: Yeah, even the JB curtains? Motel.
17: What the hell? Do you have Nice biscuits on the table next to the kettle?
19: Yeah. Is your TV on top of your microwave and fridge?
17: Is your control stuck to the side of the bed? Head? What the hell? Where are you living?
21: I need to get some spare change.
19: Do you rent by the hour, JB?
17: Oh, you're one of them.
13: Oh.
17: It just gets grimmer.
19: So
17: we get 13, 10, 60. Obviously, you get some. Everyone on air gets some retro kit, some Fox retro kit. We've got Catherine from Yarra Glen. Morning, Kath.
22: G'day, guys. How are you?
17: Yeah, we're good. You sound fun. What's your fantasy?
22: So sitting on the beach watching the surfer. Comes out, he's ripped, he's blonde, he's everything, and basically just picks me up and we have a little bit of fun on the beach and it's just one of those things. I know it probably wouldn't work, but, you know.
19: No, come on, dream, believe, achieve.
17: Yeah, dream, believe. You want to stand up on his surfboard?
22: Yeah, pretty much. If I could do that, that'd be great.
17: Yeah.
19: Hang 10.
17: Yeah. Hang 10.
22: Yeah, a bit of yoga on the surfboard.
17: Yep. Put the fin straight in the sand and...
19: Yep. Hopefully that's all that goes in the sand.
22: Well, yeah, that'd be great.
19: Don't need that.
17: Have you ever gone down to the beach and tried to play out this fantasy?
22: Many, many times. I've been to the Gold Coast. I've been to Hawaii, but never seems to take it up.
17: Oh. Well done, Kat. It's a great fantasy.
13: Yeah, wear that to the beach.
17: Great fantasy. I just can't get past JB. Can't believe he lives in a motel.
13: Yeah, that's
17: it's got
13: wet.
17: Mold on his things.
13: Just the wetness at the bottom of the curtains.
17: Just buy new curtains.
13: Oh, so grim.
0: Fifi, Fev and Nick.
23: Fifi, Fev and Nick.
0: Fifi, Fev and Nick's happy hour.
24: Thunder. Back once again.
25: Black Thunders.
17: And now we're just going to cross to my producer daughter, Lenny. Now, Lenny just reminded us all of one time she had an experience with a Black Thunder.
26: Yeah, I can't remember why, but Dad sent us to school in a Black Thunder, and I can't remember who drove us, but at 8 a.m., it was a man, I can't remember who it was, but he was giving out packets of chips and cans of soft drink, and props to all my friends' parents, because none of the kids took it, because he was a random man.
19: Different time.
17: Alex was in Sydney, I think, and I had to get the kids to school, and I was at work, and I'm like, the kids need to go to school, and I think it was Leon goes, well, why don't we get him picked up in the Black Thunders? They went to my house, picked him up, and then dropped him off at school in the Black Thunders.
19: By the way,
26: everyone was staring.
19: Yeah, why are all of these stories, they all sound like cheese dreams?
17: Yeah.
19: I got taken to school in a Black Thunder.
17: Yeah.
19: I pogo-sticked around the MCG in a bikini for grand final tickets. A man tied his phone to his nether regions and jumped around in Keilor.
17: But they literally were giving out all free stuff, and none of the kids at first, none of them would take it. They were like, who is this weird person handing out chips at the front of a school?
21: I've just gone into the archives. We had Black Thunder pilot Big Fish. take the kids.
17: Yeah, big fish. Yeah,
13: big fish.
17: Big fish.
21: Don't know what big fish is doing these days.
17: Yeah, I think he's a gold. He went to gold because there was big fish. There was there was a couple. We had all these names.
21: We had Maverick.
17: Yeah, there was Maverick. Mate, it was so funny. Yeah. This one isn't that long ago.
19: Alex goes to Sydney for work. Brendan, do you have it all under control? Yeah, I've sent Big Fish in the Black Thunder to take the kids. It's all right. They got chips for lunch.
1: It's called Fifi Fevernick's Happy Hour, and we take that pretty seriously.
17: Now, I don't know what this terminology is, but it's a new craze hitting the internet. It's gone viral about young men. And Josiah got posed this question on, what do you call your little
13: site? Debrief on Channel 7 with the great Hugh every across the country. Tuesdays, yeah. Sometimes other days. Leon's on as well.
17: Oh, Leon.
21: Today, actually, yeah.
13: Oh, today.
19: Oh.
17: What are your discussions today?
21: Haven't got them yet, actually.
17: Oh, so you just go in cold.
21: Yeah. It's fully live as well, so anything can happen.
17: Oh, wow. Now, something did happen yesterday, and just Josiah, you disgust me.
2: Young men are being told to throw away the deodorant and skip the shower to attract women with their natural male musk in the latest internet trend known as pheromone maxing.
3: Before 25, boys, if you're young and watching this right now, go for it. This is your time to experiment and try and get it out there. I was one of those ones, I didn't wash my hair for 6 months because I got told it gets cleaner. I tried it. It turned to dreadlocks. Didn't work.
17: Now, from a person who loves scent, I love a smell. Yeah. You got to smell good. And someone has minimum 3 showers a day.
19: Who told you? Was it Dennis Pagan? You're always dropping a...
17: Oh, yeah. No, it's the first thing Dennis Pagan said to me. He said, the only thing that I've ever listened to that a coach told me, he said, son, I'll teach you one thing. I said, yep, give it to me. He goes, always smell good. No matter who you meet, where you meet them, for the first time they meet you, whatever they think about you, they'll always, if you smell good, they'll go, he smells good. He smells good.
19: Oh,
17: that guy smelled good. And I've always done that ever since then. And I just smell grouse.
19: And now pheromone maxing.
17: Oh, mate, that is disgusting.
13: You reckon it's true, though?
17: No, that's off. They're drinking their own wee.
13: Yeah, I know, to try and make it come out of their toxins later.
19: I swear, like 6 months ago, this is why, just don't follow trends. Who cares?
17: No, some trends are good.
19: No, but a few months ago, it was like scent maxing. And young blokes were putting on 3 different, they had a Dior and a Prada and a something else, and a Lex Africa. They're doing them all. And it's like,
17: I do Prada and Gucci together.
19: Hopefully not Gucci. Mm. Anna from Mentone, what do you think, Anna?
4: I'm with Fev. No one needs to smell that.
17: No.
4: That's disgusting. I think a man that smells wonderful is just incredible.
17: Yeah, I agree, Anna.
4: I work with public, and some of the smells that I have to put up, seriously.
17: Yeah, I totally agree. It's not hard to put some deodorant on or just shower. These boys aren't showering.
19: Yeah. It's a pheromone, Matt.
13: I tell you, here's a good example. I didn't say this on the news yesterday. My best mate, Chad, you guys know Chad.
19: I'm happy you didn't bring Chad up on the news. Chad will be on the news eventually. So don't worry. Didn't have to be yesterday.
13: Chad worked at the fish markets and he stank. Finished like rotten fish at the end of a shift. And I turned to his wife, girlfriend at the time, and said, how do you even sleep in a bed or like hang out with this guy when he smells like that? She goes, I don't smell it. I think he smells good because you get so used to, and she loves him so much. They don't smell it. Everyone else does, but the partner doesn't.
17: Yeah, no, I just don't understand it. We've got Labrini.
5: Oh, hello.
19: Hey, Labrini.
17: From Croydon Hill.
5: Yeah, how you going, Fev?
17: What do you think?
5: I think it's men need to wear and women need to wear deodorant. We've had nursing students in the past who don't wear deodorant and it's quite offensive to be working next to them.
17: Yeah, and so it doesn't just
5: turn off.
17: And it lingers.
5: All day long. So not just, anyway, that's what I wanted to say.
17: Yeah, and we've only done this, Labrini, we've only done this because this topic, because we're trying to send a message to Nick.
19: Oh, come on, that's the worst. How dare you?
17: Stinks.
19: Mate, I'm 3 showers a day. It's actually too much. Luch always tells me off.
17: No, don't bring Luch into it. She told me to. She sent this to me last night on my WhatsApp and said, Nick stinks, can you do this topic?
19: Oh. No, I won't cop that. I'll cop midget. I'm not copping stinky. I'll go to 4 showers a day.
17: You can't use that word.
6: All jokes aside, we had a colleague that worked in the studio with you. I won't name him. We had to put deodorant in the studios because he wouldn't take the hint. And our boss had to say, hey, just leave free deodorant here for anyone. If anyone needs to use it, anyone can take it. It's all up to you. Because it was pretty bad.
17: I thought you were doing that to me.
6: No. Remember he put his arm around Amy Shark once and there was a sweat patch on his
1: shoulder? Orders up. Fifi Fevernick's Happy Hour. You are welcome. Fifi
7: Fevernick. The Fox.
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0: in your own way, because singing, ultimately, it's all about emotion and being able to connecting. 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
3: 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Yeah. 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

0: Does your dad love his footy? 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

0: I was like, right, where was it? She goes, it was a Sunday. Oh. What were we doing? I was like, I don't know.
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0: So now.
1: And you watch so much Law and Order too. 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
1: On with the show.
2: Best day of the working week. How good is a Friday? Good morning and welcome to it. It is Josiah hanging out with you here at the Fox. Big hour ahead. Of course, Fifi Fevenick joining me from 6 till then. That $1,000, you want it. You all want it. I know you do because the phones go absolutely nuts. Who doesn't want to start the weekend with that for answering 5 questions in 15 seconds? The cute mini version of Alpha Bucks to get your brain cells firing ahead of the weekend. We'll play this after your 5:30 news. I'll let you know when to call for that. Now, we've had a big week. After 6, every caller on air with us gets free Fox Retro Kit, and it is sick. If you haven't seen it, head to our Instagram page, Fifi Fev and Nick. Now, every song we're playing hits the Fox made famous. There's so many decades, obviously, in history that DJ Consi's gone through a few every morning this week and been doing mashups of them. Now, this is the biggest hits that the Fox made famous from the 2010s. Mashed up by him. Consi, over to you, mate. Let's go.

0: Konski's mashups here at the Fox. What a way to start your day, your Friday as well. It's Josiah hanging out with you. We'll admit they do make me feel a bit old. Besides that, I'm enjoying the music nevertheless, as always. Good morning. Hey, if you want that $1,000 playing Alpha Bucks inside the next 15 or so minutes just after your 5:30 news, I'll let you know when to call. 131060, have the phones out. Have them ready a few songs first, including this absolute banger for your Friday.
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She's so good, timeless. Shakira, old school Shakira as well. Music has been on fire here at the Fox. Shout out to our music director, Hamish, who picks all the music here at the Fox. Well done to you, mate, on fire. Like I said, speaking of, G Flip playing their song, Bet on Fire, just after your 5:30 news. Plus Alpha Bucks before that. If you want $1,000, 13, 10, 60, let's play.

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6: 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An incident early doors on the Mornington Peninsula Freeway, city bound at Frankston Dandenong Road. Clear thereafter, though, to the Dingley Bypass. No hold-ups on the Monash and the Westgate at Pace up over the bridge. Level crossing works in Newport. Maddox Road closed at the rail line. Take Melbourne Road. 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
20: Morning, I'm Lauren Howard.
0: The UN is warning the world is in the danger zone of extreme weather. Authorities say the impacts of El Niño are starting to be felt globally and it's set to strengthen further into next year. The weather pattern often brings dry conditions to Australia. Some health experts aren't too happy about the coalition's plan to slash the cigarette tax by 80% and legalise vapes. They've called it reckless. Search and rescue efforts in the Nepal-Tibet flood disaster are continuing, with close to 5,000 people still missing, including dozens of Australians. And we're being encouraged to wear our team's colours this Jersey Day to start conversations about organ and tissue donation. Founder Richard Gromo says his 13-year-old nephew saved 6 lives when he became an organ donor.
1: Once they become aware of Nathan's story, I think a lot of people understand of what that can do to help others and they'd want to be a part of that as well.
3: Men, Movember wants you to know prostate checks start with a blood test. No fingers anywhere. Speak to your doctor at 50 or 45 if you have family history.
18: Good morning, Melbourne. Rise and shine. It's time for Phoebe Fev and Nick's Early Bird Show.

0: yes, on from 6 this morning, Friday, weekend's here, 4th of September. Good morning. What a week we've had here at the Fox from 6. Every caller with us is getting Fox retro kit. Some of the team got theirs on right now, looking good. Producer Leon, James Blake's got his jacket on as well, and his Carlton hat on as well. Big game on the G tonight. A lot of footy fans, both Geelong and you Baggers fans, up and about. But yeah, lots of happening after 6 o'clock. Not only retro Fox kit for every caller on air, but every song we play is the hits the Fox made famous. What a week we're having, and right now. Simple as
1: ABC. It's Alpha Bucks. Speed round. Alpha Bucks.
0: Let's give away $1,000. Jasmina, or is it Yasmina from Caroline Springs?
2: Yasmina.
0: Beautiful silent J, or is it with a Y?
2: It is a silent J.
0: It's a beautiful name. Really nice name.
2: Thank you.
0: You had a good night. I hear you're on night shift.
2: Yeah, got a couple of hours to go.
0: Beautiful. What do you do with yourself?
2: Just work in construction.
0: Oh, beautiful. Overnight, $1,000 helps, especially the weekend here. 5 questions, 15 seconds. Your letter this morning.
3: Pressure's on, Josiah.
0: The boys are here watching me. Fev's in the studio. Nick's here as well, and early.
3: Watching his Alpha Bucks, Yasmina.
2: No pressure.
3: Come on. No, you'll be right. Josiah's trembling.
0: Great letter. You got the letter N for?
4: Nelly.
0: Never. Also Nelly, yes. All right.
2: Yeah.
0: And for Nelly, Yasmina. All right, I'll start the timer after the first question. Pass if you don't know an answer. You ready to go?
2: Yep.
0: Here we go. Starting with the letter N. Name a boy's name.
2: Neville.
0: Name a food.
2: Noodles.
0: 4-letter word.
2: Need.
0: A Lady Gaga song. That was a buzzer.
3: That's
0: that was
3: tough.
0: Brutal. Nothing on but the radio.
3: Oh, I was going to say that.
0: That's your favourite, Fev. No floods. That's yours as well.
3: I don't want no floods.
0: And no way. Not on you, Yasmin. I haven't heard any of those ones. Still another question to go, but we've got you a double pass the NFL Kickoff Festival. Congratulations.
2: Awesome. Thank you so much.
0: All right. You'll have a great time there. We'll chuck you on hold, grab your details. NFL Kickoff Festival brings American football fan experiences, live music to Melbourne Park. It'll be on this time next week. Huge 3 days, September 10 to 12. Live performances, Peking Duck, Keita Alexander, Sneaky Sound System, more. You can grab your tickets.
5: Every time you say that, it sounds like Peter Alexander is going to be in pyjamas
0: well.
5: There.
0: Oh, did she do a Breaking the Birds for us, Keita Alexander?
5: Oh, no. Good idea.
3: Did a song with Cyril.
0: That's who it is. There.
5: We should actually do a song sponsored by Peter Alexander and all wear our pyjamas.
0: Oh, great idea.
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0: That's who it is. And she kind of looks like her as well. 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Ticketmaster. I'll drop an Alpha Bucks answer before 6 o'clock worth $10,000 cash. Let's get on G Flip now. Bet on fire. It's the Fox Friday. How good's that? Morning.

0: Thank you, Justin Bieber. 18 degrees, showers increasing. The official forecast for your Friday. Fifi Fevenick officially on from 6 this morning. It is your Friday. It's a massive week celebrating the retro Fox merch. We're playing the hits the Fox made famous. And right after this, the next song we play, we're going to kick it off with a song request from you, 131060. You can get online, or I might even grab Nick or Fev for a song request as well. Right after this, let's check your roads, Andy. How's it looking, mate?
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4: 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Thanks, Josiah. A crash early doors in for the Mornington Peninsula Freeway. It's closed. City bound at Frankston down the wrong road. Give it a miss. Take the Frankston Freeway. A crash Trugger Niner Hopkins Road near Riding Boundary Road. And a breakdown on the West Gate. City bound at Millers Road in the left lane. 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You know

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19: Air morning, tops 18 degrees, showers increasing. That's the forecast for today. Hey, this time every day you get to take over the music.
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19: 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You know what? It's R&B Fridays. I demand to pick the next song today.
20: 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Spring is upon us.
1: It's getting hot in her.
19: Oh.
1: I need some Nelly. Let's get up and about for Friday. Yeah, it's R&B Friday.
19: It is, Cody. That officially kicks off at 9. But you know what? Here's a little taste tester for the morning. Nelly at the Fox. Good choice, Nick. Good morning. I was

0: Approaching six, Beefy Fevenick hanging out with you. 1019 The Fox. Good morning. Hey, I did promise you that Alpha Bucks answer before they come in the studio, even though they're sitting here ready to go. 10 questions, 30 seconds with them. They give you $10,000 cash.
1: It's a letter.
0: It's a letter O, Fev.
1: Ooh, Octagon, Orange, Oregon.
0: You're actually ticking off a couple of answers there. A Melbourne suburb, question three.
2: Oh, holy night.
1: Oh. Melbourne suburb.
0: Come on, you mentioned
2: Oakley.
0: I had a couple of people message me about that because they thought it was the funniest thing. That girl caught up for Alpha Bucks yesterday for 10 grand. A trip to Greece is what she would have spent the money with. And when you told her you can go to Oakley instead.
1: I went to a Greek wedding in Oakley.
0: Great fun.
1: Yeah, mate. It was 40 degrees and you have to keep sitting up when the priest come out. Oh, mate. I'm like, I just want to sit. Someone passed out in there because it was so hot.
0: Of course.
1: Mate, poor.
2: Good food though.
0: A couple of ya-ya's.
1: Not in the church. There's no food.
2: Oh yeah,
1: mate. That's afterwards, boom. Yeah. But church, no good.
0: All right, Alpha Bucks about half an hour. Boys, stay here because we're back straight after this. Good morning.
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6: 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Crews attending a crash on the Mornington Peninsula Freeway, which is closed citybound at Frankston Dandenong Road. Give it a miss, exit early, take the Frankston Freeway instead. Elsewhere, a crash in Trugger 9 or Hopkins Road just near Riding Boundary Road. 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
24: Morning, Melbourne. I'm Alexandra Bryant. Tobacco war kingpin Kazem Hamad is threatening to kill the judge who sentenced him to life in prison in Iraq. The Supreme Judicial Council president lives in Baghdad's safe green zone with his wife and three young children. The Herald Sun says the plot involves sending killer drones into the zone. Two men have been charged as police investigate alleged CFMEU corruption. They've been charged with possessing drugs and trafficking steroids, as well as possessing prohibited weapons. Police will allege they're involved in importing a range of illicit drugs and steroids through the mail and trafficking them at construction sites across Melbourne. Pothole cash will be poured into must-win Labor seats. The $1 billion in savings found through a review of the suburban rail loop will be put towards major road upgrades. And Australia's housing crisis could take the better part of a generation to fix. That is the warning from NAB's chief economist, who says the current decline in property prices won't solve the country's affordability issues. Instead, there needs to be a sustained increase in housing supply over a long period of time.
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24: 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Sunday, a shower or two and 17. It's just 7 right now in the city. 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

0: Get your hands in the air, Friday weekend here. Footy finals have already started and it continues tonight. The Baggers, the Cats are on at the MCG, sold out. Does it get any better? Spring.
1: Hands up if you're excited.
0: Good boys.
1: Come on, the Baggers. Boom.
0: How are we, guys?
1: Oh, mate, I'm up and about. It's Friday. The footy final started yesterday. We're going to get to that after this, the next song. But I tell you what. Has Fremantle just gone, just
2: what
1: blown
2: happens?
1: Up their whole season, man? I'll go through it because it's quite complicated, but I know what's going on.
3: You're the man for the job.
1: And I actually said yesterday on this show that Hawthorn will win.
0: Yeah.
1: I go, they'll win. They'll go over there and win. I didn't tip them because I just don't want to get caught because I knew everyone else would pick Freo. But, geez, they played a good game. But we'll get into that next. But the Blue Baggers are on tonight. Sold out MCG. There'll be 95,000 plus, close to 100,000.
3: Incredible.
1: Oh, I'm so excited.
0: It'll be a good night. We're going to talk about that throughout the morning, plus a few other things we got going on. Father's Day Sunday, we're going to be celebrating the dads of Melbourne
1: throughout
0: the morning.
1: Now, Carlton Football Club. For a Father's Day present, I know you're not me kids, but that'd be just a great Father's Day present for a lot of Carlton fathers out there.
0: Hey, to celebrate the Retro Fox merch, if you haven't seen any, check out our Instagram, some epic merch on there right now. We're celebrating by playing the hits of Fox Made Famous. What a week it is. Not only does R&B Fridays kick off at 9 o'clock, but till then, for the next few hours, all the hits of
1: Fox Creek?
0: Made Famous, Sixpence, None the Richer, Kiss Me.
3: Yes.
1: Yeah, it's Dawson's Creek. Yes.
0: That's the name of the song, not a request.
1: Kiss me.
0: It's 50 Feb and Nick. Fees off.
1: I nailed that.
0: Back Monday.
3: Karaoke, let's go.
0: Good morning.

0: the Fox Made Famous. That's going to ease you into your Friday. Can confirm, Fev, Nick. Oh, we've got some upbeat Timberland. Kerry Hilson on the way inside the next 10 minutes here at With the Fox.
1: Just before I talk about the AFL, I just want to do a quick shout out. This is NRL, and if you follow the NRL, there's an amazing story that's going to unfold tonight where the Rabbitohs play the Roosters, and Jai Arrow, who'd been diagnosed with MND and was unable to play. Obviously, it's caught up with him pretty quick, and he retired at the start of the halfway through this year. Halfway, I think he retired. So he's on 99 games. So tonight, for his 100th game, the NRL have changed the rules and allowing him to play, to run on for his 100th game with his little family and his wife. So they're all going to...
2: Yeah, it's awesome.
1: They're all going to do a big lineup.
2: Two weeks in a row.
1: So he did it last week for his 98th to get to 100 games. Yeah. And that's like, as a sports person, get your 100 games is a... Yep. Is a big milestone. So he'll run out and then he'll, just before the kickoff, they'll go to kick it off and then he'll sub and go off and he'll get his 100th game. So well done to the NRL for allowing that. It's going to be a beautiful moment where he's going to run out and play his last game. So well done to Jai Arrow. That's going to be very emotional tonight at 8 o'clock.
2: That broke me last week, the video of him sitting on the field with his baby.
1: Yeah, it was really, it's a real tearjerker. So congratulations to Jai and, our thoughts are with you, but we've got Fox FM footy.
0: Oh, hear what there.
3: Shut up!
1: Oh, hasn't the finals been turned on its head? Now change of pace, change gear. Bang.
2: Michael Winslow over here.
1: What about the Baggers are on tonight? But last night, the Hawthorn Football Club went over to Perth, pouring rain. Frio finished on top. Only lost a couple of games all year. Been the best team, flag favourites. Have not lost a game at home. They beat them. So now Hawthorn are in to the prelim final, which is at the MCG in 2 weeks' time. Now this has turned its turn because it was always Frio Brisbane's going to be the grand final because they don't get run into each other. Now I'm going to go through it. Stick with me. This is very complicated.
2: Right.
1: Now Hawthorn, right? So Hawthorn are playing at the MCG in 2 weeks. They will only play either the Brisbane will beat Sydney next week tomorrow, so they're straight into a prelim because Brisbane are red hot. Obviously, with what happened with Sydney, they've got a lot of players out. Yeah, it'd be very unlikely they'd win. So just for instance, Brisbane wins. So therefore, the two prelims are Brisbane and Hawthorn. So Brisbane will be at the Gabba, Hawthorn at the MCG. The Swans will play either Adelaide or the Bulldogs next week in an elimination final. Whoever wins that will play Hawthorn at the MCG. So the Hawks will either play Adelaide, the Bulldogs, or the Swans. Hawks are in the granny. They're in.
2: Okay.
1: They're in. I reckon the Doggies can beat Adelaide. It could be Hawthorn Bulldogs or Hawthorn Adelaide in a prelim. Cross over to the other side of the draw. Now, Frio are now in that draw. So they've got to play next week in an elimination final at Optus. And this is the tough side of the draw. So now Geelong and Carlton will play tonight. Whoever wins that will play Frio in Frio. Carlton. Whoever wins that will play Brisbane at the Gabba.
0: Poor.
1: So that's a horrible run. So
2: you're thinking Hawthorn-Brisbane?
1: Hawthorn-Brisbane granny, but God hope this doesn't happen. If Carlton get beat, so I don't think Carlton could beat Brisbane in Brisbane. Well, not beat Frio and Brisbane. No, not without it, but they can. You never know. They could go on a huge ride, which they've already been on. So just say Geelong beat Carlton tonight. Geelong will beat Frio next week, and then they can beat Brisbane. They're the only team I think can beat Brisbane in Brisbane. And then it could be a Hawthorn-Geelong grand final.
2: Massive.
1: Take it back to the 80s and the 90s. The old rivals, Hawthorn versus Geelong. So from Frio losing, they're done. Like, you got to play – they're going to have to play Brisbane at the Gabba if they get through Geelong or Carlton.
2: Mm-hmm.
1: And they can't beat Brisbane. So their double chances absolutely put the bed to Frio Dockers. They did an Adelaide last year. Adelaide finished on top, went out in straight sets. No one even remembers how good Adelaide were last year. No one cares. So their season was the best season in decades.
2: Yeah.
1: They only lost they lost their last game to Carlton because they poured over their Peel Thunder side. And then they would have gone only with three losses. So they've only had four losses for the year, and they lose the next two. Finals footy is a different beast. The pressure Hawthorn put on last night was unbelievable. They just smacked them. And Frio was like, what the hell? What's happened here? No, mate, it's not home and away season. Because when you play finals footy, and I've played finals footies, I've played in prelims, it goes to another level. It's like the Oz kick. The Oz kicks the home and away season, but when it comes to finals, it just go. It's a different beast. And Hawthorn brought it last night, and they had the swagger. So there we go. Hawthorn will pretty much have booked themselves into a grand final. Wow.
2: Carlton by how many points tonight?
1: I think Carlton could beat Geelong. So the teams we've got to play, we've beaten Geelong.
2: Yep.
1: So I did this a couple of weeks ago. We haven't beaten Adelaide and we haven't beaten Hawthorn. We don't have to face them until the granny. The teams we have beaten are Freo.
2: Yep.
1: Brisbane.
2: Yep.
1: And Geelong.
0: Oh.
1: They're the three set teams left on our side of the draw. And we've beaten all of them.
2: There you go. Do it again.
0: We are the Navy Blues. We are the old Navy Blues.
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7: 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Cruiser and Trugger 9 are attending a crash Hopkins Road near Riding Boundary Road. Blaze in both directions. A few brake lights for the Western Freeway, city bound from Ferris Road to Hopkins Road. Same to the Deer Park Bypass approaching Robinson Road. And buildings well on the Monash around Belgrave Hallam Road. 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
2: Oh. 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
0: Yes, literally.
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0: 18 minutes past 6, it is your Friday, 4th of September. Hey, it's going to be a beautiful morning, sunny all morning till about 12, then it'll be cloudy all arvo. Now, they've told us showers. There's a big game. I know a lot of Carlton fans, Geelong fans want a dry game tonight because it is at the G. What time's kickoff, Fev? 7:30? Or bounce off? Or lift,
1: throw up.
0: Throw up, whatever they do.
1: It'll be 7:40.
0: Yeah, probably. Around there. Clear. Around 9 o'clock, they reckon the showers are going to hit tonight.
1: We'll be that far in front. It won't matter.
0: Oh, how good's that?
1: I hope it doesn't rain, because the last time we played in the rain, Hawthorne gave us a spanking.
0: That's right. Might just be a few
1: 7:40,
0: showers.
1: 7:40 starts.
0: 13, 10, 60, Alpha Bucks time. If you want to answer 10 questions in 30 seconds, we'll transfer you 10 grand with the letter.
1: The letter will be the letter F.
0: O.
1: O.
0: O.

good is this week? Celebrating the retro Fox merch, playing the hits of Fox Made Famous, including that one, a little taste tester. R&B Friday is also kicking off 9 o'clock this morning. It's the Foxes, Fifi, Feb, Nick. Be off. Boys are in. 10 grand. We gave it to Kia in Point Cook last week. Now, who is it?

0: Beth and Dana. Good morning.
1: Good morning.
0: How are you this morning?
1: I was good.
0: You were good till now?
1: Yes, till now.
0: Nah, don't be. Yeah, you'll be right, mate. It's easy. You got to answer 10 questions in 30 seconds, and you get all right, you get 10 grand.
1: Oh, my God. Yes, please.
2: Easiest way to get 10 grand.
0: Yeah. What are you going to do on the weekend?
1: Going to the game tomorrow and then celebrating my daughter's 19th birthday.
0: What game are you going to tomorrow?
1: Carlton, Geelong.
0: That's tonight.
1: Oh, it is tonight.
0: Yeah.
1: I've worked all night.
0: All right. Well, we're off to a good start. Oh, you legend. Oh, God. That made me laugh.
1: Oh, my God.
2: Jeez, you would have been flat tomorrow, Lou.
0: Yeah, you rock up to the MCG, there'd be no one there, Lou. At least you get a seat. Are you a Carlton supporter?
1: Yes.
0: Baggers. Do you reckon we'll win tonight?
1: Yeah,
0: good.
2: That's what about tomorrow? Answer. Do you reckon they'll win tomorrow as well? Or?
0: Well, if we lose tonight, Lou, hopefully we do win tomorrow.
1: If we win tonight, we're winners tomorrow.
0: Yeah, 100%. All right, your letter is O this morning. I'm going to give you the answer to question 10, a Dua Lipa song, and that would be One Kiss. One Kiss. Good luck.
1: Thanks.
2: All right, Lou, $10,000. The letter is O. You ready to roll?
1: Yep.
2: Here we go. Question one. Name a shape.
1: Octagon.
2: A colour.
1: Oh, a colour.
0: Orange.
1: Orange.
2: A Melbourne suburb.
0: That's not a Melbourne suburb.
2: Oakley.
1: Oakley.
2: A bird.
1: A bird? Ostrich.
0: Yes.
2: A flower.
1: Oriental. An orchid.
2: There we go. Oh, you're coming back. It was going to be big. Right.
0: See, you actually think, in your mind, it's actually, you know, Thursday. So, you know, if you ring up tomorrow, you might be able to answer the next four questions and then you might get it. Hey, enjoy the footy tomorrow night, Lou.
1: Thank you.
0: Hey, you get some Fox Retro kit. How's that sound?
1: Thanks a lot.
0: And a double pass to the NFL Kickoff Festival, which is next Friday. It's going to be sick. Some great bands are playing.
3: Yeah, we'll see you there. Beautiful. Actually, we'll see you tonight, guys. Lou. The NFL Kickoff Festival brings American football fan experiences, live music to Melbourne Park over three huge days.
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3: Kicks off September 10, which is the Thursday, goes through to the Saturday, the 12th, with live performances.
2: How good is it? 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
0: In town, yeah, 100%.
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0: I reckon Lou would be fun to have a beer with.
3: Oh,
2: nice. Absolutely.
3: Peaky Duck are going to be there performing. 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
8: Coburns Road in Melton will be closed at the level crossing from the 6th to the 23rd of September. Visit bigfield.vic.gov.au for more information. The tunnel playing host to a breakdown. City bound at Dynon Road, the left-hand lane closed. Speeds down to 40, a crash in Trugger 9, a Hopkins Road near Riding Boundary Road, another in Noble Park North, a Jackson's Road at Halton Road, delays in both directions, and brake lights now for the Monash city bound approaching Belgrave Hallam Road. If a new Volkswagen's been sitting on your wish list for a while, now might be your time. 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
19: Morning, Melbourne. I'm Alexandra Bryant. More flights for footy fans, more than 30 Qantas and Jetstar flights, and almost 8,000 seats have already been added to get WA fans to and from Melbourne around the grand final. The airlines first started adding flights back in May as hopeful Dockers fans prompted a surge in demand. Police continue to hunt for an arsonist who left his mate for dead in Melton. They firebombed a tobacco store early yesterday morning. A 23-year-old man was left with life-threatening burns. The co-accused is also believed to have burns to his hands and feet. Stood down Swans player Nick Blakey wants to leave. According to The Age, he wants out following a deterioration in his relationship with the club. He is one of five players who've been suspended for breaching club standards. And Victoria is seeing more salmonella infections as health officials urge people to follow basic food safety rules. There have been more than 1,500 confirmed cases this year, and experts say undercooked meat, chicken and eggs are some common sources of infection.
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19: Time to check your Foxcast 18. Our top today, Melbourne, with showers increasing. Showers and 19 tomorrow. Sunday, a shower or two and 17. 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

0: Fifi Fevenick with you. Fee is away. Boys, how are we? Friday, how good?
1: Fridays are good.
0: Hey, big announcement later in the show.
1: Huge.
0: Something happening, which is... I know footy finals are on at the moment, but I've never seen Melbourne talk as much as this about one event.
1: Well, I'll give you a hint. One's touching down now, and one doesn't touch down until next Thursday.
0: Yeah. And we have an exciting announcement. Mm. Can we say what it
1: That's
0: is, Leo,
1: tease.
0: What we're going to do?
1: That's like a cryptic clue.
0: Not what it is, but what we're going to do with it. Does that make any...
1: We've got tickets.
0: We've got tickets. That's what I meant, yeah.
2: What could it mean?
3: We've got tickets.
0: We'll let you know about that later on. Hey, but I'll tell you what, boys, it's been an interesting week this week here on the show. We've had a

0: song that is here on 101.9 The Fox. Good morning, Fev, Nick. What a week we have had here on the show. I know it's been retro week, celebrating the retro Fox merch, playing the hits the Fox made famous right throughout the week. But on top of that, we've done a fair bit as well.
1: Yeah, we have.
0: Yeah, should we sum it all up?
2: Yeah, absolutely. 100%.
0: Who is our wonderful newsreader today?
1: Alexander Bryant, but I'm loving Leon and James Blake. James Blake's rocking the Fox retro kit with a Carlton hat. And Leon looks like he's part of the American bobsled team.
3: We're like your pit crew here today. Yeah. Just running in and out.
0: Someone else who looks unbelievable in the Fox retro kit is Alexandra Bryant. She has got the Fifi Fevenick Bulletin, the highs, the lows from the week that was. Take it away.
4: Good morning. I'm Alexandra Bryant, and this is the Fifi Fevenick Bulletin. The fallout continues from the Legends game after an injury between colleagues became the talking point.
0: Kate, this is what happened.
5: Into the pocket. Oh, look at this.
6: Who was that that tried to bowl?
7: Oh, he's hurt him. He's hurt him.
6: Oh, Nick Cody, the guy who works on air with a Foxy Fev. I think he's done his ACL, Fev.
4: What are the odds? Like, this is just Shakespearean in its proportions. The great man felled by the court jester. Like, it's amazing, isn't it? Still on all things footy, we are heading into the finals, and with that comes the controversial celebratory Mad Mondays.
8: It's the best day.
4: Anyone hurt on your Mad Mondays?
8: Fitzgray got hurt.
0: You jumped in a bin once, by
8: I did. I jumped in it. So well, I was on the Brisbane Mad Monday and we did it out in the middle of nowhere. Jonathan Brown said to me, "Hey, Fev, let's go jump in the bin." I dived into the bin and it was gross. All I could smell was spew because it was a spew bin.
4: What? Oh, no.
8: So I got out and I was like, "Hey!" Yeah, I smelled like spew for the rest of the day.
0: And it's still his favourite day of the year.
4: The new AFL draw has been pushed back. So next year's grand finals move from September to October, and that will mean big changes, particularly for one person.
8: Mike Brady, the voice of football.
9: I won't be singing One Day in October again because I got hate mail.
8: Really?
9: And the line I used, because not much rhymes with October, it's quite a hard word. So I sang One Day in.

0: should have run with it. That's awesome.
1: That's why I got booed. It's a lie.
2: With cost of living increasing rent everywhere, Australians are exploring other options for living arrangements.
3: JB, have you got a double head shower?
4: No, it's we've got a single faucet. I've got a problem with my shower curtains at the moment. We're getting a little bit of mould.
3: God.
1: Just never talk about showers again.
3: What are you living in, a Greater Western?
0: Where are you living?
1: Yeah, even the JB curtains? Motel.
0: What the hell?
3: Do you have Nice biscuits on the table next to the kettle?
1: Yeah. Is your TV on top of your microwave and fridge?
2: And finally, the latest series of The Block is well underway and things got heated this week between Victorian contestants Rick and Taylor.
3: What are you going to fire him up with?
5: Red wine spilt on the floor in the blockhouse. Yeah. Yep. While I stayed there the other day. So now it's
1: on. Oh, no.
5: Yeah.
3: All right, well, let's give him a call. You ready to go?
5: Yep. Do you reckon we're going to have to pull up a whole entire section of that V and potentially
6: that's
5: on.
6: No, Taylor. First of all, they don't want us going down there because of shit like this.
5: Ew.
3: Hey, Rick, it's Fifi Feather Nick here.
5: Just a joke.
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1: We got the end of the bulletin this week.
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11: 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A crash in Noble Park North, Jackson's Road at Holton Road. Brake lights for the Western Freeway. Citybound from Ferris Road to Hopkins Road. Same to the Monash approaching Belgrave, Panham Road. Level crossing works in Newport. Maddox Road closed at the rail line. Take Melbourne Road or Millers Road instead. And delays of around half an hour for the Werribee and Williamstown train lines due to an earlier fault. 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
8: Father's Day around the corner, boys. Excited. It's a great time, isn't it, as a dad?
9: Yeah, I love it, mate. The best. I actually picked up Toby yesterday from school.
10: Don't look at my bag.
9: Oh, man.
10: Don't look at
9: it. She runs out of a different door and tried to run around me like she was going to get in the car before I did without her seeing her. She's like, Dad, we're at the Father's Day store. Do not look in my bag. And I'm like, bro, I'm not going to look in your bag, man. And
11: they have got no poker faces, kids.
9: They like this.
11: Charlie doesn't even mention the Father's Day store. Mum gave me money this morning for some reason. Don't look.
9: Mate, it was so cute.
11: Yeah, it's the best.
9: But all the other kids had one bag and Toby had two. And I was like, ooh, she's a spoiled dad. I was pretty excited.
11: Or maybe that's why she's saying, don't look in. Dad, I stole a bunch of stuff. The principal's after me.
8: Hey, after seven, we're going
11: to get out of here.
8: We're going to talk about dads across Melbourne. They're doing something interesting at the moment ahead of Father's Day. We'll be talking about that. But up next, speaking of dads, we are going to be doing a fire them up. That is where you register at our website and prank call someone in your life. Now, we've got a celebrity one next. If you missed it, Taylor from the Block wants to fire up her dad, Rick, and you can hear it all go down straight after this. Good morning.

0: Bangers Geelong MCG sold out. What a weekend it is for our city. Spring is in the air. There's so much exciting things happening, including Battle of the Sexes. If you want easy cash, get ready to call. Best of three, men versus women, happening inside the next 5-10 minutes. Right now, though, Fev.
1: We're joined by the Block's very own Taylor. How are you, mate?
2: What's up, guys?
1: How's the show going?
2: Going well.
1: Ooh, get off the darts, mate.
2: You've been
1: coughing.
3: No, it's all the chili. It's Fev's chili.
2: I was about to say it's
1: all the aura now. The Block's going well, smashing it on the TV. Now, last time you were on the show, we asked you about who you hated the most, and you said the red team. And then you were like, the red team, no one's going to hear this because it's not national, but they heard. Because it is national.
2: I can say I dislike, but hate is a strong word.
1: We'll be able to cut up all that and just have hate.

0: Hey there, you're here for Fire Him Up. It's one of our favourite segments. Now, you're going to bring your dad, Rick, who you're on the show with. What are you going to fire him up with?
1: Red wine spilt on the floor.
0: Okay.
1: And
0: in the blockhouse?
1: In the blockhouse, yep. While I stayed there the other day. Got on the carpet, then got on the herringbone floors, tried to clean it. Got Nikki in the cleaner who cleans the houses. Mm-hmm. She tried to clean it. She used Jif and bleach. And then it like made full on white marks on the floor. So now it's
2: stuffed.
0: Yeah. Will he blow up? Because he seemed pretty calm last time he was in here. He's pretty cool.
1: Yeah. Well, this has got to do with me doing something wrong.
0: Yeah, so he's going to blow up.
1: Probably,
0: My daughters always stuff up things too. I get it. All right, well, let's give him a call. You ready to go?
1: Yep.
0: All right, let's go.
3: Hey, man.
1: Yo, where you at?
3: Yay. What's going on? Essendon.
1: Just quickly, did you or the boys drink any of the wine from the fridge when you were there?
3: Not at all. No.
1: All right. No, because I did. I messaged Spence, God bless him, and asked if I could have one. So I did. How cute. So accidentally spilt it. And in the main bedroom, a little bit on the carpet, a little bit on the floorboard.
3: Yeah,
1: Dad, but I got Nikki to come and she tried to, we got her off a little bit, but then I don't know what the hell she used that, Jif or bleach or something, and now there's a big white spot on the carpet and a big stain on the thing. I've spoke to
3: 9 and 4.
1: Yes. I've spoke to 9 and 6 about it and they don't have affiliation. I don't know. They don't have affiliation with Fuel anymore or Flooring Extra. So I don't know what to do. Have you got Phil's number?
3: No, I don't. Have you still got a photo of it?
1: Yeah. They reckon we're going to have to pull up a whole entire section of that V and potentially
3: that. You're joking.
1: That's on
3: now, Taylor.
1: I don't know.
3: Did you take a photo of it?
1: Yes.
3: Show it to me.
1: All right. So it's on us. You know that.
3: It is on us.
1: We have to pay for
3: everything's on us now.
1: What about if I try and call, Julian or something?
3: No.
1: They said it's going to cost us a bit.
3: Yeah, it will cost us. Send me the money. Send me the photo. I want to see what it is.
1: All right.
3: All right. Well, what about, was it on the rug?
1: On the rug too. We can get a new rug. That's fine. The carpet's fine. I've got a spare carpet. It's at my house. Oh, we can put that carpet down because the judges said we needed a bigger one anyway, but they reckon it's going to be like 10 grand.
3: Oh, my God, man.
1: I don't have that.
3: This is why they don't want us going down there because of shit like this.
1: Yeah.
3: Send me a photo of it.
1: All right.
0: Hey, Rick. It's Fifi Feather Nick here. We just did fire him up.
3: Oh,
1: he's going to be feeling sick all day today.
2: we got you good. Wow.
3: That was good. I was just about to rip shreds off her, mate, after you. Oh, my God.
2: Oh, she smashed that. Just fishing beautifully.
3: I went down there on a golf weekend last week. Boy, I said, boys, you're not hopping on the bed. You're sleeping on the floor. Make sure you chop your karate, chop your pillows exactly the same way as you.
1: They did.
3: We didn't. We had a golf weekend down there last week and then didn't even touch any of the wine. So you're telling me you had a bottle of wine, but.
1: Yeah, I did. But I didn't feel it.
0: Hey, well done, mate. Your daughter did you proud then. We absolutely got you.
1: And you win did, some retro Fox FM. Yeah.
3: Oh, you. Are you holding up, Ev?
0: Yeah, I'm good, mate. Hey, if you think you can fire someone up, head to the Fox win page because Taylor just... Rick from the block.
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0: We
2: get
0: behind
2: Melbourne. Down and Rick dogs. And Taylor. Bye. Well done, guys.
4: Oh, that is so right. Good.
3: See ya.
1: Good day.
3: Bye-bye. Bye. See ya. Bye.
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4: 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A breakdown for the Tulla. City bound up the Moreland Road. A lane closed. Speeds down to 40. Delays pushing back to around Bell Street. Give it a miss. Take Mount Alexander Road instead. Quicker and cheaper. A broken down truck for the Monash. 2 city bound up the Yarra Boulevard. The left lane closed there. Speeds of 40. Slow on approach. 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
22: Morning, Melbourne. I'm Alexandra Bright. A CFMEU delegate is among two men charged, accused of trafficking drugs across Melbourne construction sites. Police raided properties in Mulgrave, Heathmont and Fitzroy yesterday. Both men have been bailed to appear in court in January. Tobacco war kingpin Kazem Hamad is threatening to kill the judge who sentenced him to life in prison in Iraq. The Herald Sun reporting he wants to send killer drones into Baghdad's safe green zone, where the Supreme Judicial Council president lives with his wife and three young children. A key hearing in the Luke Sayers loot photo defamation case has been delayed. The matter was due to return to the Supreme Court today, but has been administratively adjourned until next Friday. Kate is suing her former husband for defamation over his handling of the scandal that erupted last January. And Fed Square will turn into a family-friendly NFL fan zone next week. On Thursday, fans can watch the season-opening Seattle Seahawks-New England Patriots game live on the big screen and, of course, Friday's historic MCG Rams 49ers clash.
23: 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Emmy Rossum stars in Furious, a gripping new thriller where an FBI agent's pursuit of a serial killer turns dangerously personal. 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
22: 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A shower or two Sunday and 17. It's 8 right now in the city. The OG Fox famous retro merch has dropped, and all this week we are playing the hits the Fox made famous. 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
0: Alpha Box, you'd want 10,000
6: 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That's the sacred sound.
7: I'm with the show.
8: It's Friday again. Oh, let's party. The weekend's here. Nice and early. How good is this? Fifi Feminine, good morning.
9: Morning.
8: The boys are in. Fee's off. Love to see a beautiful face on Monday. But, boys, what a show we have for your R&B Fridays kicking off on 9 o'clock this morning. After 8 o'clock, though. Fev, one of the most incredible stories you found yourself a part of. We do a segment called Is It Amazing, which we'll do in about half an hour. You tell these incredible stories. I reckon something that you've been involved with on this show over the years has turned into the most amazing story.
10: Phenomenal. Yeah, get the button ready.
9: Unbelievable. Two teams, Cellar Dwellers, will be playing for a cup on Sunday.
8: A sprinkle of the Loosh magic has changed everything for two teams. How, why, all the details. About 8:30 this morning, but now...
11: Another

0: take on the men, the women on 45, the men on 43. It's pretty simple. Three questions, best of three. The winner takes $250 and bragging rights to take into the weekend. We've got Kelly from Sunshine. Morning, Kel.
1: Good morning, guys. I'm about to change the fact that the girls have not won on a Friday.
0: Yeah. All right. Trash talk. All right, Andrew from Hampton. How do you feel about that?
2: Hey, boy, that. Oh, I play every morning and I always win, so I'm super pumped to keep the Friday.
0: Mate, this is the first. I reckon this is the first time in nearly 90 episodes of Battle of Sexes where there's been a bit of sledging.
3: I like it too.
0: All right, let's go for $250. Good luck, men versus women. First question. Just yell out the answer. What is the largest country in the world?
2: Russia.
0: Bang.
3: Andrew.
0: Boom.
1: Wow.
3: Kelly's not liking the trash talk now. Uh-oh.
0: Hey, Kel, I actually didn't know that either. Then I looked at the map and Russia is massive.
1: Wow, okay. Yeah, did not know that.
0: Yeah, there you go.
3: I met a bloke last year. It lived in Russia, southeast corner. He said it was like a 9-hour flight to Moscow from his house.
0: Wow, that's like flying.
3: Insane.
0: Yeah, so that's for us. That's like China.
3: Yeah.
0: China. All right, here we go. What country does the dish Peking duck come from?
2: China.
0: Bang.
4: Oh my God.
0: Kelly, how do you feel?
1: Two country ones, come on.
0: Here we go. What was the tallest animal in the world?
2: Giraffe.
3: Oh, no, you didn't get that either,
0: Kel.
4: Hey, Kel, you get free Fox Retro Kit anyway for playing. You have a great weekend.
0: And Andrew, the lads.
2: Yes.
4: Mate, $250 cash plus a Fox Retro Kit for you, mate. And the boys have never in an entire year lost on a Friday. What a stat that is.
3: I still love that Kelly came out at the start with some trash talk.
0: I love it. Well done, Kel. She sounds up and about. But the men now are on 44 and the women 45.
4: More. It's getting close.
0: We're close.
4: Although Mondays were pretty grim.
3: We need to win a Monday.
4: Come on, boys. Let's do it. Back 7 a.m. Monday, Battle of the Sexes. Easy cash after this. Hey, it's a big weekend. Not only the Baggers, sorry, and Geelong on tonight, but it is Father's Day on Sunday. And I tell you what, we've got some characters who are fathers right across our city doing very interesting things. And we're going to highlight all those. And we need to speak to you very soon after this. Christina Aguilera, Dirty at the Fox for Retro Week.

0: Every caller on air with us this week gets Retro Fox merch. To celebrate the merch, we are playing the hits the Fox made famous all morning. So 13, 10, 60. Don't call just yet, but when we let you know to, don't forget you can win that as well. It is Fifi Fevenick, 13 minutes past 7, Friday. Haven't mentioned the weather for a bit, boys. 18 degrees, showers increasing, but looks like they won't come through till this evening.
1: Yeah, hopefully not at the MCG.
2: I know.
1: Hopefully the rain holds off. But this Sunday, it is Father's Day. Happy Father's Day to all the dads out there. Happy Father's Day to my dad. Ange, he's in hospital at the moment, so shout out to Dad laying there in the hospital bed. He won't be doing much now. I can't even go visit him because we're AFLW playing on Father's Day, so I've got footy, and I won't even see my own kids.
2: Do a shout out on the screen.
1: Shout out, yeah. So
2: hold up a message in the box.
1: 131060 Melbourne. What's your dad doing? We've got some examples of this. Now, dads can do some rare stuff. They do some random things just to keep their brains occupied. We did this phoner last year, and some dads are doing some incredible things.
3: He built a full-size movie theatre in our backyard.
4: About 9 years ago, he built a lake to save himself to go fishing, created his own little mini trout farm, put a jetty on it so he's only got to walk about 10 to 15 metres.
5: He turned our entire back veranda into a pirate ship with a working plank and our picnic table into a boat.
2: I love it.
1: So good. Melbourne, 13, 10, 60. What weird random projects is your dad up to?
0: And we even got an opener for it, boys. Oh, listen to this.
6: What's your dad doing? Tell us about his hobbies. What's he doing in the shed?
0: Yeah, Melbourne dad's up to interesting things. Your calls on 13, 10, 60. Let's highlight them all ahead of Father's Day. On the other side of this, producer Dan, you've got one, mate.
7: Big Tony G at the moment, he's been on a real Instagram reposting session. He reposts so much, but it's getting into like AI stuff that he's reposting and like horoscope stuff. It's getting real. It's getting real.
2: Big
7: mushy
2: Tony
7: out
2: G,
7: there.
2: He's got to get off the phone,
1: mate. Don't
2: get
1: back bring in up, the shed. Don't bring up horoscopes to him. You might end up a relationship.
8: My dad used to have some weird some hobbies. He used to do car models, you know, like you build.
1: Oh, the little ones, yeah.
8: But he would just go buy so many and never actually get around to making them. He had like 200 boxes of just unmade car
1: And did
8: models.
1: You make them?
8: Nah.
1: No. No, I mean, saying like, when they were left there, did you like, I'll finish these for dad or not?
8: Nah. Sold them in the cash.
2: Leon was looking through. Any
1: I sold him for cash.
2: Any green Mitsubishis in here?
1: Some Toyotas.
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9: On the show this morning, we get the ball, we score. 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
16: 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Crews attending a crash in Noble Park North, Jackson Road at Holton Road. Slight delays in both directions. As for the freeways, it's relatively quiet. Seemingly international work from home day is in full swing. Just the hintest of patchiness for the Monash city bound from Wellington Road to Warragul Road. The Westgate smooth sailing, at least for now. 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
15: 7:22, good morning on your Friday weekend here. Father's Day, Sunday as well. So we put the call out on 131060. Boys, taking the calls next. Dad's around Melbourne. What is your dad doing? Because they do some weird, quirky things. Hey, every caller on air with us, Fox Retro merch as well. Celebrate that. We're playing the songs, the hits, the Fox made famous. Alanis Morissette, ironic, what a song.

break. It's like 10,000 spoons when all you need is a knife. It's meeting the man of my dreams and then meeting his beautiful wife. And isn't it ironic? Don't you think?

0: What a great song here on 109 The Fox for your Friday, 7:25. 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And because of that, boys, we're celebrating the dads of Melbourne.
1: What's your dad doing? Tell us about his hobbies. What's he doing in the shed?
0: There's a few interesting dads around Melbourne.
2: Yeah, there is. We've got Lou from Geelong. What's Dad been up to, Lou?
3: Hi, my dad's name's Barry.
2: Bazza.
4: What's Baz doing?
3: Bazza. So Bazza is golf crazy. He plays golf all the time, anything to do with golf. So now he's started building a little miniature golf course in his backyard. And he said that on Sunday, on Father's Day, if us kids can come over and help him do the sand traps or something.
2: Oh, yeah, the bunkers. Yeah, the bunkers.
3: Yeah. Do we have to bring our own sand or will he have sand there? I don't know.
2: Mate, you're going to have to dig some holes.
4: Yeah.
2: You have to dig some holes and chuck all the sand in, like be like a sand pit that you used to have when you were a kid.
3: Yeah, just a little one. Like, not that big, I'm not thinking. I'm thinking like a bucket size, no.
4: What,
3: no.
4: What size block is he on?
2: He must be living on a big block, Bazza.
3: Yeah, no. It's just in his backyard, like the miniature golf that you go to.
4: Oh, he's doing a mini golf.
2: He's like a little mini golf. What a legend.
4: Yeah. I love it.
2: He's obviously retired, is he?
3: Yes, he is. Yeah. And so every Christmas and birthday, guess what I get him?
2: What?
4: I assume.
3: Golf balls.
2: Golf
3: balls.
4: Yeah. Easy. Easy. Well,
2: I know what we're getting for Father's Day, Lou.
3: Yep.
2: Hey, you've won yourself some Fox retro kit. Well done, Lou.
3: Oh, thank you. Thank you.
2: No worries. Have a great weekend.
3: Go Cats.
2: Hey. Whoa.
3: Go Cats.
4: Had to wreck it at the end.
2: Yeah, he had to really wreck a good. Nah, they're two good teams, so we can't wait for tonight. We've got Melissa from Taylor's Lakes. Morning, Mel.
5: Hi, how are you?
2: Good. What's Dad up to?
5: Well, my dad's name's Charles, and he made a two-seater merry-go-round for our kids to sit on at Christmas time.
2: Sick. In the backyard.
5: In the backyard, with he had spare gears and chains, and he made a little merry-go-round for
4: That's
5: them.
4: That's awesome.
2: That is, and now the kids want to go to grandpa's all the time.
5: All the time.
2: Oh, what a legend! Is he got that sort of background? Is he love building things?
5: He's a fitter and turner. He used to work with Ansett, and he loves pottering around doing bits and pieces.
2: Good old Ansett. I lost heaps of points with Ansett when they went under.
5: Yeah,
2: lightning.
4: Maybe they'd be good for the merry-go-round.
2: Yeah. I might be able to cash them in. Hey, well done, Mel. Big shout-out to your dad. And you've got some Fox retro kit. How good's that?
5: Beautiful. Happy Father's Day, everybody.
2: Yeah, well done, Mel. Charlie from Ringwood. Morning, Charlie.
6: Good morning, guys. How are you?
2: We're good. What's Dad up to?
6: Oh, my dad's name's Ian. At the moment, he's really into cultivating plants. So he's really gotten to, cultivating these plants called monsterias. Oh. You know the ones that, those kind of like green ones that have like little gaps in the leaves and whatnot. He's got every single breed of them and it's littered all around the house. His whole room, his bed is engulfed by just plants. And sometimes when I come over, he'll be like, now this one's the monster, whatever.
2: Wow.
6: This one's the monster. And he's really into that. And
2: he's like living in a forest.
6: Literally at the house, looks like you're living inside a greenhouse. You're not actually in a house. So. And then I was saying before to your producer that he has all these little stages. Like during COVID when we couldn't travel out much, I used to make masks and sew them myself. And my dad's like, ooh, sewing, that's cool. He got into making Singer sewing machines, which is like a really cool sewing machine apparently.
2: Yeah,
6: and because he couldn't travel, he would go get an Uber and order an Uber to pick up different Singer sewing machines all over Melbourne, send them back to the house. And then he deconstructed them all and then... he made the most perfect Singer vintage sewing machine. He's like, do you know how much this is worth? This is one of a kind now that I've made it. They don't make these anymore. This is
2: Oh, wow. So he said, what's he do with the plants? Does he sell them?
4: He's selling them, obviously.
6: Yeah, he's saying that particular ones, if they've only got, say, a split color down like the spine of the leaf, that you can sell them like $2,000-$3,000 if they grow at a certain size.
2: How much money has he made?
6: Not a thing at the moment. He's just got a huge collection of plants. I think he's just waiting for all of them to kind of grow to a certain height. But, yeah, he's really into it. And he's really good at it.
4: I got friends with a lot of plants, starting with them, that they're looking to sell.
2: Now, Charlie, has he brought anything? Has he treated himself to anything?
6: Oh, yeah. This week he's bought himself a beautiful Mercedes AMG. So he's going to go take that for a bit of a ride on the weekend. What? He said that he's going to bring me out and I can... Put on my P plates and he'll be my fully licensed designated driver. We're going to have a great Father's Day.
2: Mate, you've won yourself some Fox retro kit, but I can't believe he went down to Mercedes-Benz Berwick and bought a really good AMG.
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9: 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Word of an accident to Moorabbin, South Road westbound before Jasper Road. The Monash, a hint of patchiness, citybound between Wellington Road and Warragul Road. And delays for the Werribee and Williamstown train lines following an earlier fault. 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
4: Morning, Melbourne. I'm Alexandra Bryant. Two more Australians have been found safe after the catastrophic floods in Nepal, but 36 remain unaccounted for. Treasurer Jim Chalmers telling the ABC the government still holds serious concerns for those missing across Nepal and Tibet.
5: Australia is sending some of its best people to that part of the world. Around 40 personnel are being sent there. About half of them are there already, part of our $11 million commitment, because there are thousands of people still missing.
4: Cash is being poured into must-win Labor seats. The $1 billion in savings found through a review of the suburban rail loop will be put towards major road upgrades. Premier Ben Carroll will today pledge $494 million for Somerton Road. Police continue to hunt for an arsonist who left his so-called mate for dead in Melton. They firebombed a tobacco store early yesterday morning. A 23-year-old man was left with life-threatening burns. And Australia's housing crisis could take the better part of a generation to fix. That's the warning from NAB's chief economist, who says the current decline in property prices won't solve the country's affordability issues. Oh, you
1: like Fox Guy? And now, with your latest celeb news.
4: Prince William and Kate Middleton apparently plan to continue to ignore Prince Harry and Meghan Markle after their return to the UK. William and Kate will continue their lives of public service. They intend to lead by example. And off-campus star Ella Bright has shut down feud rumours with Belmont Camelli. People noticed that he started deleting pics of her off his grid and got sus that his real-life girlfriend had issues with their friendship. But Bright says everything is fine, just move along with your day.
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4: 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Showers increasing, showers and 19 tomorrow, a shower or two Sunday, and 17 in the city, it's 9 degrees. 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

0: Yeah, what a show we're having, boys. 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Ooh. 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
1: It's going to be massive at Chemist Warehouse over the weekend with a little 50 mil Giorgio Armani Acqua di Goro Profondo.
0: Nailed it.
1: Did I nail that?
2: Pretty close.
1: Your wife loves a little bit of a Giorgio Armani.
2: Yeah, she certainly does. 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
1: Oh, boom. 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
0: Yeah, sale ends Sunday, September 6th, which is Father's Day. 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
1: Mate, if my kids haven't got any of that already, I'll be filthy.
2: Oh, no. If my sons are my sons, it'll be Sunday morning. Dad, we need to lift the Chemist Warehouse for some reason. Just help us out, Dad. We're in a pickle.
0: After this, your favourite segment, The Weekend Can't Start Without It on a Friday. Is it amazing? Awesome morning for it as well, because guess what? Now, to celebrate the retro Fox merch, we're playing the hits of Fox Made Famous. Who wants some Kanye?
2: Yes. You take my

0: Oh, how good is that? Not enough Kanye here at the Fox. Hope you're having a good Friday so far. Weekend's here. Fifi, Fev and Nick are with you. R&B Friday is officially kicking off from 9 o'clock this morning. But right now it is a Friday, boys. Fee's away. But we do know that your weekend can't officially start until we do a certain segment.
1: Is it amazing? Yes, it's amazing.
2: Yeah, and Josiah just said, we're going into the weekend, you're going out with your friend, you want to have a cold one off the wood, or you're at a dinner party and you go, hey, I've got a great story. Run it through us first.
3: Test it here.
2: Yeah, we'll tell you whether it's good or not, just like Danny did last week.
3: Morning, Danny.
4: About a month ago, my mum was in hospital. She then was discharged. And my kids went in to see their grandfather, who then went into hospital, and he was in the same bed that my mum had been in.
5: We need to know how big that hospital is. Yeah. Is it a big hospital?
4: Well, it's the Austin Hospital.
3: Oh, yeah. Yeah. Come on.
0: We like the news. Are we up? What do you reckon, guys? Not bad.
2: Oh, I love good this story. Segment so much. It gets me up. I know it's the weekend. As soon as we play this, I know we're clocking off.
0: Yeah, it's a good feeling, isn't it? So 13 10 60, if you do have an amazing story, whether we like it or not, you get rewarded this morning because not only every caller on air this week gets Fox Retro Kit, but also Father's Day around the corner. Azzaro's The Most Wanted Parfum is a bold, sophisticated fragrance available exclusively at Chemist Warehouse. We'll even hook you up with some of that as well. How beautiful. Good is that, boys?
2: Yeah, mate, it's the best. Chemist Warehouse.
0: The weekend's here. 13 10 60.
6: 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Of course, Father's Day is coming up this weekend. And yes, it is an opportunity to celebrate Dad, but it's also the perfect time to be pranking Fev on Swish. And we have got him a doozy. 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
9: 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It is running smoothly up over the bridge into the Burnley, at least for the time being. Crews are in Noble Park attending a crash, Jackson Road at Halton Road, and whatever collision, Fitzroy North, Alexandra Parade westbound at Brunswick Street. 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
10: 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And no, the most iconic matchup in town is not happening at the G tonight between the Blues and the Cats. 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Here comes the Hot Stepper. 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I'm the lyrical gangster. 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

0: helping you spoil dad this Father's Day.
1: Yeah, 9 to 8. How good is a Friday? Our favourite segment on a Friday. Is it amazing? You call up, tell us your stories ahead of the weekend. We judge them whether we think they're good or not. Regardless, every caller on air this week's getting retro Fox merch. And to celebrate that, we're playing the hits the Fox made famous. What a song. This is Chumbawamba at the Fox. Is it amazing? After this. I

That is celebrating the retro Fox merch earlier this week dropping. We're playing the hit the Fox made famous. Every caller on air with us gets some as well. It is Fifi Fevenick, 5 to 8, tops of 18 degrees today. It's going to be a good start to the day. More clouds, a Sarvo, a bit of rain later on tonight. Who cares? The weekend's here. Time for this.

0: Ah, it's that time of the week where you tell your amazing stories and we just get to say if it's amazing or if it's not.
1: And we are up and about today.
0: We are. We're up and about because it's finals time. We've got Rachel from Craigieburn. Morning, Rach.
2: Morning. How are we?
0: We're very good, mate. You looking forward to the weekend?
2: I am. Thank goodness it's Friday.
0: I know. We love a Friday. Now, what's your amazing story?
2: Okay, so I think this one's pretty amazing. So my son, who is 19, met his partner at the start of the year, I'd like to say around Feb. And anyway, we were moving houses in between them, sort of just starting to meet. So she came furniture shopping with us one day and said that she wanted to show me a picture of like her room and what she would want her house to look like when they got a place.
0: Mm-hmm.
2: So now she's going through her photos, and in September last year, she stopped there and her face went pale and she's like, you wouldn't believe what I've just seen. So she showed me a photo on her phone of my husband's car at a car show that we had been to, you know, previously. So then anyway, in the background, you see my son.
0: Oh.
2: Who she's been. So I was like, that is really bizarre. Like, what a coincidence. So she lives about 2 hours away from us. So for her to be there, it's, yeah, just really rare. So anyways, days, weeks later go by and she comes out of the room and she says, you wouldn't believe what I've just found. I said, what have you just found? She showed me a photo of her at the rodeo outside of town, and about a meter in front of her is my son, who she didn't even know at the time.
0: That's destiny.
2: 100%. And then, you know, another few
1: more
2: weeks
1: examples,
2: go by. Yep, another couple of weeks go by, and there's another photo of her and her girlfriend taking a selfie in a chuka, and in the background is my son.
0: Wow. So three different occasions, they don't know each other, and she's got photos of your son, who then 6 months ago she meets, and now they're together.
2: Yeah, and they haven't even, like, over time, you know, they've sort of chatted about different things that they've gone to, and they've both said, oh, I was there.
0: So they're meant to be. They like the same things. I think that's amazing. Well done. Hey, I'm all for
3: boys,
0: that.
3: Boys, for sure, just as a bloke, right, as if they weren't dating each other earlier and just didn't tell mum and dad. Surely.
0: No.
3: Surely. Come on. How else have you got that? Unless,
0: Rachel,
3: if that's not true, it's unbelievable.
0: I think that's it. Nick, that's pretty
3: Cody?
0: Amazing.
2: That I think
0: she's got three different photos of her soon-to-be partner.
1: Yep.
0: That's pretty. I'm with you, Rach.
3: Nick?
0: I think it's amazing.
3: Thanks. What do you reckon, Nick?
1: Nah, go on. It's Friday.
3: Go on.
4: It's amazing.
2: Thanks, guys.
0: You get some free Fox retro kit.
2: Thank you.
1: By the way, I want to hang out with Rachel. They're having a great time.
0: Yeah, going to rodeos, car shows.
1: A chuka. Beautiful.
0: All right, we've got Christy from East Keilor. Morning, Christy.
5: Good morning.
0: All right, what's your amazing story?
5: All right, my amazing story is when I got married in 2010, I was looking for a marriage celebrant. So I got on the directory and just called a couple. Anyway, I left a message for a guy named Steve Mason and got back to work because I was actually supposed to be working at the time. Anyway, a customer turned up to the windows wanting to see someone he had an appointment with. And he said, oh, it's Steve Mason. And I was like, hey, that's funny. I actually just left a message for a marriage celebrant. You know, I'm getting married. And he's like, no way, I'm Steve Mason. And it was actually the same person, the Steve Mason.
0: Wow.
1: Wow.
0: That's incredible.
1: Yeah. That's awesome.
0: Yeah.
5: Well, it's what?
1: It's awesome.
5: No. It's amazing.
0: Yeah, it is.
1: That's the name of the segment.
0: Yeah, I think it's amazing. I think that's unbelievable. Did he marry you?
5: He was. There was no other option. He was the man.
0: Yeah. So he actually did marry you in the end?
5: He did marry us, and he was amazing.
0: Ah. Hey, you get free retro kit. And how's the marriage going? Everything good?
5: Oh, hey, it's a life sentence. It's awesome.
1: It's Steve Mason.
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6: 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A broken down truck causing a bit of grief in Fitzroy North. Alexandra Parade westbound at Brunswick Street. It's blocking a lane. Little slow back to Hoddle Street. A crash in Melton High Street at Melton Valley Drive. And minor delays for the Upfield and Frankston lines due to an earlier incident. 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And now you're up to date on Melbourne's number one hit music station with the Foxes, Fifi, Feb and Nick. It's simple as a

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3: Morning, Melbourne. I'm Alexandra Bryant. Exiled tobacco war kingpin Kazem Hamad is threatening to kill the judge who sentenced him to life in prison in Iraq. The Supreme Judicial Council president lives in Baghdad's safe green zone with his wife and three young children. The Herald Sun reporting the plot involves sending killer drones into the zone. Two men have been charged, accused of trafficking drugs and steroids across Melbourne construction sites. One of the men is a CFMEU delegate. Both have been bailed to appear in court in January. Two more Australians have been found safe after the deadly floods in Nepal, but it leaves 36 still unaccounted for, with an Aussie disaster response team due in Kathmandu today. And more flights for footy fans. More than 30 Qantas and Jetstar flights have already been added to get WA fans to and from Melbourne around the grand final. The airlines first started adding flights back in May as hopeful Dockers fans prompted a surge in demand.
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3: Here's your Foxcast Melbourne 18, our top today. Showers increasing from the evening. Tomorrow, showers and 19. A shower or two Sunday and 17. It's 9 right now in the city. 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
13: If you can answer 10 questions in 30 seconds, you know the drill. The Fox will transfer you $10,000 cash. We did it last week. Let's try and give it away before the weekend, boys.
14: Now we've got Natasha on the line from Murrumbina. Morning, Tash.
15: Hi, how are you?
14: I'm very well. I see where you work. You work at the kitchen at the Monash Hospital. Oh, and
15: that's right.
14: I have had the food at that hospital and it is elite.
15: Pardon?
14: The food's really nice there.
15: Oh, thank you very much. Yeah. I'll let my guys know.
14: Yeah, let them know. I was like, Toby was in the Monash Hospital and I was like, can we stay for a couple more nights? This food is really good.
15: That's good to hear.
13: Get your temp up, Toby.
14: Yeah, what are you going to do with 10 grand, Tash?
15: I would love to buy myself a new car because I desperately need one.
14: Mate, let's hope we can give that to you now. You got 10 questions, 30 seconds to answer, get all right, and you get yourself a new car, $10,000. Your letter will be F. The letter F for F. Fifi. F for Fifi. I'm going to give you the answer to question 9, a periodic element, fluorine.
15: Okay, fluorine.
14: Good luck. Come on, Tash.
13: Come on, Tash. Here we go. Alpha Bucks, 10 questions, 30 seconds. The letter F, are you ready?
15: I am.
13: Here we go. Question 1, name a boy's name.
15: Fred.
13: A sport.
15: Football.
13: A website.
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13: Something crunchy.
15: Fries.
13: A dessert.
15: Renan.
13: A maths term.
15: Formula.
13: A rapper.
15: Fast.
13: A movie franchise.
15: Fast.
13: A periodic element.
15: I forgot and pass.
13: A Taylor Swift song.
15: A rapper. It's okay.
14: It's tough when you get on, isn't it? A rapper could have been Flo Rida or Fat Joe.
15: Ooh.
14: A movie franchise, Fast and Furious, Friday the 13th, Final Destination. and a Taylor Swift song. I actually did this quiz earlier this morning, and I got this one. I said Flowers. Could have said Fortnite, Fearless, or False God. But you don't walk away empty-handed. You get some Fox Retro kit. That'll be cool to wear down in the kitchen at the Monash Hospital.
15: Reaping thank you
14: the
15: so fight. Much.
14: And also, you've won a double pass to the NFL Kickoff Festival, where there's goes for 3 days, lots of great bands playing.
13: Have a great time, Tash. You'll have an awesome
15: thank
13: time.
15: Thank you so much.
13: That's right. Listen to this. The NFL Kickoff Festival, Fev just mentioned, brings American football fan experiences and live music to Melbourne Park. Three huge days, September 10th to 12th. Live performances. Who have we got, boys? Peking Duck.
2: Sneaky Sound System.
13: And our favourite, Keita Alexander. Yep, very similar. Tickets on sale now if you want to check them out at Ticketmaster. Hey, we're pumped. Alpha Bucks back Monday morning, 5:30, 6:30, and 8. It's been a ripper week. Fev just mentioned it. Retro Fox merch to every call on air with us. We're playing the hits the Fox made famous right now. Remember Friday's Live when the man himself, Pitbull, took to the stage.
14: It's the worldwide.
13: Timber, live at Marvel Stadium. This is Pitbull.
2: This minutes before this, I hijacked the interview. Fifi and I were interviewing Pitbull.
13: That's right.
2: She was
14: she
2: so
14: didn't
2: excited.
14: Say a word, mate.
2: She didn't say anything. It was just Pitbull and I having a chat. Old mates.
14: Nick's never spoke to a guest in his life and did not shut up. He was like, Pitbull for you. Fee goes, thanks. Nice to meet you.
13: Hey, speaking of Nick, actually, after this, you do have a big surprise, a big present for all of Melbourne. We don't know what's going on, but we'll find out after this.
8: You know what time it is. It's a little something like this. It goes, it's about to go down.

0: Well, how good is that? Pitbull live from Friday's Live. He's a superstar, isn't he? And at the Fox to celebrate the retro Fox Metro plane, the hits the Fox made famous, including that man Pitbull. How good's that? Don't forget, R&B Friday's kicking off 9 o'clock this morning, the best day of the week. It is Fifi, Fev and Nick. Fees away. Boys are here. Big weekend as well.
1: Huge weekend. Coming up. Not only is it AFL finals time, but this Sunday, Father's Day. And I know it's Father's Day, not only because, as I said, my kids, and Fev, you're the same, our kids are hiding stuff from us. Don't look in my school bag!
2: Yeah.
1: But I know it's the lead up to Father's Day because during most song breaks this week, I've looked over to see one Brendan Vivola on his phone doing swishes.
2: Oh, yeah, I've got so many to do too.
1: Now, you can book Fev for a swish. Get on there, get on swish, get a message from Fev, a personalised message. They're bloody great. They're good fun.
0: Are you expensive, Fev?
2: No.
0: Beautiful.
1: I think he's actually underpriced for the job that you get. It's incredible work, Fev, over there on Swish. But we have played some pranks on Fev in the past, and we've got him to record some Swish messages that at the time he didn't realise had a lot of jokes in them.
3: Happy Father's Day to all the dads in the office. Let's go. We've got Angus Khan, Ben Mazzolini, Teddy up in Bundaberg. Oh, have a nice Bundy and Jack. And Jack, who's been a ripper addition to the team. Well done, Jackie boy. It's hard to come into a team when you've been a new addition. And also a shout out to the office manager, Erin, who is cooking the team barbecue today. Well done, Ezra. And this is obviously from Chuck Manson, the boss. What a legend. What a boss. I can't believe you got Erin on the barbecue, though, brother. I don't know if you're current supporters, but go Blues. Hopefully you listen to the Fox in Melbourne. I know you wouldn't listen to that Bundy up there in Bundaberg, Teddy. But you can listen on the Listener app. So hopefully you can listen to me in the morning with Fifi and Nick. Have a great Father's Day, the mechanics. Well done, Chucky boy. Hope the snags taste good as.
1: So obviously in there, our amazing producers have put together a swish message for Fev to read out. And he didn't realise there's Charles Manson in there, Jack the Ripper,
2: Aaron
1: Patterson.
2: You got me.
1: No Ted idea. Bundy. Yeah. Ted Bundy, they got of me. Course. And you're pumping them out this week. And you hear some great, so a lot of Carlton fans, of course.
2: So many Carlton supporters.
1: And then there was one the other day, pricked my ears up. And I thought, hold on a sec, this sounds too good to be true. And then here you were reading it.
2: Yeah, and I'm going to hijack you here a little bit, mate. And I have fallen for every single one.
1: Yeah.
2: And then I read
1: Sam
2: this
1: Hussein.
2: I read this one out the other day. And then what did I say at the end of the message?
1: And I reckon they've tried to get me out.
2: Thanks for the cash, Leon. You didn't get me in this one, but I did it anyway.
1: This was my favourite, though. This week, this one was for all the dads in the doctor's office.
3: G'day to all the dads out there, Dr. Leekta. Happy Dad's Day to the dads in the doctor's office. We've got Michael. We've got Jace, Freddie. It's time to cut your nails. We've got Kasia, Pat, Voldemort. We shouldn't name him. Ha, ha, ha. Oh, obviously, you got a little crappy name. We've got Bill. Keep bringing the buffalo wings,
1: buffalo
3: brother.
1: Bill.
3: How good are buffalo wings with a hot sauce with the NFL coming? Nurse Ratchet for keeping us all in line. Happy Father's Day. All the best.
1: Oh, the villains so this time around. Leon, you've crammed them in there. Dr. Leekta, obviously. Hannibal, Silence of the Lambs. Mike Myers, Halloween. Jason Voorhees, Friday the 13th. Freddy Krueger, Kaiser Sose. Patrick Bateman from Psycho, Voldemort, Buffalo Bill and Nurse Ratchet.
2: I would have had no idea, Leon. If I had done that in my car, I would have been sucked in. But when I started reading it, the excitement on one Nick Cody's face I started reading it, and I'm like, hang on a second. And he was like looking out there. He's like, no. And he gave it away.
1: Terrible poker face from me.
2: He literally gave it away. If I'd have done that just in my own house or in the car or anywhere.
1: Freddie, it's time to trim your fingernails.
2: I wouldn't have got it. I'm dumb, man. I wouldn't literally. I don't comprehend what I'm reading. I read it off the screen and then I just press send. So done to you, Leon.
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2: And happy Father's Day to everyone. Nick, cost you.
1: Get Fev for a swish.
2: Yeah, get on the swish. 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
4: 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Or should I say redundant? Admittedly, there's not a huge amount of traffic between the kitchen and the home office. The best I can do is a broken down truck in Fitzroy North, Alexandra Parade westbound at Brunswick Street, and an incident in Narre Warren North Road northbound at Maramba Drive. Just 6 days until Paw Patrol, the Dino movie roars into cinemas. Dinosaurs, action, and your favourite heroic pups are ready for their biggest adventure yet. Get tickets now. And now you're up to date on Melbourne's number one hit music station with the Foxes, Fifi, Feb and Nick.
0: Hey, good on you, Andy. Happy Friday, mate. Happy R&B Friday, officially kicking off 9 o'clock this morning. Now, Fifi, Feb and Nick, the best and most rewarding thing we get to do is give back here at the Fox. And our team of underdogs is something we do a couple times a year where we put together a team of kids that have been bullied, excluded, left behind for so many different reasons, and we say no more. We did it about a month ago now at Marvel Stadium, had the Doggies, Port Adelaide game. What a night it was, changing those kids' lives. So rewarding that we get to give back. And up next, a special Friday, we've got a nice little rewarding update for you after this.

0: To see you again. Miley here at 101.9 The Fox Morning. Yeah, that's right. She dropped her surname, made the big announcement yesterday as an artist. She's now just Miley. She's done a Kanye. Hey, what's the time? Just gone 20 minutes past 8. Hoping you have a good start to your day. Tops of 18 degrees today. Cloudy arvo. Bit of showers later tonight is what the forecast is.
1: Now, it's been almost a month since we had the underdogs.
2: Oh,
1: now,
2: what a night.
1: If you don't know what the underdogs is, it's the underdogs. We get a team of young kids around Melbourne, and they're primary school kids between the ages of 6 to probably 9, 10. These kids have been bullied, left out of teams, don't want to go to school, can't get out of bed.
2: Some have health conditions.
1: Health conditions that don't allow them to play sport. And their parents ring up and they tell us their kid's story, and we induct them into a team of underdogs. We've been doing this for a couple of years now, and it's the best thing we do on our show. And we did it about a month ago before the Bulldogs Port Adelaide game, and the Doggies were amazing. They did a big guard of honour, and it's finals now. It's finals time, so we thought we'd throw back to the day. It was literally a month ago, yesterday, that they ran out, and they've already gone into the rooms. They go down, they get kit, the Reebok set them up with brand new shoes. They get an amazing playing outfit.
2: Channel 7 get Channel around 7, them as well.
1: They went up to the commentary box, Nick. I've just done a big pump-up speech, and they're about to run out in the ground. I caught up with Dakota.
2: The
1: Legends game, my little mate Dakota.
2: And early on, obviously.
1: She's got a picture. It was early on. She's got a picture of me in her bedroom, and she calls me poo-poo face head. That's fair, poo-poo face head every day, her parents. We've caught up with other kids, and we've touched in, and this changes the kids' lives. Mm-hmm. Now they're all going to school, and they're the kings of the school because they've been on TV. They've run on Marvel Stadium. So we thought we'd recap the moment they ran out on the ground.

0: there, Jaxi. Go, Jean, kick it. Yes!
1: Launch it. Oh, Dex and Slotner.
0: Ready?
2: Kick one.
0: Kick it.
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8: My daughter just nominated me for this, but I think on behalf of all the parents in the room, I think I can speak on behalf of all of us and say thank you for including our children. Thank you for making them feel special. In a world where hate is ruling, it's nice to have kindness, so it means a lot that you've taken your time to love over our kids and to make them feel special and to make them feel valued and loved. And as Charlotte says, this is the best day of her life and she will be forever changed for this, so thank you.
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13: 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A crash in Narre Warren North Road northbound at Maramba Drive being attended to, two lanes blocked. A broken down truck for Fitzroy North, Alexandra Parade westbound at Brunswick Street, the lane blocked there too, and delays back to Hoddle Street. And a breakdown for the Deer Park bypass from the Robinsons Road outbound exit ramp. The good news for the trains, all lines now reporting good service. 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
14: One of the biggest stories in Australia right now is the NFL game kicking off this time next week. 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Now, the 49ers have just touched down in Melbourne, if they are listening to the Fox, in their car on the way to the hotel. Shout out to all the boys. Now, it's sold out in seconds. They are the hottest tickets in town. And right after this, Fifi Feather Nick have a little announcement you don't want to miss.
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11: Morning, Melbourne. I'm Alexandra Bryant. Touchdown for the 49ers in Melbourne. The San Francisco team arriving this morning ahead of next Friday's historic NFL showdown with the LA Rams at the MCG. It was a Qantas charter flight with a travelling party of over 200. Seven's Andrew McCormack says they'll tune up at Amy Park.
12: Of course, they're arriving 7 days out from the game. Their opponents, the LA Rams, arriving 24 hours next week, next Thursday, before kickoff. So completely different strategies, try to get ahead of the jet lag. That is fascinating in itself.
11: There's some welcome news from the flood disaster in Nepal, with two more Australians found safe overnight, but 36 Aussies remain unaccounted for across Nepal and Tibet. A CFMEU delegate is among two men charged, accused of trafficking drugs across Melbourne construction sites, and fears regional pubs could close as the government shuts down an immigration loophole. Industry leaders say backpackers and international students help fill chronic staffing gaps.
13: Oh, you like Fox Guy?
14: And now with your latest celeb news.
11: Prince William and Kate Middleton apparently plan to continue to ignore Prince Harry and Meghan Markle after their return to the UK. William and Kate will continue their lives of public service. They intend to lead by example. And off-campus star Ella Bright has shut down feud rumours with Belmont Camelli. People noticed that he started deleting pics of her off his grid and got sus that his real-life girlfriend had issues with their friendship. But Bright says everything is fine, just move along with your day.
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11: 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Showers increasing from the evening. Tomorrow, showers and 19. A shower or two Sunday and 17. It's 9 right now in the city. The OG Fox Famous retro merch has dropped, and all this week we are playing the hits the Fox made famous. 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
12: One week today, there is something massive happening, boys.
14: Yes, the NFL Roadshow heads to Australia. Melbourne, MCG, 49ers versus the LA Rams in the... It's a kickoff of the NFL season. You can't get tickets to this place.
12: It's sold out immediately.
14: Sold out within minutes. 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
5: Hottest tickets in town.
14: 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You've got the US Open on. 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
5: No.
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14: Next week, no football game in Melbourne. Hawthorn won last night, so therefore there's no MCG game. Would have been a good turnaround if they had to play on Saturday night. Imagine that. If Hawthorn had lost last night, they would have been playing at the G either Friday night or Thursday night. But the Rams are taking on the 49ers Friday morning at 10:30. We're going to be there. We're going to be broadcasting live from the MCG.
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14: And we're going to have NFL players on all week. It's going to be amazing. We've got ESPN people on all week. Now, we have tickets. We have a double pass to give away. The way you can win your double pass is listening to the Fox next week, Fifi, Fev and Nick. We're going to play the American National Anthem just randomly. And if you hear it, you call in 131060 you go into the draw to win a double pass. No one has tickets. 200,000 plus on the waiting list. We have a double pass for you, Melbourne. All you got to do is listen out for the national anthem, and it'll just go a little bit like this. What? Ring! 131060! Call! Call! Call! Just randomly. We're just going to play between our show from 6 till 9. And if you hear the National Anthem of America, you just call 131060 and you can go in the draw to win the double pass for Friday morning, 10:30 kickoff.
5: What a vibe Melbourne is going to be next week. Yeah. The kickoff festival's going for 3 days.
14: We're the only show that's got the tickets, Cody.
5: Let's go.
9: Keep it locked here at the Fox for those. Hey, we are a big footy show. Not only the NFL playing next Friday, but there's been two teams, Fev.

0: this, like we found ourselves in the middle of our own segment.
1: Well, I tell you what, if Netflix and Prime, Amazon, if they had been following us from 2 years ago and these two football teams, this would be a number one watched streaming show.
0: It honestly would. You're right.
1: Two teams that were in the dumps, haven't won games for a long time, absolute cellar dwellers at the bottom of the ladder, are playing each other in a grand final on Sunday.
0: Well, let's talk about it. They're going to join us, both members of each team, plus Fev, former team member on the other.

0: Bruno Mars announced his tour, Marvel Stadium, next year, February, March. So many tickets here at the Fox. Keep it locked if you want more for us to give away. How good's this? Fifi, Fever, Nick on your Friday.
1: Mavola stands his ground, starts to defend the

0: It's one of the favourite things that we've done on the show, Fev, joining local footy teams, struggling footy teams, the worst footy teams in our city to help them out.
1: Yeah, they were the worst. Now, we've already done Is It Amazing today. Now, this is phenomenal, what I'm about to talk about. Now, I played 2 years ago at the Masala Football Club. They were languishing at the bottom of the Division 5.
2: Hadn't won a game in 5 years or something?
1: 55 years.
2: Didn't know the song.
1: Didn't know that when we played, they didn't know the song.

0: And it was pretty easy because it's the Richmond song. It's not hard. And I played for them. And Guy Sebastian joined me. Remember, he tore his Achilles. Mm-hmm. We got up. We beat South Melbourne that day by a couple of points. And then this year, I was lucky enough to venture out to Shark Park and play for the Ely Park Sharks. And Husey joined us. We just got rolled by a couple of points, but it was a huge turnout there at Ely Park. Really good bunch of blokes.
1: Amy Shark played at halftime.
0: She did. She played at halftime and absolutely smashed it. Now, fast forward to this Sunday, the 6th of September, 2 p.m. at Marcelin College in Bulleen. It is the grand final of the 3rd Division 5, where the Ely Park Sharks have made the granny, and they're playing against Masala Dandenong Football Club. That is unbelievable. And we're joined by two of the stars. We've got Jared Juice Newton and Adam from Masala, and Juice Newton, obviously, from the Ely Park Sharks. Morning, boys.
2: Yeah, lads, how we doing?
0: We're good. Hey, Juice Newton, I'll go to you first. What a turnaround for the Ely Park Sharks. Masala finished on top, undefeated, and you guys played in the qualifying final and knocked them off. They were undefeated, and you knocked them off to get a straight passage into the grand final. How are the boys feeling before the big dance?
2: We had our final training session last night. The vibes and the energy were simply unmatched. So, yeah, we're really excited. We've got a big job ahead of us, and the focus has just been on us and playing our footy, and we just keep saying the job's not done, so one more to go.
0: One more, and what a turnaround.
2: It's been huge. Really, really exciting. So our last finals was 10 years ago.
0: Wow.
2: So a lot of the boys haven't been around for this kind of experience. But, it's been – last couple of weeks have been just fantastic.
1: And Adam, of course, captain of Masala Dandenong. How's your training sessions looking this week? Because last year pre-season you had two blokes there.
3: Yeah, we know the song now, that's for sure. everyone's sarping about and we're just so proud of each other.
0: Now you did
3: for what we've been able to achieve.
0: Yeah, you did go through undefeated and you got knocked off, and then on the weekend you were about 20 something points down in the third quarter and you just come back, because I was keeping track. I was actually watching live on my my app, and your last quarter was unbelievable to get yourselves into the grand final. Must be such a big buzz there down there at Masala.
3: Oh mate, it's absolutely massive. I think we've got a belief that we can win any game of footy, no matter how down we are. And I think we showed that this weekend, and we look forward to trying to do it again.
0: What happened 2 weeks ago when you got knocked off by the Ely Park Sharks?
3: Don't want to talk about it.
0: You don't want to talk about it? Hey, but I always say, and nothing against Ely Park Sharks, but if you go through undefeated, you don't want to lose. You got to lose one, because you don't want to lose the granny. So you've lost the right one.
3: It was a bit of a wake-up call for us, I think. It's easy to get complacent when you go 16-0. So I think that's what we needed. It made us hungry. And now we know there's still more work to do.
0: And when was the last time Masala played in the grand final? Probably never.
3: Never.
0: Wow. This is unbelievable. Now, you two boys, you got any, like, you're going to have a crack at each other? A bit of sledging? Who's going to win? What, are you going to pump each other up?
2: Look, I think from the Sharks, it's all banter aside. We're really looking forward to a big, exciting game. I think we're the two best teams in it. So we're just hoping to put on, Sharks footy, and that's all we're focused on. So we just wish Masala the best.
0: Ah, boo.
1: Come on, give it to
0: Come
1: him.
0: On, Adam, give it to him.
3: Nah, it's the same from us here.
0: Oh, geez, that player. Excited. Wait very till excited. After the siren. Now, guys, it was an absolute pleasure to play for both clubs. Really good people. We went down to Masala the first year, and it was just a good vibe. We went there on a Thursday night training, and then obviously at Ely Park this year, and Nick Cody come down and trained with us, and just a really good bunch of people. And that's what footy clubs are about, isn't it, boys? Getting down there on a Tuesday, Thursday, and then kicking the dew off on a Saturday. It's just some good fun for local footy.
2: Yeah, it's the place to be.
0: All right, and just to commemorate, that's the word. me playing for both teams, we've actually made a premiership cup called the Favola Cup, and whoever wins, I've got it in my hands, boys. Whoever wins will be able to put this up in their trophy cabinet on the weekend. That must be a bit of a buzz, yeah.
3: Yeah, we look forward to sticking that up on the bar.
0: I'm alumni. I'm part of the team.
1: Hey, well, if you want to get along to see the Favola Cup played out in person, Marsalin College in Bulleen this Sunday to watch the game at 2 p.m. or stream it live at vafa.com.au.
0: Good luck, boys. May the best team win. I don't know who I'm going to be going for, but I hope it's a great game. And I think I reckon Masala.
1: Well, I know where you're going next year, Fev. Ormond. Ormond men's thirds.
0: I saw Ormond.
1: No good.
0: Ormond are no good. How much did you just beat that team by, boys?
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0: Nothing like a ring-in, boys. Good luck on Sunday.
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7: 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The Ring Road now playing host to a breakdown. Altona bound just before Ballarat Road. The left-hand lane closed. Speed's down at 40. And of course, he's redundant. Delays pushing back to Sunshine Avenue. Greensboro bound slowing for look because it's the most interesting breakdown in the world. Elsewhere, word of a crash for Epping. Epping Road southbound before Findon Road. 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
8: 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Here comes the Hot Stepper. 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I'm the lyrical gangster. 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
24: It sounds like when she was younger. 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That is all I'm going to say this morning. 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Half an hour till that window shuts. Then keep it locked here for R&B Fridays because heaps more chances right across the day. All right, let's get on some Taylor Swift. What a great song, OG Taylor Swift. This is after this. If you have missed anything from the week, good news. We sum it all up with something really special for you.

0: This song, Love Story, here on 101.9 The Fox. What a week we have had playing you all the hits the Fox made famous to celebrate the Fox's retro merch drop. Uncle Rico is the website if you want to buy some for yourself. Every caller on air with us has been getting some this week. And what a week we have had, Fifi, Fev and Nick. So we thought, you know what? It's that time of the week. We get out of here. The weekend's here. We're back Monday from 6 and we sum it all up. The highs, the lows, everything in between with our wonderful newsreader, Alexandra Bright. Take it away.
1: Good morning, I'm Alexandra Bright, and this is the Fifi Fever Nick Bulletin. The fallout continues from the Legends game after an injury between colleagues became the talking point.
0: Kate, this is what happened.
2: Into the pocket, oh, across the bowler.
3: Gee, who was that that tried to bowl?
4: Oh, he's hurt him. He's hurt him.
3: Oh, Nick Cody, the guy who works on air with a Fox 2 fan. I think he's done his ACL, Fev.
1: What are the odds like? This is just Shakespearean in its proportions. The great man felled by the court jester. Like, it's amazing, isn't it? Still on all things footy, we are heading into the finals, and with that comes the controversial celebratory Mad Mondays.
5: It's the best day.
1: Anyone hurt on your Mad Mondays?
5: Fitzgerald got hurt.
6: You jumped in a bin once, by
5: I did. I jumped in a I was on the Brisbane Mad Monday and we did it out in the middle of nowhere. Jonathan Brown said to me, "Hey, Fev, let's go jump in the bin." I dived into the bin and it was gross. All I could smell was spew because it was a spew bin.
1: What? Oh, no.
5: So I got out and I was like, "Hey!" Yeah, I smelled like spew for the rest of the day.
6: And it's still his favourite day of the year.
1: The new AFL draw has been pushed back, so next year's grand finals move from September to October, and that will mean big changes, particularly for one person.
5: Mike Brady, the voice of football.
7: I won't be singing One Day in October again because I got hate mail.
5: Oh, really?
7: And the line I used, because not much rhymes with October. It's quite hard word. So I sang One Day in October, now Favola's sober.
5: Mate, you should have run with it. That's awesome.
6: That's why I got booed. It's a lie.
1: With cost of living increasing rent everywhere, Australians are exploring other options for living arrangements.
5: JB, have you got a double head shower?
8: No, it's we've got a single faucet. I've got a problem with my shower curtains at the moment. We're getting a little bit of with sort of mould.
5: God.
6: Just never talk shower about showers again.
5: What are you living in, a Greater Western? Where are you living?
6: Yeah, even the JB curtains? Motel.
5: What the hell? Do you have Nice biscuits on the table next to the kettle?
6: Yeah. Is your TV on top of your microwave and fridge?
1: And finally, the latest series of The Block is well underway and things got heated this week between Victorian contestants Rick and Taylor.
5: What are you going to fire him up with?
9: Red wine spilt on the floor in the blockhouse. Yeah. While I stayed there the other day. So now it's...
6: Oh, no.
9: Yeah.
5: All right, well, let's give him a call. You ready to go?
9: Yep. They reckon we're going to have to pull up a whole entire section of that V and potentially... That's on...
10: Now, Taylor, this is why they don't want us going down there because of shit like this.
9: Ew.
5: Hey, Rick, it's Fifi, Fev and Nick here.
1: Just a joke.
5: You
1: That is it from the newsroom. For more Fifi, Fev and Nick, grab the podcast on the Listener app. And as producer JB always says...
6: We got the end of the bulletin this week.
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14: 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Hey, listen, before we do anything else, I've got something to play for you here. This is brand new. Brand new Miley Cyrus. It's a first play for you, Melbourne, from her 10th studio album, which drops next week. This is the title track. It's called Bass Persuades. It is brand new Miley on 101.9 The Fox. Let's go.

0: That is brand new from Miley Cyrus. It's called Bass Persuades at the Fox.
1: The hits the Fox made famous.
0: G'day Melbourne, it's Troy Ellis here for your Friday. What a week this week. So much retro, so many memories. Like this old TV ad that I found. This is early 2000s. I think it was called the Mouth Campaign. It's a close-up of a mouth simulating all of this.
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0: All day, the hits. 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
1: So this is the next song. This next song I actually wrote in my mom's basement. And I wrote it because I had this breakup. And I thought it was the end of my life, you know, as we do. And I tried to find a song that talked about me loving me. Because I believe you gotta learn to love yourself before you learn to love anybody else in the world. Put one thing in the sky if you love yourself tonight.
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2: Beyonce, this hour's Million Dollar Voice. We are going to put Sophia in Laylaw in the Millionaire's Lounge. Hey, Sophia, if you were lucky enough to win that $1 million, you want to do some travel. Where would you go?
3: Probably to Greece, Europe, that time of the year. Everyone's in Greece at the moment. Wait. I need a 7-seater car. I want another kid. I definitely need a 7-seater car.
2: Upgrade the car.
3: Yeah. 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
2: 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I love it.
3: Thank you.
2: 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Right now, another R&B Fridays hit, The Fox Made Famous. It's Eminem.
4: Yeah. It's been a ride. I guess I had to go to that place to get to this one. Now, some of you might still be in that place if you're trying to get out. Just follow me. I'll get you.

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3: 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With the what?
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1: Hey, it's my house. 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
2: Hands up. Hands up. Hands up.
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3: 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The night begins.
4: Cause we done this before, so you come on in.
3: You come on in. You come on in.

0: Non-stop R&B Fridays here at Melbourne's number one hit music station. It is The Fox. A little bit of sun around Melbourne this morning. Chances of some rain tonight, though, if you are planning on heading along to the sold-out match at the G tonight. Carlton, of course, taking on the Cats, and great news for Hawks fans over in Perth last night. More of those R&B hits The Fox made famous coming up. How about this? From Cisco. I'm going to play Thong Song for you soon. Bit of Outkast coming up as well. But next, our million-dollar voice. This voice could change your life. 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
1: Coming September 11. Every time we get the ball, we score. From the USA all the way to Melbourne, the NFL has made its way to Australian soil.
2: MCG, September 11, 100,000 people sold out. Like this,
3: sold
2: you can't get tickets.
1: Can't get tickets, you say, Feb? Next week on the show, we have your NFL tickets to give away. Fifi's really excited about this.
3: I know it's NFL, but who's coming?
4: 49ers and the Rams.
1: Yeah, you're going to be there too, right?
3: The Ramshackle Rams.
4: The Ramshackle
3: Rams. I'm going to guess. 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
1: We'll also get Fifi up to speed before the game. 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
4: This is our Demon Hunters Dolls fan.
2: Yes, literally. Finally.
1: Next week, we have all the biggest NFL superstars on the show. And your chance to win tickets. It's going down Monday on The Fox.
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0: 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Over to you, JoJo.